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El Shaddai, my sufficiency. Jehovah Jireh, my provider. You are wilder than any lion I know, for you are the lion of the tribe of Judah. Hey, I will forever worship you, for there is no end to your wisdom. Oh Jesus, oh Jesus, your yes is yes, and your no is no. Alpha.

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0: Nyankopɔn. 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
0: Do me more and more, young boy. Be shame. Now, someone in the dear world. Oh, rap, oh, be answer. Oh, I won't offer it to 33 because it's that church. It's me. Ah, now that's to your young coupon. Or to my quiet daughter to be a year. That's the brave who demo for.

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0: If we Jordan echa akosi e ponano. 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

0: give it up for Jesus tonight. 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He's a mighty warrior. 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He is the reason for all this we are doing tonight.
1: I've got my brother Emoji on this one. Show him some love, people.

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1: The heavens are rejoicing. There's so much alignment tonight.

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0: Jesus tonight. 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Come on, lift your voice right now.
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1: 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I can't hear you. 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
1: And now we pray for our nation, Ghana. And now we pray for righteousness and peace within her walls. 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

0: There's nothing like your presence, Holy Spirit. 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
0: Sweet Spirit. 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
1: How many of you here tonight are saying, please, Lord, let your will be done in my life? Oh, Father, I pray tonight.

0: me pray for you. Father, I pray for everyone that has discovered that your will is better than their will, and that your will can make them better. I pray that you may let the Holy Ghost take them by the hand and navigate them through life's pathways. I pray that you may give them insight, reveal to them mysteries of living according to your will, not according to their will. Change their lives, change their families, transform their lives. Even as you have with me, oh God, I discover that giving in to you, saying yes to you, opens up opportunities that I would not have even imagined in my life. I pray that you may do the same with them, that they may become a display of your glory. That everyone that looks at them, and they would know this can only be God. I pray that you may do this. I'm asking you in the name of Jesus Christ, do it, Lord. Do it.
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0: Say it again, do it, Lord. I've done it all and thought it right, but now I need you to do it in my life. If you receive that, say thank you, Lord.

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And tonight I hear God saying in my ear to tell you, your breakthrough, your breakthrough is here right now. 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

0: It is the rise of the morning, and this is TW News in brief at 7. I am Anita Opon Yeboah. Dr. Mahamudu Bawumia takes us this morning, and Dr. Mahamudu Bawumia has urged President John Dramani Mahama not to sign the recently passed tribunal bill into law, and is instead called for broader national consultation. Mr. President, do not assent to the bill. Pause and let the nation ponder and deliberate on this very important matter, Dr. Bawumia said. He argued that strengthening courts with more judges, courtrooms and digitalization, not creating a second justice system, is the answer to judicial congestion. He also cautioned against using Parliament's large minority to fast-track legislation and urge the President to engage stakeholders, including the Ghana Bar Association, civil society and political parties.
1: Your government commands one of the largest majorities in the history of the Fourth Republic. With such numbers, Parliament can pass almost any bill it wishes. Not everything that can be passed should be passed. The larger the majority, the greater the duty of restraint. History will not ask how many votes a law received. It will ask whether the law is just, equitable, and seeks to promote and protect the interests of Ghanaians. My call is therefore simple and constructive. Withhold your assent. Convene genuine national engagement. Invite the Ghana Bar Association and other lawyers groups, organize labor, civil society, and the political parties, including my own. We will come in good faith and consult the judiciary itself, the institution that must live with whatever Parliament creates. Justice belongs to no government and no party. It belongs to the Ghana.
0: To a rather pertinent trend of social media vices, the Accra Circuit Court has sentenced Camila Alhassan to 1 year in prison after finding her guilty of charges including offensive conduct and publication of false news. The charges relate to videos she shared on social media targeting President John Dramani Mahama. The court held that the content violated Ghana's law on offensive conduct and the spread of false information. The one-year custodial sentence takes effect immediately. Speaking in an interview after the ruling, her lawyer, Kojo Jemfi Bonsu,
2: this
0: said
2: is TW Radio,
0: they are waiting to receive a copy of the judgment. He added that the legal team will consider an appeal if necessary. In a race to secure a parliamentary seat, popular media personality Blessed Gosbrain Smart, known as Captain Smart, has cut the sword for the construction of an ultra-modern driver and vehicle licensing authority DVA office in Gomwa, Dentra. Speaking at the ceremony on Saturday, July 18, 2026, Captain Smart said many residents have had to incur heavy transportation and accommodation costs, including spending nights in Accra or Cape Coast, just to complete the licensing process. He added that the new DVLA office will make vehicle licensing more accessible to people in the area. Captain Smart also announced plans to provide vocational skills training for 3,000 women in the Gomwa Dentra constituency. With this, we come to the end of this morning's TW News in brief at 7. For more news updates, log on to our website, twradiogh.com. The workshop begins.

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2: Every man be God, oh, aye. Every man be God, oh, aye.

your inside, it is my inside, it is your inside, you know if you choose sides. Monday search God, God is search man. Monday starts loss, God is start loss. What did you look for? It is your inside. What did you look for? The church, it is your inside. What did you look for? Dubai, it is your inside. What did you look for? The club, it is your inside. What did you look for?

On this significant occasion, as the world reflects on the journey of peoples of Africa descent and looks forward to a new decade of purpose, I speak not only as the Oguamahim, but as a custodian of memory, identity, and the enduring spirit of our people. From Cape Coast, where the stones of our castle bear silent testimony to centuries of human suffering, we are reminded that history is not distant. It lives amongst us. It shapes our present and calls us to responsibility. The transatlantic slave trade and the system of enslavement that followed were not accidents of history, but deliberate acts that deprived millions of dignity, identity, and future. Yet, even in the face of such injustice, our people endured, and our culture and identity remained unbroken. As we begin our deliberations, we are guided by the history, by this history, and by a shared commitment to unity, justice, and the restoration of dignity. I thank you.

0: And for 39 weeks, or let me say 39 days, the world has come to an end with the World Cup, with drama, thrilling event, and all that you can put together in one tournament. And in that 39 days, after that 39 days, Spain has been crowned as the winners of the 2026 FIFA World Cup tournament. And it's a good news. Yesterday was another level of some dominance in that game as well. And we are back after the weekend. How did your weekend go? How was your weekend? Was it eventful? Was it restful? Or it was a heartbreaking one for you looking at the final matches that happened, the third and fourth place. England taking up that match against France. And yesterday, almighty Spain also triumphed over Argentina. And we'll be bringing you all that happenings right here on the workshop. Good morning. It's a brand new week and it's a brand new day right here on the workshop, right here on TW88.9. It is a Monday, the 20th day of July 2026, and we are excited to have you with us right from 7 a.m. now all the way to 10 a.m. this morning. The weekend gave us one final football spectacle, as I've been saying, and as the curtain came down on another unforgettable FIFA World Cup. Spain are the new champions, world champions. And this morning, we'll relive the moment and the magic, the surprises, and the lessons from that tournament that united billions across the globe. As always, this is the workshop where we don't just wake up, we build. And I am Richard Osei Ebua. You can call me Sir Roy. And let me bring you an update by weather check this morning. The central region and Cape Coast is waking up to a cool and cloudy morning with temperatures around 24 degrees Celsius. Be expecting a warm afternoon with highs of about 30 degrees Celsius alongside a chance of light showers later in the day. Wherever you are heading this morning, please, whether you're traveling or whether you are going to work, travel safe and have a productive day. So this morning we come here with our newspaper headline segment review after the Pit Sports update comes your way around 7:35 with Raza this morning. Bring you all the update. And then we get into conversations this morning as well. But let me find out from you. Let's do this together. Which of the teams impressed you? Which of the teams would you say impressed you? And are you okay with Spain winning the World Cup? Which other team were you looking out for them to take up the World Cup champions? Let me know what you think of this as well on 0202-085-888. Spain has been crowned world champions. The end of an unforgettable journey with Lamine Yamal. You know, there's something thrilling. Lamine Yamal is 19 years and he's won his first World Cup on 19th July and he wears the number 19. Oh, goodness. You didn't hear that. Lamine Yamal with Spain won his first World Cup tournament or World Cup trophy at the age of 19 on 19th July 2026 and he wears the number 19. Which other 19 again should I add to it? Let's do our daily dose of motivation, vitamin beam this morning. Hey,
1: wake up, wake up. You've got the power.

Can you feel it? If it's screaming out loud, you believe it. And time now for us to check out into our daily dose of motivation, vitamin, vim this morning. But don't forget also on the program, Dr. Mahmoud Baoumia, former vice president of the country, has been speaking. And he's touched on a lot of issues, and we will bring you update and insight into those stories. So stick and stay with us. But let's inspire ourselves, inspiring ourselves and making ourselves better for our city and for our country. Also, don't forget, let me know which team impressed you the most at this year's World Cup. Which team impressed you the most at this year's World Cup on 0202-085-888, 0202-085-888. It always seems impossible until it's done. And this has been a famous quote from Nelson Mandela. See, I know you've heard this over and over and over again, but I want you to know that every great achievement begins with someone believing it can happen. Whether it's lifting the World Cup trophy, starting a business, graduating from school, or overcoming a personal challenge, success often looks impossible until someone does it. So as we begin a new week, don't be discouraged by how big your goal seems. Don't be discouraged by the invincible obstacles you've created in your mind. I want to encourage you to take the first step. And once you take the first step, try as much as possible to stay consistent. And when you stay consistent, I would want you to also trust the process. Because Nelson Mandela once says, it always seems impossible until it's done. So this one I leave you with, as we begin this week, the journey of 1,000 miles doesn't just begin with perfection. It begins with one courageous step. And you are taking that step in this week. And definitely trust me, you are going to have a good day today and have a good day all the rest of the days in the week. And you are going to make that perfect goal count. And at the end of it, you will look at yourself and smile and say, yes, I truly had some good time. Okay. This is Oguez Urban Premium Radio Station TW88.9.

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Thank you.

0: All right, so let's get into the details of the various stories making rounds in the field of sport and also with the World Cup. And Raza is in the studio. Good job done, first of all.
1: Thank you, but it hasn't been easy at all. But Charlie, how good one. We made it here.
0: Did the finals go as expected for many people, or it came as a surprise?
1: The game itself or the result?
0: The game and the result.
1: The game was expected. We knew that the Argentines, they know they can't play toe-to-toe with the Spaniards. And so they will be able to, play according to their tune. And what we will do is to try and bully them in the midfield, the areas to make them probably call back into their shares. But like we told listeners, the Spaniards are smarter. Mm-hmm. They, in terms of football intelligence, they were more intelligent mm-hmm. on the ball. The Argentines are more aggressive and whatnot. And so we said that at the end of the day, whichever side is able to overrun the other may win the battle emotionally. Psychologically, it was for the... in terms of smartness, it was for the Spaniards. And then in terms of physique and strength, it was for the Argentines. But whose own will override the other emotionally was going to win it. And definitely, it was that of the Spaniards. They played still to their game. They were not forced like the English to also try and be bullying around. No, they stayed true to their ball.
0: Okay.
1: The English, what they were doing, that they also tried to bully the Argentines back because they feel they were so stronger.
0: Okay.
1: And that's how things... got a little and rather favored.
0: They were disciplined.
1: They just played what they used to play. Okay. Normal, simple passes, creating chances, and far. We start again. Mm. When they push badly over, don't react. Just stay calm and play it again. So they were very emotionally intelligent, and gradually the physicality of the Argentines resulted in a red card for them. And to be honest, they could have had two red cards. I mean, one should have come way earlier. Paredes. Paredes shouldn't have lasted 10 minutes on the field. He came in the second half. The very moment you get a foul, that is yellow card, it's supposed to be. And then the next bit, you are, aggressively trying to push the player and even aggressively get it on the coach, the referee as it is. And so that was not meant to be. And then it was probably supposed to go. And made other tackles back to back to back. Yeah. The referee was a little with him, but unfortunately Enzo Fernandez could not be favored in his, and he got the red card. So they lost the emotional battle, and that is how the Spaniards were able to overcome that and beat them by that single goal in extra time to go. They could have also beat it, but the question was how the first goal was disallowed. Still have left a lot to be desired. The first goal wasn't supposed to be disallowed in the first place, but that happened and got people talking about how that happened. But you know, we already know
0: FIFA
1: what have been
0: to
1: said.
0: Write the script again,
1: what have been said way back till now. But it, at the end of the day, it was a good game, and I definitely expected. But you know that when people close it like that, you may be unlucky and you may find one against you, just one strike. But Argentina played the whole 90 minutes with Los Angeles, as they call it, whatnot, and could not play one shot, one single shot. Couldn't happen. And that is the saddest thing of them all, that how close, how tight, how intelligent, how smart is this Spanish team that they keep getting teams not having. They did the same thing to France. And the whole tournament, they've only considered one, and that was against Belgium.
0: Wow.
1: And a whole lot. And that tells you something about this Spanish team. And these are kids.
0: Yeah,
1: a lot of 19,
0: very,
1: 19,
0: very
1: 20,
0: young
1: 21.
0: Very young guys.
1: Yes, the oldest guy in the Rodri Dems just mid 20s. And these are the team we're talking about. This is the team we are talking about. They're all betting at the 26. 19, 9. The best player, young player, 19.
0: They've got a huge future.
1: Lamine Yamal. I mean, can you imagine? They just won the Spanish, the Euros 2 years ago. The Euros. Now it's the World Cup.
0: And I read somewhere that the coach has lost just one.

0: unmatched or so.
1: Yes,
0: he's tried to win a lot of the competitions, and he's lost just one, something like that.
1: Then even that one loss wouldn't be an official match. Mm. I mean, one of the major matches, probably the qualifiers. Mm. The qualifiers might be the match, because in the main matches itself, the UOC won it. He didn't lose. And then he got on to the World Cup as well, and then he has not been beaten. He's only considered one goal, which is still won by 2-1. The only time they couldn't score was against Cape Verde, where they had a 0-0 draw. So they've not lost in the World Cup as well. Mm. So the major tournament, he's not lost, but probably losing in the qualifiers as it is. So that is the wonderful thing. And then at the end of the day, the golden ball, that is the best player of the tournament, went on to the Spaniard midfield, Rodrigo Cascante. He won it by how he's been able to put this team together. Now that makes me, sometimes these coaches, they know what they say. Because Rodri had been on injury for a long time. He stayed out for almost more than a year. He got back and he was not playing so much for Man City. People were saying that, oh, this injury, he cannot recover. He's done. He's finished. But his coach, Pep Guardiola, said that from what he sees, Rodri will peak at the World Cup. The timing, from how he's playing, it will be the World Cup that he would have peaked, because he sees the progress in his play. True to his words, as Pep Guardiola said, he definitely peaked at the World Cup, and he's the best player at the World Cup.
0: Confirmed.
1: He was the best player they used. Best player at the World Cup now. Now, what can you show this gentleman? And that's it. Is a gentleman with a master's degree. The course I don't remember, but I mean, it came to a point where they said roughness and then refinement. That was the tight lines between Vinicius Jr. And then Rodrigo. Last time that he won it, academics put themselves in there. I mean, Academian playing the ball solidly as it is, and they feel that he's using the Academian intelligence on the pitch. His passes, his bit on one, not losing his cool. He's always calm as a captain, even when there's something wrong. He doesn't rush the referee. He just go to him calmly. And we saw that yesterday, of all the aggression that Argentines were, he was always calm. And they were attributing that to academic bit and whatnot, and Vinicius is too raw, and then blah blah. He does not, you know, carry the World Cup now, or the world best, or the Ballon d'Or should come with some Duckrum, which Vinicius didn't have at the time. One of the reasons why he probably lost that battle in that sense. So the best player was him. The best young player went to Kubasi, who's the center half, 19-year-old Barcelona defender, and he won the best young player of the tournament. And then the Golden Gloves, of course, went to, once again, the Spanish goalkeeper, Unai Simon, who had only considered one goal throughout the whole tournament. No keeper have ever done that. So that also earned him the Golden Gloves as it is. And already this one, we don't vote for, they don't judge, so we all knew it. The Golden Boot, and that is the top scorer of the tournament. And that went to Mbappe for scoring 10 solid goals, history being made in one single tournament. So Mbappe won that, and that is, so at the end of the day, Messi went home with a silver medal for coming through the World Cup. Thank you. He made record. Yeah, he was crying. It was a whole mess. One, missing the World Cup, that is one. Two, the fans still chanting his name, Messi, the Argentine fan, Messi. That was emotional. And probably being his very last time at the World Cup also got in. So it was a whole lot of, well, somebody would say, a salad of emotions that came into that bowl of his, and that allowed his eyes to flow the tears that came through for him. So that was how the World Cup finals actually ended in there. So, interesting bit in here. But for those of you who missed the match and missed the commentary live on TW, what did you gain? I mean, what where were you doing? I mean, how busy can you be? But still, we know, for the love that we have for you, for God and country, have a feel of how the World Cup finals was.
2: The day a planet stops for a game, aimed in towards Olmo, and now Yamal! Something for Yamal to pursue. Oh, it's a beautiful first touch. That is gorgeous, and he's worrying Tagliafico in by Lamar and wrapped up by Emi Martinez. Cucurella, oh, that's a smart touch as well. Torres! Kubasi! Marino! Ferran Torres! And Enzo Fernandez is walking. Lamine Yamal! Oh, what a save! Emi Martinez made quite a journey and turned it behind for a corner. Extra time in the World Cup final. Pedri Williams, oh, Martinez again. Toro, Ferran Torres, Merino, Williams!
3: Gave the foul straight away.
2: And Williams played it in, and Merino! Pedro Porro, Williams, and thundered in for Spain by Ferran Torres! At last, at long, long last, Spain's magic moment! Oh, Torres is on his way here. Ferran Torres all by himself. And the flag is up at his expense. It's Simeone. Spain are the champions. Spain have seized their second star. The kings of Europe have conquered the world.
1: So that's how it was done. That is how they conquered the world from conquering Europe. And that's a real conquering strategy. Mm. I mean, that's how kingdoms are built. Gradually, you conquer your territories bit by bit. First, you conquer your own continent, and now you extend it to the world.
0: That's right.
1: These are real world champions. This is not by fluke. This tells you that they built something. It's a process, and they really conquered it. Some people have won it, and it came in, maybe it was a pass through, and they go back, they crawl back into that show. But this tells you that this is a system well built and has followed the particular sequence. Now, the coach that he had, that is De La Fuente, he was the coach. This lot of these young guys, the Lamille, the under 19s, the Pedris, the almost about 6-8 players in the Spanish team, he took them in the under 17. He coached them.
0: Wow.
1: He became their coach till under 20.
0: Wow.
1: And when they feel that they are old enough to play the main team, they brought him as well to go.
0: Wow.
1: So he transitioned with them. So he knows exactly. These are some of the things that are intentional.
0: So they know themselves. They're able to gel.
1: And the coach knows them better. He knows what you can do. So there are games I know you can start. No, this one, you said that you're coming later. He knows them because he groomed them from the basics. And that is what it is.
0: Mm.
1: And these are some of the things we should do intentionally. Not just, pick up haphazardly for Kobobi at any time. Tournament is coming. So look for players outside. Come and fuse with the team. And they don't know themselves. And they can't play together. And so coaches are not able to explore the talent of each other. They rather kill the talent of others, just hope and then pray that they don't concede. So you have attacking players, but they are wasted on the bench or wasted on them because you are scared that they may score the team, and then holding back the talent of others. And that is why most of our players getting calls after the World Cup are the defenders.
0: Yeah.
1: The defenders are getting all the calls, none really going to the attackers. None. It is the Ajetes, Jeromes, the goalkeepers. These are the people getting attention because we play defensively, taking away the talent and the abilities of the... why? Because the coach doesn't know them.
0: Mm-hmm.
1: And that is the major problem that we have in this country. And hopefully, in the years to come, we'll be able to grow out of that and be better at it and be intentional about how we groom our players into the national team and get it on. If you want to get them, let them get them early so that they can start playing the under 17s. Let them progress with us so they can get there and play better for the Black Stars. And looking at all that, I think we put all of it together and say, but well, let me probably just share this one story away from football so fans get to know. Let's talk a bit about boxing, where a blockbuster fight between Anthony Joshua and Moses Itoma in Nigeria will create more global interest than Muhammad Ali's Rambo in the Jungle. Hey. Dr. Ezekiel Ademu, a Nigerian promoter, believes that if Anthony Joshua would attract massive interest in if he fought Moses Itoma in Nigeria, says the Nigerian promoter Dr. Ezekiel Ademu. Joshua is preparing to fight Christian Prenger in Saudi Arabia this month, while Moses Itoma faces Flip Hegovic at the O2 Arena in London in August. Now, the British heavyweight stars currently have their own plans as Joshua returns against Christian Prenger later this month before an expected all-British battle with Tyson Fury, while Itoma faces Flip Hegovic on August 29th. But Ademu believes Joshua and Itoma, who both have Nigerian heritage, could surpass Ali's legendary fight with George Foreman in Zaire, that is now DR Congo, if they both shared the ring in Nigeria. He says, and I quote, "If a global fight, it's a global fight we will get some huge numbers when it comes to viewership. Ademu told Sky Sports when he had a conversation about that particular incident. So that is what is happening with them. But let me also update you that Zinedine Zidane will be France's next head coach. Never, it has never been in doubt. Zidane has already sorted his staff, and the document will be formally signed with this month, and we should know this, that he will lead France into the Nations League Euro 2028 and as well the World Cup 2030. Don't forget, next World Cup will be the centenary of the World Cup. The World Cup would have been 100 years solid, so it should be special, and something special should happen, like Ghana winning it. Well, that could be special, but I don't know how
0: I'm
1: special.
0: I'm singing in Arabic.
1: Yeah, so that's it.
0: All right, thank you so much, Raza, with the update this morning. But I think I have a message here on who, what team you think is your favorite. You can still send your message on 0202085888. This one says, good morning. My name is Royal from Ankafo. The team that impressed me most was Cape Verde. In fact, they are. They did a good job as well.
1: Yes, they were the team. So what you should know, that it's a good pick. I don't know whether he thought about this thoroughly in that angle, or what he was seeing, what I'm seeing. But what special thing they have done is that the major, even the big teams like England and all the big teams that we expected them, the Egyptians, they go ahead. They lead, and then the Argentines are able to come back in less than 2 minutes. But for the Cape Verdeans, Argentina rather went up 2-0. And they rather did a comeback to make it 2-2 to push it to extra time.
0: Yeah.
1: But unfortunately, experience and what was what bit them. And then they finally got a third goal through Lisandro Martinez, and they won it against them. So they were the only ones who were able to do a proper comeback against the Argentines, while the Argentines were rather doing it against the other team. So, yes, they did well. They went. They didn't allow the Spanian team that won the World Cup score a goal against them. They did not allow them. They couldn't score them. Again, the world champions could not score them. I just want you to understand. The world champions could not score them. And that tells you a lot about these Cape Verde. So it's a good pick. Royal for 72. Yes.
0: All right. Thank you so much. I'll be right back with some more right here on the workshop on 88.9.

0: And certainly we'll be meeting at the countryside this morning. Every day you go see me, pa. Right here on the workshop 88.9. Let's check out the days of the year this morning. But before someone says that, how can you win Golden Ball without a single goal and assist? But who is the person shading like that?
1: Of course, it's down to Rodri. But that is the saddest thing that we have. We have actually narrowed down football to goals. But if they didn't defend, if they didn't play out well, how did they get to score the goal? How were they able to win it? That should be the priority now. Rodri has been the main cover. He's the reason why the Spanish team has considered just one goal, because he sealed the defense properly. He's always there at the right time, breaking the attack of all the opponents that they meet, also being able to start the attack right for them, and shows up at right places and make sure he's manning them. And he's the captain, as it says. He's the oldest among in the middle, and he's the one controlling the affairs. And he's led the team through an unbeaten run. Consider just one goal out to the World Cup. And see how basically he nullified the Argentine team that you think that probably the Golden Ball should have gotten to. That person faced him and couldn't play a single ball.
0: Exactly.
1: Who you think?
0: I couldn't find Messi.
1: Exactly. He was taken out. And this is a man who has made sure the team plays like that. You face him and then the Golden Ball player could not face him. That tells you that they are doing something special. And he's doing something right in the middle. And that is why he deserves to be the Golden Ball winner. It's simple like that.
0: So no qualms, no arguments.
1: Nothing like that. No arguments in here. And when he was winning the Euros as well, he never scored a goal. He never did that. But there was no much argument about it. That is his role. That's what he does. And he does as well.
0: The person didn't send his name. Please, send your name. Let me...
1: Why do I suspect this man?
0: He says, how can you go to ball without a single goal and assist? Christ won it. Let me know what you make of this as well. 0202085888. 0202085888. Your comment, welcome this morning. Well, let's get into the days of the year. Today happens to be Friends Day. Today happens to be International Chess Day. Let me go into that because UN has captured that as well. And they say Chess for Sustainable Development. The United Nations recognizes that sports, the act of physical activity, have the power to change perceptions and prejudices and also behavior, as well as to inspire people, break down racial and political barriers, combat discrimination and diffuse conflict, and therefore contribute to promoting education, sustainable development, peace, cooperation, solidarity, social inclusion, and health at the local, regional, and international level. So chess is one of the most ancient intellectual and cultural games, with a combination of sports, scientific thinking, and element of art as an affordable and inclusive activity. It can be exercised anywhere and played by all across the barriers of language, age, gender, physical ability, or social status. Chess is a global game which promotes fairness, inclusion, and mutual respect, and nothing in this regard can contribute to an atmosphere of tolerance and also understanding among people and the nation. In fact, truth be told, I don't know how to play. Don't know how to play chess.
1: Yes, I'm not an expert though. I do the basics.
0: I've tried.
1: When I started meeting the person who taught me, that's when I knew, oh, okay, hey, I'm arriving. It was a young lady who was teaching me how to play. And I managed to start whipping her. That tells me, okay. And had some few tries as well with outsiders. I know Nat, if Nat is listening, Nathaniel Lampa, he's also plays it. So I played one or two with him as well. And we used to do that a lot at Phase Lounge back in the day. But still, just the basics.
0: I see. The first time I was walked into, when someone was walking me through the process, just the explanation alone was getting me confused. I couldn't try to find my way out.
1: Yes, you know, the king, the pope.
0: I don't know whether because I'm a local man or what.
1: The only is to play your draft and go away.
0: One, two, three.
1: This one, everyone has his rule. This one cannot go forward. This one has to go diagonal only. This one can't go back. This one can go everywhere. Every player and what it can do on the board.
0: It is too an elite game.
1: Yeah. It definitely is.
0: But a very important day today is International Moon Day. International Moon Day. Also captured under the United Nations Day as well today. And the General Assembly declared International Moon Day a United Nations designated international day to be observed annually on 20 July in its resolution 7676 on international cooperation in the peaceful uses of outer space in 2021. Now, International Moon Day marks the anniversary of the first landing of humans on the moon as part of the Apollo 11 lunar mission in 1969. The celebrations will also consider the achievement of all states in the exploration of the moon and raise public awareness of sustainable moon exploration and utilization. Now, if you remember, just a few months ago, the Artemis 2 came into the picture with their visit to the space once again. And this is what they saw. A month after completing their historic flyby of the moon, that was on 11 May, 2026, the astronaut from NASA's Artemis 2 mission landed at United Nations headquarters in New York with a message that sounded like a reminder that is, humanity is capable of extraordinary things when it acts together. Now, the four-person crew carried out the farthest human space flight in history, traveling beyond the far side of the moon and safely returning to the Earth after 10 intense, demanding, and inspiring days. And for some background, for thousands of years, human civilization have looked up to the sky, pondering the origin and mysteries of the moon. Now, our only natural satellite, that is the moon, a very ground-based observation enabled by the intervention or the invention of the first telescopes, opened the new chapter to our understanding of the celestial comparison companion in the space. And it was such a discovery. And when you're talking about the universe, the moon, and the heavenly bodies, we always not finish. So today is International Moon Day. Have you seen the moon before?
1: I see the moon and the moon sees me. So that's it. But I know him and he knows me as well. So we know each other. Because as I see him, it also sees me back. Definitely. The moon is one beautiful piece up there. And it's able to, you know, emit its own light in a very fascinating way. And when you look at it from the scientific point of view, the way there's some holes and some dark spots around it. It looks a way, but of course, for where we sit, it is so beautiful. But get closer and see the realm. But from where we sit there, Charlie, what a beautiful light emitting round object it is. Mm. Yes.
0: But let me share a bit of some facts with anyone listening this morning about the moon. Do you know that the moon got its name in a very special way? Now, I don't like that thing. You are confusing us. Now, let's walk you through how the moon got its name. Our moon shares a name with all moons simply because people don't know whether moons existed until Galileo Galilei discovered four moons orbiting Jupiter in 1610. In Latin, the moon was called Luna, which is the main objective or adjective for all things moon-related lunar. Now, also, when you talk of the potential for life, the many missions that have explored the moon have found no evidence to suggest it has its own living things. However, the moon could be the site for future colonization by humans, and this is according to NASA. The discovery that the moon harbors water ice and that the highest concentration occurs within, you know, darkened craters of the poles makes the moon a little more hospitable for future human colonies. And you know, there are plans for, you know, NASA to move humans to the moon, and then from the moon they start, you know, strategizing. Then they do move from the moon to another planet and go and settle. Who has sent you? Who has sent you?
1: Because the earth, you know, global warming, they say, from how things are going, it may distract, and so the floods and stuff happening. We prepare for a backup when maybe the we could have an eternal flood that may cover the whole of Earth. So we should have a backup of being able to run on to another planet. But of course, we can't go this early. They want to wait so that the tickets fare will be very expensive. When you are about dying, the big end, how much you are paid? It is $2 million per ticket. And then you and I, how do we get to the moon?
0: That means you remain here.
1: And they will be surprised. We will survive on this earth and we become become the UN president, UN general secretary.
0: But I don't know. There's that theory that, you know, for years to come, maybe in the hundreds of years or two thousands of years, the earth will fold, the earth will melt.
1: Yeah. So others say will explode.
0: Yes.
1: Different ideologies, but they will get destroyed. Yes.
0: And they will have to. They are finding ways of, you know, transitioning to other planets. When the earth, you know, finally starts get destroyed, they have. You didn't create it. Yeah. The one who created it says it's okay. Go. You are saying you will go.
1: Do they agree with you that there's somebody created? They say it's a Big Bang theory. Looking at that theory, it started. Once it has a start, it has an end.
0: So it was formed
1: by a Big Bang theory.
0: By itself,
1: exactly.
0: That is what they believe.
1: Yes. It's almost like how things happen. The caterpillar becomes a butterfly. Yes. That kind of evolving.
0: Yes. Mm-hmm. But the question is, who made it turn its way like that? Who gave it that intelligence?
1: Energy.
0: Where from the energy?
1: The energy, that's what it is. That's protect the world. That's what governs the world. That's what governs the world.
0: Okay.
1: It's all by energy.
0: Okay.
1: Yes.
0: If you are listening to us this morning, we are not talking religion, but who created the world? How did the world come about? So let's get into a bit more of the fact of the moon this morning. Now, do you know the size and distance of the moon as we speak? With a radius of about 1,080 miles, that is 1,740 kilometers, the moon is less than a third of the width of the Earth. If Earth were the size of a nickel, the moon would be about as big as a coffee bean. Now, the moon is an average, it is an average of 238,855 miles, and if you convert into kilometers, that is 384,400 kilometers away. That means 30 Earth sized planets could fit in between Earth and the moon, and the moon is slowly moving away from Earth, getting about an inch farther away each year. So according to NASA, each year the moon is going,
1: it's growing,
0: moving away.
1: Okay. It's traveling as it is. Uh-huh. Well, as the Earth, the Earth, we know it's in circles, a particular circles.
0: Yes.
1: But the moon is moving without coming back. Yeah, it keeps moving away.
0: It keeps moving away.
1: Hey.
0: So it's expanding the gap between the Earth and then the moon.
1: Okay.
0: You know the moon moves on its orbit, what is the rings. So it is static. So it's always there. But the moon does not have any rings.
1: Mm.
0: So it has that free space to move anywhere. Mm. And every year
1: free spirit.
0: Every year it moves.
1: Hey.
0: Mm.
1: And that makes it extra interesting. In that, but as it moves away, so that means in some years we will not be seeing the moon, or be seeing them as small as the star, as it says. Because we told that the star is probably huge, but just that it's farther away. That's why we see it as the size. Mm. So that means in some years to come, the moon would only become another star. In the air.
0: And probably the Earth won't be existing. That is where they want to move to, where the moon is going.
1: Want to go with the moon? Okay.
0: I'll see the moon and I'll go with the moon. But let's talk about a bit about the formation, and I'll end it here. Now, the moon likely formed after a mass-sized body collided with Earth several billions of years ago. Hey, we are in a mystery. Now, according to NASA, the resulting debris from both Earth's

The solar system is another mystery that we need to uncover. I'll be right back for us to do some more right here on the workshop. Pizza Machiki Man says that, see, it's the start of a new weekend. Make sure you come and get something delicious and affordable.

It's a new week and you've got to eat something delicious. You've got to, you know, fill the belly. Get some delicious meal as well. And this week, Pizza Man, Chicken Man says that if you're looking for something affordable and you want to buy a full meal that is very delicious, then this week, just for 49 Ghana cedis, yes, you heard it right, just for 49 Ghana cedis, you get to enjoy delicious bowl of jollof rice, fried rice, or a Gaiman pizza, a satisfying meal made just for you at just 49 Ghana cedis. 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And this week we certainly need money. And that is why Wolocky World Cup Sikapuduo, even though the World Cup has ended, but Wolocky has got you covered all the way through 31st of July 2026. And all they are saying is that buy a minimum lotto ticket for just 10 Ghana cedis and get to stand opportunity to be given a second chance. Now, whether your stake numbers win or not, worry no more. You and other 20 or 19 lucky people stand a chance of winning 1,000 Ghana cedis each from this lottery or this promotion all the way to 31st of July. And for the agent as well, there's about 32,000 Ghana cedis for up for grabs as well coming up in the draw every time in our studios here, with terms and conditions apply at 8:30 p.m. Play your 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

0: 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It is now time for us to bring you stories making the headlines from the dailies and the online portals. But just before that, please stick and stay with me. I'll be right back.
1: I say, Vic, what's up?
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1: And you're welcome back to the program. This is The Workshop live on TW88.9. 100% this morning. Time now for us to get into stories making the headlines. But information reaching us this morning is that as of last night, a gentleman who rides Pragya around North Ola, he was very fine. In fact, he was so intoxicated and couldn't find his way. So a benevolent or a good Samaritan, a woman or a lady helped park his Pragya somewhere around North Ola. So if anyone is listening and a gentleman is probably going around asking where his Pragya is, we are told that the Pragya at the moment is parked around North Ola. If you remember where you were yesterday, a lady helped you to take the Pragya and park it somewhere. So please get into the area and ask around. You find your Pragya back. The lady is not too comfortable with how the Pragya is with her, because she was trying to help you so you don't injure yourself. So if yesterday, I don't know whether because Spain won or Argentina lost, you were sad or happy, you decided to go extra mile, you couldn't find your way home, and you lost track on yourself, please. We are told that the Pragya, as we speak, is around North Ola. So you can go in there, ask around, and you can get it back. In case somebody is going around saying that they can't find their Pragya, please, we have information that that Pragya, if certainly is for that person who was yesterday very fine, was intoxicated, then you can go to North Ola and get your Pragya back. Time now for us to do the stories making the headlines.
2: Killer cut, blood. Killer cut.

All right, so let's get into it. We begin from the Daily Graphic this morning. Bring you all the stories making the headlines this morning. And we get into it this morning. On the front page of the Daily Graphic says, MMDAs spend 22.4 million Ghana cedis to collect 10.26 million Ghana cedis. Wait. It says MMDAs spend 22.4 million Ghana cedis to collect 10.26 million. According to Auditor's General report, highlight new disturbing trend. How MMDAs spent 22.4 million Ghana cedis to go and collect 10.26 million Ghana cedis. Ghana, my motherland. All right. Also on the front page of the graphic, Daily Graphic says, Petrosoil CEO tout downstream gains. Let preserve democratic values. Justice DF Anand defended minority leader speaking. Also, police vow action against officers who alleged assault on graphic employee. Away from that, to the Metro Lens this morning says that don't sign tribunal bill. Baumia urges President Mahama on that stead. Also, talk less, deliver more, another prayer to Pan-African Parliament. And that is captured on the front page of the Metro Lens newspaper this morning. Ex-Equiapim North MCE eyes MPP Eastern Regional Secretary post. Nanabi declares bid for MPP first vice chairman. The Meridian this morning says that Baumia backs TUC tribunal bill could weaponize justice delivery. Major blow to prosecution. AG admits no key evidence in Edubuahin trial. Court finds fair hearing breaches double punishment in FBN Ghana employees dismissal, as we have it here on the front page. I will engage base movements as chairman. This is Asantiman Coca speaking. To the Sports Global newspaper this morning, says Spain are world champions for second time. And also on the front page here says Spain and Argentina face off for football immortality as the 2026 FIFA World Cup reached its history grand final. England's best World Cup for 60 years as the Three Lions beat Les Bruce for bronze. And that is captured here as well. Away to the Expose newspaper says, Oforia test extradition to Ghana eminent despite permanent residency. According to ICE and NDC chairmanship race, I stand for the foot soldiers, Nilante Vanderpoel speaking. 100 small defense. Why Accra's floods demand distributed resilience, not another great pond. Restore Adamu's license. They've created employment for people. Salma Chief to Amma Boa. Okay. Disregard false information against Adamu's in its operational area. Salma Youth CAG speaking. And also to the banner. The Daily Banner newspaper says Richard Ahiagba joins race for MPP chairman. National First Vice Chairman as well. And with withhold accent to tribunal bill, Baumia edges Mahama. Miracle tanks ghetto boys, girls. And also that is captured there. Business Weekly says structural and sector performance failure as World Bank downgrades Ghana's energy recovery program as Ghana sector crisis deepens that threatens economic stability. The Informer this morning says, third term debate. Mahama disowns power drunk element, says constitution presents no ambiguity. Okay, so in here that has been captured. And Afenyo Markins questions NDC's commitment to accountability. Also, Baumia to Mahama, don't sign public tribunal, as captured by the Daily Satellite. Most of the stories are captured. Here, let me move away from that to the Chronicles this morning. Also, Baumia, as you know, speech has been captured. The MPP must rebuild trust of business community. Afoko speaking. Gold board exports $16.11 billion in gold over 17 months.
AG admits lacking key evidence in 49.1 million Ghana cedis Edubuahin trial. And you can find stories here as well. The Daily Gist says that jailed TikToker beaten, forced to plead guilty, according to the story this morning. Stop the kangaroo court, Baumia tells Mahama on tribunals. MPP must court businesses to return to power. And these are the stories making rounds this morning. A lot of the stories are repetitions, so I'll be skipping that this morning. Let me bring you the Daily Guide. Daily Guide says Gold Board backs 54 tons in 6 months. And don't sign tribune also captured here. Disregard misinformation against Adamus. Okay. And also, Global One promises job development for host communities. And these and many more stories here this morning. Let's move away from that to other stories making the headlines from the dailies this morning on the various online portals, where we begin from www.twradiogh.com.

0: 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The Spain against Argentina, you know, defeating Argentina, also story has been captured here, right here on the platform. But let's look elsewhere this morning. And a high court to rule on Wuntumi's alleged illegal mining case today. So we are told that High Court will be ruling on that issue today. And Dr. Mahmoud Baumia has also, story has been captured here. And it says, Ghana needs stronger courts, not a parallel justice structure. Baumia on tribunals. Supreme Court chieftaincy exists for same duration, for same enduring purpose. Chief Justice speaking. Asiedu Nketiah extends lead. Haruna Idrisu surges to second as NDC flag bearer race reshapes, according to APL survey. Let's do our way with some of the stories as well. Let's go here. Okay, let me bring a bit of details from what Dr. Mahmoud Baumia says about the public tribunal bill and story this morning, as captured here. Let me bring you this radar and then we'll take a look at some of the other stories as well. So stories here says former NAFCO CEO Hanan moves to strike out charges, as we have it captured this morning. Also stories here says meet the snake girl, why Taiwo Okikiolo is fighting to save snakes. Ex-warrant officer, ward assistant accused of 1.68 million Ghana City military recruitment scam. Kukuo Witches Camp resident appeal for support. Dr. Atroforsen to unravel new economic strategy in 2026 media budget. From Margaret Cerebo to Asante Hima, the untold life story of Nana Ya Chire the second. And Asiedu Nketiah would lead opposition to any third term bid in by Mahama, as captured by the various online portal. GRA chases 10 state institutions over 3 billion unpaid taxes. Why this businessman is running for presidency in 2028. So this is more of a this is some of the other stories you can find right here on the various news portals this morning as I bring you the stories. But Dr. Mahmoud Baumia has been speaking and we'll be bringing you that conversation as well. Also, President John Dramani Mahama has been speaking as well for those calling for his third term. President Mahama says that the constitution is very clear and he understands what the constitution says and he appreciates the mandate that Ghanaians have given him so far. What he's looking out is to be able to fulfill the promises that he delivered or he gave Ghanaians before coming into office, and that is his focus as we speak. He wants to deliver all those promises so that Ghanaians will have a better life. And that is how President John Dramani Mahama spoke concerning those trying to get him to run again for a third term or to change, you know, the constitution to favor a three term or probably more than what the constitution says. Let's listen to the president.
1: A mandate for one term. And I am working hard to meet the promises I made them. And so I always tell my ministers, I say, let's number our days so that we can work harder to meet the promises we made the Ghanaian people. I note that people have gone to the Supreme Court seeking interpretation of the clause that governs the tenure of the president. If you ask my personal opinion, I thought that it was clear enough. Me, I've read it over several times. It's exactly what it says. But if they want to ask the Supreme Court, that is their business. But I know that the people of Ghana gave me one additional term, and I'm going to work to meet the trust that they put in me. Thank you very much. The people of Ghana gave me a mandate for one term. And I am working hard to meet the promises I made them. And so I always tell my ministers, I say, let's number our days so that we can work harder to meet the promises we made the Ghanaian people. I note that people have gone to the Supreme Court seeking interpretation of the clause that governs the tenure of the president. If you ask my personal opinion, I thought that it was clear enough. Me, I've read it over several times. It's exactly what it says. But if they want to ask the Supreme Court, that is their business. But I know that the people of Ghana gave me one additional term, and I'm going to work to meet the trust that they put in me. Thank
0: President John Dramani Mahama says that he knows that the people of Ghana work to give him, give him one term in addition, and he's going to work to make sure that his promises are fulfilled and things are done accordingly. And that is President John Dramani Mahama speaking over the weekend on the third term controversy and controversial, the constitutional provision as and when that he should go for another term as well. Now again, former Vice President Dr. Mahamadou Bawumia has also been speaking, and he gave a very lengthy speech speaking about a lot of issues, but most of it was the public tribunal bill that has been passed by Parliament waiting to be assented by President John Dramani Mahama. And just as the papers have reported, Dr. Mahamadou Bawumia believes that it is not a good one for President Mahama to sign, and he is calling on President John Dramani Mahama not to sign that bill into becoming a law at the moment. And he engaged in a lengthy conversation. Let's get to listen to some of the things Dr. Mahamadou Bawumia put out yesterday in that speech he presented to Ghanaians on what he makes of a lot of things happening in Ghana, and also that of the public tribunal bill that has been passed by Parliament. Remember, this brought a banter in Parliament with the minority leader and the Attorney General. And Osahene Afenyo says it will bring chaos, just as it had started from Parliament, and this shouldn't be encouraged at all. Let's get a bit of the excerpt from that conversation. From Dr. Mahamadou Bawumia, as I get ready to bring you that conversation, let's get specific from what he says, that the president shouldn't pen his signature on that bill to become a law. Let's listen to Dr. Mahamadou Bawumia.

0: Hello, fellow citizens. I speak to you on a matter that has the potential to reshape our justice delivery system, introduce tribunals into Ghana's judicial system. Last week, Parliament passed the Tribunals Bill 2026. The mandatory one-day interval between the consideration stage and the third reading was waived, so that the bill could be passed on the same day. The minorities object.
1: I beg your pardon, trying to get you that voice again. But let's go for a quick break. When I come back, I bring you the full speech from former Vice President Dr. Mahamadou Bawumia this morning on The Workshop.
2: 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What is stroke? A stroke occurs when blood flow to the part of the brain is interrupted, either by a blockage or a burst blood vessel. When this happens, brain cells begin to die within minutes. Warning signs of stroke. When it comes to stroke, every second counts. The faster a person gets medical help, the better their chances of survival and recovery. A simple way to recognize a stroke is to remember the word FAST. F, face dropping. Ask the person to smile. Does one side of the face drop or look uneven? One side may feel numb or weak, making the smile appear crooked. A, arm weaknesses. Ask the person to raise both arms. If one arm drifts downwards, feels weak or cannot be lifted at all, this is a warning sign. S, speech difficulty. Listen carefully. Is the person's speech slurred, confused, or difficult to understand? They may struggle to speak or may not be able to speak at all. T, time to act. If you notice any of these signs, do not wait. 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

And it's a brand new one from the man M. Manifest. Handkerchief, he calls it. Brand new one on right here on Workshop 88.9. Bringing us to 7 on top of 9. Maybe get to enjoy it again. And I'll come back. We do the speech from the doctor, Dr. Mahmoud Bawumia, this morning.

0: Beautiful sound in the background. So today we get to understand what the Public Tribunal Bill is all about. For some of us, it's become a lot of, you know, confusing term or word in our minds. So we get to understand what the Public Tribunal Bill is, and then we look at where it's coming from as well. But let's get to listen to former Vice President Dr. Mahamudu Bawumia speak on the matter. He actually yesterday spoke to the public on what he thinks on the Public Tribunal Bill. And let's go listen to Dr. Mahamudu Bawumia as he speaks to the nation on what he makes of the entire bill.
1: Hello, fellow citizens. I speak to you on a matter that has the potential to reshape our justice delivery system, introduce tribunals into Ghana's judicial system. Last week, Parliament passed the Tribunals Bill 2026. The mandatory one-day interval between the consideration stage and the third reading was waived so that the bill could be passed on the same day. The minority's objections were voted down. Organized labor objected loudly and publicly, but was ignored. The bill will soon be transmitted to the president for his assent. I have one respectful request of President Mahama. Mr. President, do not assent to this bill. Pause and let the nation ponder and deliberate on this very important matter. This is not a partisan request. The Trades Union Congress, the voice of millions of Ghanaian workers, has called for the bill to be withdrawn altogether, warning that in its current form, it could become a potent tool for weaponizing justice delivery. Those are the words of Ghanaian workers, not of any political party. Consider also the government's own process. The president established the Constitution Review Committee, and it reported last December. This committee recommended removing regional tribunals from the Constitution because the High Court has long carried their caseload. Yet, the report of the committee has not been published. Before the nation has even read it, Parliament has rushed through and legislated in the opposite direction. Mr. President, publish the report first. Above all, Mr. President, reflect on the historical antecedents of the public tribunal system. Under this bill, panels that include persons who are not lawyers may sit in judgment over criminal matters. Ghanaians remember tribunals, and we remember what was done in their name. Our courts are congested, yes. But the answer to congested courts is to strengthen the courts. More judges, more courtrooms, and digitized processes. It is not to build a second system of justice. Mr. President, your government commands one of the largest majorities in the history of the Fourth Republic. With such numbers, Parliament can pass almost any bill it wishes. Not everything that can be passed should be passed. The larger the majority, the greater the duty of restraint. History will not ask how many votes a law received. It will ask whether the law is just, equitable, and seeks to promote and protect the interests of Ghanaians. My call is therefore simple and constructive. Withhold your assent. Convene genuine national engagement. Invite the Ghana Bar Association and other lawyers' groups, organized labor, civil society, and the political parties, including my own. We will come in good faith and consult the judiciary itself the institution that must live with whatever parliament creates. Justice belongs to no government and no party. It belongs to the Ghanaian people. And a law that reshapes the architecture of justice should rest on national consensus, not on headcount. Mr. President, the pen is in your hand. Use it not to assent to this bill, but write an invitation to the nation through the Council of State in accordance with Articles 90 and 106 of the 1992 Constitution. May God bless our homeland, Ghana, and make our nation great and strong. Thank you.

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Pause. Retreat.

0: So you heard the former vice president there speak to the issue, calling on President John Dramani Mahama not to accent his bill or pen his signature to the bill to become a law, because he believes that, you know, there are a bit of some inconsistencies with the passage of the bill, which was, you know, fast-tracked on that same day to be passed in a law. Now, this is what we know so far according to the passage of the law. And let me bring you up to speed on some of the things. Now, Parliament has passed the Public Tribunal Bill 2026. It is a legislation that creates the legal framework for the establishment and is a legal framework for the establishment and operation of public tribunals in Ghana. Now, the bill was passed on July 16, 2026, despite the walkout by the minority in Parliament and strong opposition from the Trades Union Congress, TUC, which had called for the legislative process to be halted. I know perhaps you are now asking, so what is the Public Tribunal Bill 2026? Now, the Public Tribunal Bill 2026 is designed to regulate the establishment, jurisdiction, composition, and functioning of public tribunals in accordance with the 1992 Constitution. It also establishes a tribunal oversight committee to supervise the administration and performance of tribunals. Now, when we go deep into the bill aims to strengthen the justice delivery system in the country and reduce case backlogs, provide faster adjudication for high priority cases such as economic crimes, illegal mining, galamsey, tax offenses, and corruption-related matters. The bill also seeks to activate constitutional provisions under Article 126 and 142, which provide for tribunals as part of Ghana's judicial system. So, the Minister of Justice and Attorney General, Dr. Dominic Ayini, has argued that the tribunals are intended to help reduce the case or reduce cases or the case backlog in court. You would agree with me that we hear in this country that some cases take a long time and a case can be running in the court for years. So according to the Attorney General, he states that the establishment of the public tribunals will reduce case backlogs in the courts. It will also close gaps in the justice system and enhance citizens' participation in adjudication. These are the words of Attorney General. Now, unfortunately, when the bill was being passed, the minority walked out. And I'll be telling you why they walked out. But let's first look at the structure and the jurisdiction of this bill. Now, the bill proposes a two-tier tribunal system. One is regional tribunals, which will operate alongside the High Court jurisdiction over selected criminal matters, including economic crimes, narcotic offenses, tax-related offense, among others. And then the other will be the district tribunals, which will share jurisdiction with circuit courts for specific criminal matters, including treason, capital offenses, and cases triable on indictment. Now, these are the key features of the bill. The public tribunals will be made up of members, including legally qualified chairpersons and citizens and citizen panel members. Now, they'll be appointed under defined procedures. The bill also outlines rules for appointment, discipline, retirement, removal, and a code of conduct for tribunal members. Also, decisions of tribunals will be subject to appellate reviews, ensuring fairness and adherence to due process. So far, if you're trying to get what the public tribunal is, this is a brief summary of some of the important factors that it is in that bill. Now, let me take you also on a journey and brief you on other things as well. If we are explaining this better, despite opposition by the Trade Union Congress, TUC is not in favor of this public tribunal bill. Again, minority also boycotted the passing of the bill. And that is another issue as well. Again, they are not in favor for the establishment of these public tribunals that it is being proposed. And if you could remember, last week we played a voice from Parliament where the minority leader was going back and forth with how they believe that the public tribunals will bring chaos. Now, let's listen to how the bill was passed in Parliament. And then I'll come back and we go a bit detail into the stories this morning on the public tribunal bill. I would also love to engage you. You can send me a message and later I will activate the phone lines. Let me know, what do you make of the public tribunal bill? Are you in support of it? Do you think it will help? According to the Attorney General, it will help reduce the backlog cases that we have in courts. It will deal with issues and fast-track cases. Let me have your thoughts. 0202-085-888. You can send me a WhatsApp voice note, a WhatsApp message, or a general text message. Later on, I'll activate the phone lines as well. But let's listen to how the bill transcended in that parliamentary meeting last week.
1: Consequential motion is 29.
2: Mr. Speaker,
1: Attorney
2: may I move
1: General and Minister for Justice.
2: The Tribunals Bill 2026 be now read the third time. I so move, Mr. Speaker.
1: All members, motion move. Any seconder?
3: Speaker, I beg to second the motion.
1: All members, motion move and seconded. It is for the consideration of the House. I'll put a question. As many as are in favor of the motion number 29 at page 20 of today's order paper, say aye. Those against say no. All members, the motion is accordingly adopted.
4: An act to provide for the establishment, jurisdiction, composition and operation of tribunals in accordance with the Constitution, establish the Tribunal Oversight Committee and for related matters.
1: Honourable members, the Tribunal Bill 2026 is now duly read for the third time and passed.
0: So you heard the motion moved and passed in Parliament, as you heard.

0: Now, let me bring you a bit of a conversation from the ranking member, Constitutional and Legal Affairs Committee of Parliament, Kwame Enyimadu Enchi, who spoke in a conversation on via phone what the minority thinks of the bill and why the workout. So let's listen to that in a phone conversation, and then I'll come back for us to do some more of the story.
1: Perspective to make good laws for Ghana, and we don't have to make bad laws. The history of tribunals in Ghana is not anything too good to write home about. And those of us who are old, when the tribunal system came in Ghana during the revolution time, that is the AFRC and PNDC era, a lot of people suffered, especially when we did the reconciliation committee exercise and whatnot. A lot came in. Now, to start with, the bill that is in Parliament, the memorandum, as of all, Article 106 of the Constitution, says that any bill that is introduced in Parliament, the person or the sponsor of the bill would have to give us the missive that the bill seeks to cure. What Attorney General told us as part of the memorandum was that the bill is going to cure the overburden cases.
2: The backlog.
1: The backlog of cases in the court.
2: Right.
1: But the Chief Justice has the right to create more courts because we have specialized courts in Ghana. So if you want something, and they also said that they want to use this in fighting the galamsey menace. Now, galamsey is killing us, we know. But the solution is not making a law. There are laws there, and they can clamp those unlawful activities down. You don't need a bill. And then to start with, they said that there is the Constitution mentions it. Yes, the history, we have a bad history. Now, so far as this law is concerned, I would say that we have a bad history. We started with the regional tribunals and the secular tribunals, which was in the past. Now, when PNDC went away and we started its constitutional rule, we did away with regional and secular tribunals. Now they are introducing district tribunal, which would be equivalent to secular court, and then the regional tribunal. This is what we are saying, that look, section 4 of the bill is saying that the bill creates the regional tribunal and the district tribunal, but the district tribunal is not in the bill. Again, we say that the fact that Constitution recognizes it doesn't mean that we need to resurrect this as a history. Now, there are two reasons why they want to do this. First, the NDC as a party mentioned this in their manifesto, that when they come to power, they will introduce the tribunal. And that's what they need to live up to. And then I think that it is also something they want to do in order that they will create jobs for other people. But we have the judiciary.

0: judicial committee. Now they want to introduce the tribunal committee, which is going to run in parallel to this.
1: Mm.
0: They said something like day-to-day hearing of cases. I am a lawyer of 31 years standing at the bar. I haven't seen any law that will say that we can do day-to-day in order to speed up trial. Now, this tribunal system, if you know, it is a panel of three, and the chair is supposed to be a professional. Then we'll have two other members of the public. And in the when we start at committee level, we said that the two must have some high education, probably diploma or degree. But when the report came to the plenary, they had changed it to say that ordinary means ordinary. So the barest minimum of education is concerned. We worked out, I don't know what they said, but if they put in every minimum, a barest minimum qualification, then it means that even the panel members would have to get an interpreter to appreciate what is before them.
1: Indeed.
0: How can we go back to these dark days? So we have told them, we have discussed with them, we have said some of these things are unconstitutional, and yet they still would want to go on with this Gentiovia attitude.
2: Indeed, they have passed.
3: All right, so you heard the ranking member for the Constitutional and Legal Affairs Committee in Parliament, Kwame Imaduenchi, speaking and sharing the position on which the minority worked out of the bill in Parliament during when it was being passed as well. Don't forget that Dr. Mahmoud Bawumia also mentioned that even though it is enshrined in the Constitution, he mentioned that that report should be made public after the Constitution was reviewed. The committee that reviewed the committee, you know, the Constitution, it hasn't been made public, and it should be made public while he encourages the president to overturn or not to accept his, append his signature on the bill to become a law. Let me know what you think. The phone lines are activated. 0202085888 0202085888. Let's listen to there again what Vice President Dr. Mahmoud Bawumia had to say, his reasons, and also with that of what the minority has said, what the you know, someone will say what the odds are in that conversation.
4: Hello, fellow citizens. I speak to you on a matter that has the potential to reshape our justice delivery system, introduce tribunals into Ghana's judicial system. Last week, Parliament passed the Tribunals Bill 2026. The mandatory one-day interval between the consideration stage and the third reading was waived, so that the bill could be passed on the same day. The minority's objections were voted down. Organized labor objected loudly and publicly, but was ignored. The bill will soon be transmitted to the president for his assent. I have one respectful request of President Mahama. Mr. President, do not assent to this bill. Pause and let the nation ponder and deliberate on this very important matter. This is not a partisan request. The Trades Union Congress, the voice of millions of Ghanaian workers, has called for the bill to be withdrawn altogether. Warning that in its current form, it could become a potent tool for weaponizing justice delivery. Those are the words of Ghanaian workers, not of any political party. Consider also the government's own process. The president established the Constitution Review Committee, and it reported last December. This committee recommended removing regional tribunals from the Constitution because the High Court has long carried their caseload. Yet, the report of the committee has not been published. Before the nation has even read it, Parliament has rushed through and legislated in the opposite direction. Mr. President, publish the report first. Above all, Mr. President, reflect on the historical antecedents of the public tribunal system. Under this bill, panels that include persons who are not lawyers may sit in judgment over criminal matters. Ghanaians remember tribunals, and we remember what was done in their name. Our courts are congested.
3: All right, so Dr. Mamu Baumia speaking there. I have a caller this morning. Hello, good morning.
1: Good morning.
3: What's your name? Where are you calling from?
1: My name is Uncle Charles. I'm calling from Addis Ababa.
3: Uncle Charles, good morning. Please have your say.
1: But before I go on,
3: okay.
1: Do you know when the lights will come?
3: I think because they didn't honor what they said.
1: Okay.
3: I'll try and get information for you.
1: Okay.
3: Yeah.
1: Let's go on.
3: All right.
1: After listening to what you read and the comments from all angles, all the teams you've played.
3: Yeah.
1: I think the problem is the name tribunal. I think that is the problem. Because, you see, corruption, is one of the problems that is hindering our development in this country. Master, we have to accept that corruption is one of the issues that is drawing us back from developing. Whatever means that we are going to fight it, I'm for it. Whatever means we are going to use to fight it, I am for it. If the problem is the name, then we have to do something about it. President Kufuor came with fast track court. For what? Just to fight corruption because of delays. It worked in a way. So if this one can work, you don't have to fight corruption with all our strength, all our might. Otherwise, this country can never develop. I like the commentaries, but what I see is the name. The people are scared of the name.
3: But Uncle, the minority name is also fighting the various proponents in the bill, saying that some of the tenants in the bill won't help the establishment of this public tribunals.
1: Because of the laymen, the two laymen.
3: Exactly.
1: In the system.
3: Exactly.
1: You know, normally we use jury system. At times, you have to add common sense to laws. We can find a way of selecting these people just to help us. We need to fight corruption from every direction because it's killing us. We have to do it. I don't think these things can be a big issue. We can find a way to streamline the selection of the laymen.
3: Yeah.
1: Non-lawyers. Yes, we can find a way. Because at the end, what is the end result? The end result is to fight corruption.
3: Exactly.
1: Yes, that is the end result. So if it's the name that people have problem with, let's change the name. Because from what you read, I think it's good. It will help us. Thank you, sir.
3: Thank you so much, Uncle, for your time this morning as well.
1: Yeah.
3: All right, so you can also give us a call on 0202-085-888, 0202-085-888, and also send us messages as well. I'll read them all out this morning. I think I've got some messages here. Let me read them out. This one says, listen, I share the concerns raised by the minority. Instead of creating new tribunals, why not strengthen our existing courts and anti-corruption institutions? we should avoid duplicating systems that could cost the state more money. My opinion, this is Grace from Elmina. Thank you so much for your contribution as well. In fact, we have special prosecutor, all for the cause of fighting corruption. What has become out of it? We have issues with, you know, a lot of anti-corruption, and then we... Anyways, I'm still reading your message. This one says, good morning, TW Radio. I support the public tribunals, tribunal bill, because public officials must be held accountable for their actions. If this law helps fight corruption and misuse of state resources, then it is a step in the right direction. John from UCC, greetings to you and the good work you are doing. He says, you're doing for Mother Ghana. Thank you so much, John, for that message. You can also send us your message or give us a call this morning on 0202-085-888. Let us know what you make of the public tribunal bill that has been passed in Parliament and waiting for President John Dramani Mahama to accent his bill as well. What do you make of it in that regard? Again, I think I have a message here. This one says, okay, we should avoid duplicating. Okay. All right. So this is the message that came earlier. You can also let us know what you make of the bill as well. This is, says, the debate should not, okay. So the debate should not be about NDC or MPP. Whether you support the majority or the minority, the focus must be on ensuring the public tribunal bill protects the right of accused persons while holding wrongdoers accountable. Ransford from Paydu. Thank you, Ransford, for your contribution as well. This one says, I'm a Kum from Cape Coast. The minority has a point. We all want accountability, but any public tribunal bill must be carefully drafted to prevent political witch hunting. Justice should be fair and independent, regardless of who is in power. That one there as well, regardless of who is in power. Some fair messages here. You can also let us know what you make of the public tribunal bill this morning. And okay, I have a caller now. Hello, good morning. Okay. Hello, good morning.
2: Good morning, my brother. How are you?
3: Fine, thank you, sir. Where are you calling from?
2: Yeah, my name is Jimmy. I'm calling from UCC.
3: Please go ahead.
2: Please, I want to know, what is that tribunal court coming to achieve? What does it seek to achieve?
3: Well, so from what I read earlier on, the majority says that this will be a court on the side that will tackle issues fast, and there won't be a backlog of cases, issues with the galamsey, corruption, and you know, drug-related cases. These tribunals will make sure that the cases won't be stagnant in the courts, but will be dealt with fast. And then, according to the Attorney General, also says that there are a lot of backlog of cases that haven't been dealt with. So the tribunals will deal with all these cases, so we won't have cases pile up in the courts.
2: Thank you so much, my brother. So which side of these things that you mentioned, which aspect of it is going to be, affect the country negatively? That is what we must look at.
3: Okay.
2: And two, this is the promise they made in their manifesto, and they are fulfilling it.
3: Exactly.
2: You understand? So what is the problem with the minority? You get. Thank you and have a wonderful day.
3: All right. Thank you so much for your contribution as well. It's quite dicey. So he believes that if there is no negativity or negative effect, and the goal is to tackle corruption and clear the backlog of cases, just as the Attorney General is saying, then it should be allowed as well. 0202-085-888. this morning on the workshop, we can get to have your contribution. This one says, Richard, I welcome the bill. Cases involving public officers often take too long in the regular courts. Okay, I have another caller here. Hello, good morning. Oh, so sorry. Kindly call back again. It says, cases involving public officers often take too long in the regular courts. A special tribunal could speed up the process and restore public confidence in governance. I am a taxpayer and such. I want to know how public officers spend the money we allocate them. So if a public officer fails to spend the money wisely, the public tribunals will bring them to book. Okay. Want to know how public officers spend their money, the money we allocate them as well. Okay, I read that. All right, so 0202085888. You can, the call that failed, you can try again before I end this session. 0202085888. The public tribunal bill has become a bone of contention in parliament as the minority walked out before the passage of the bill. And as we speak, it awaits President John Dramani Mahama's bill, accent or signature to the bill for it to become a law. And former Vice President Dr. Mahmoud Bawumia is also calling on President John Dramani Mahama not to assent to the bill, saying that in the constitutional review that the committee presented, the tribunal bills or the tribunal law, the public tribunal was taken out, was scrapped out of the Constitution. So why is the majority hurriedly coming in to establish this while it has been expunged from the Constitution? I go for a quick break. When I come back, we wrap it all up for the workshop this morning.
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0: Bonsom onye nipa saadze pa wofia oye. And that is what we all stand for, that Ghana will thrive, Ghana will improve, Cape Coast, our cities will move on. And there are some messages still coming in, and then the calls will keep in. Let me give the final round for the calls, 0202085888. But in the meantime, Uncle asked about the lights, and the Ghana Grid Company Limited, company Grid Co. Okay, let me take the call and then get back to it. Hello, good morning.
1: Good morning.
0: Boss, your name, where are you calling from?
1: I'm calling from Emerson.
0: Great, please go ahead.
1: Yeah. Please, it surprises me that yesterday I heard Dawumia put his voice in this place that they should hold on for the tribunal to be implemented. If Dawumia is a person who will be able to fight corruption. Because everybody, I heard that they said the TUC also.
0: Yeah, TUC has also, is not in support of the bill.
1: You see, because everybody is at fault of flooding the state. So everybody is crying and they should implement it. First, they should go ahead. The NDC should go ahead to implement the tribunal.
0: Okay.
1: Because every city will be counted if lost.
0: All right.
1: Yeah. So it's a good decision.
0: Okay.
1: Because now I realize that Mahama is willing to fight corruption, and this is the only way that we can use to prevent corruption in this country.
0: All right, all right. Thank you so much for your time. They should go ahead.
1: It's okay, you know, those who are educated. You see, this country, there is money in this country.
0: All right. Thank you so much, Uncle, for your time and calling as well. We are almost run out of time, but let me inform you that the Ghana Grid Company, Gridco, will undertake planned maintenance works at the Cape Coast Bulk Supply Point, BSP, to improve service delivery today, Monday, 20th July, 2026, from 9 a.m. to 5 p.m. So, Uncle, the light will be back at 5 p.m. So, if your light are out already, please, by 5 p.m., the ECG says it will be back. Now, areas affected are entire Cape Coast Metropolis, entire KEEA, municipality, Yamransa, Sebu, Edumfa, Fantin, Yankumase, Asin Manso, Asin Kushia, Fosu Township, Efutu Jukwa, Abrafo, Heman, Brewa, Anomabo, Kromante, Krabaze, Salt Pond Township, Mankasim, part of Ejuma Akwe Kumfi, Esosia, Eisam, Nanabeng, and surrounding areas. ECG regrets the inconvenience that will arise out of this exercise. So that is it. We won't be able to take any more calls. I have to sign out and make way for Urban Mix. This one says, why MPP people crying like that, or they want continuous worsening this country? If they like tribunal or not, is already working. From Frank Bacano. Frank says this one. This one says, the noise from the minority doesn't surprise me. Every time Ghana tries to introduce a tougher accountability measure, politicians find reasons to oppose it. If you have nothing to hide, why be worried about a tribunal investigating public officials? This is Addison, and thank you, and keep up the good work. Thank you, Addison, for your message this morning. I have a last one. Let me read before I wrap up. This one says, okay, hello, Richard. You see, now that Parliament has passed the Public Tribunal Bill, some politicians are suddenly uncomfortable with accountability. Some people, the same people who demanded action against corruption yesterday, are today questioning the process because they fear they could be next? We are watching. We are watching indeed. Thank you so much. I am Richard Oseyebo. You can call me Sir Roy. It's been an amazing time with you from the morning till now. I'm making way for the Urban Mix team to come and take up the airways on a Monday morning. Have a blessed week ahead and enjoy the rest of our programs. Bye-bye.

0: vibes and the best company. 88.9 TW Radio. 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
1: Urban Mix. 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

Many people leave as though happiness exists at a destination. They believe that once they reach a certain level and earn a certain amount or accomplish a particular goal, they will finally feel complete. But life has a way of reminding us that every arrival becomes the starting point of another journey. Fulfillment is rarely found at the finish line. It is often discovered in the person you become while walking the path. Goals matters, but growth matter even more. So don't stay stuck to your failures. Don't let your past misery rule your present. Lows are part of life. Allow highs to embrace you, even if there is a setback. Everyone fails. Let no mistake define you. Stay positive about the future and take that lesson and restart the experience. And we say good morning going out to you wherever this that you are. Another beautiful Monday morning is here with us. And the sky is clear. It's exactly 14 minutes after the hour, 10 a.m. And today is the 20th of July. Finally, we are done with the World Cup. And congratulations going out to Spain. They did the best. At least this is the second time in a row they are getting the cup. Argentina, we'll tell you you're going to get it, but one fat. And it's also another end of an era for someone they call GOAT, the greatest of all time. Two of them, Messi and Cristiano Ronaldo, for being or appearing in the World Cup. I believe everyone that was supporting Spain, you are fulfilled with whatever result you had. It was really a good match. 130 minutes. That's the longest time I've sat down to watch a football, but it was worth it. And also the previous night, there was France and England too, was a fulfilling match. I believe you guys enjoyed the last bits, the finals of the World Cup. Finally, it has come to an end. Nobody is going to leave the house and say they are going to watch football again. They will all stay in the house. We're all the same. Good morning going out to you. Good morning going out to you wherever this that you're listening to us from. It's a beautiful Monday morning and we are back again with another energy. We are back again with another vibe. I believe you've had your morning dose, your coffee with Sir Roy on the workshop with the team, the only Sir on radio. And we are back with you for the brunch. And it is Monday. So if you're in your car, you're not going to work, you're at work, or you are even at your business place, let me be that tiny voice in your ear, that radio, that sound in your office or in your car. Allow me to be your radio girlfriend. I am the audacious Miss Brown. And you know, whenever it's Monday, we say thank you to God. We stay faithful and grateful to him because he has done so much for us. So with this few minutes left, let me allow you quietly in your car, in your home, wherever this that you are, enjoy this few inspirational gospel songs and put yourself together. If you didn't say thank you when you woke up this morning, this is right about time for you to say thank you to God. When I come back, the show has taken off.

And this is actually another piece, or a beautiful piece, from Venice Affair. Some years ago, this song came to us and a lot of us sat down and listened to it. I believe you've heard it and heard it over and over and over and over again. But I'm telling you this morning actually to hold on. Yes, whatever that is going on with you, just hold on to it. Hold on fast, stand in it and stay in it. Do not give up. It's another week, a beautiful week in the same month. New energy, I know. But hold on to everything that you have decided to do for yourself. If you're just tuning in, this is TW Radio 88.9, the Monday's edition of the Urban Mix right here. I am the audacious Miss Brown, and I'm doing this together with DJ Platt.

0: I see. They don't take money from them. Yeah. Anyway, that's nice. I see.
1: So since you're crushing on me, I have to give me money.
0: I'm not crushing on you. Oh. So Man Crush Monday is for all of you out there. I'm not crushing on anybody. No. I'm not crashing on anybody out there. 020-2085-888. 020-2085-888. Let me know who you are crashing on. And don't forget to follow us on all our social media platforms, especially our Facebook page is TW Radio 88.9. Our YouTube is also open. And subscribe. Our WhatsApp channel is there for all the updates that you need on TW Radio. Do not forget to hop on that train too. Today, the rundown is just simple. It is Monday and there is a discussion we have here. Something is going on in the creative industry. There's something going on in our music industry. We have a conversation about it. Productivity will come through to you. We have people celebrating their birthdays, so we'll celebrate them. Women in Action will come through. There is a great woman out there doing so much. If you've ever wanted to be in a private jet, now there is a first female CEO, and today we'll talk about her. So stay here, let's enjoy all this together with good music right here. You know, when it's Monday, we'll take it slow and cool with you. We'll take it calm with you out there, because Monday is a day for all of us to put ourselves together ahead of the days that are coming. As the first day of the week, so make sure that your things are aligning and you're putting in all the effort and the consistency. Stay here with me. When I'm back, productivity will come through. We'll wish people happy birthday. Then the show continues from there.
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0: And thank you so much for staying here with us. If you're just tuning in, this is TW Radio 88.9, the Monday's edition of the Urban Mix. Now let's say happy birthday to great people celebrating their birthdays. Happy birthday going out to Carlos Kingsley Ahinkra. Happy birthday going out to Ignatius Garcia, Carlos Santana. And also a happy birthday going out to Sandra O. Now there is a happy birthday, a very special happy birthday. And this one says, I wish you a wonderful birthday filled with well-deserved rest, recognition, and moment of pure joy. Happy birthday going out to David Elestu from Miss Eddie. Happy birthday going out to you. May the good Lord bless you in all that you do today, being the 20th of July. Happy birthday going out to you, David. And this is a heartfelt message from Miss Eddie. So if you're also celebrating your birthday out there, happy birthday going out to you. You can send a birthday wish to anyone you know that is celebrating their birthday today on 0202085888. Now let me give you a happy birthday song, and then just after that we'll do our productivity, because there's no Monday without productivity. We have to know what we are doing for the week that we have stepped into it. So happy birthday going out to you guys.
1: I'm another year older. I won't cry about you anymore.

And indeed, it's a new week. We're going to definitely find a way to make it with or without you. Yes, we're going to make it out of there. So make sure you are doing the same. Now, a new week doesn't always require a new idea. It often requires finishing what you have already started. Many opportunities are lost, not because people lack talent, but because they move from one task to another without completing any. And this week, commit yourself to finishing. Complete the proposal, make that phone call, reply to that email, or revisit that project you have been postponing. Progress belongs to people who finish well, not just those who start with excitement. Yes, if you're always putting things together, they be your corona jamatwin, your corona jatwin, your corona they be a shabble. Today will be a menu tier. Stop doing that. Start and finish anything you decide to do. I don't know why he smiled, but anytime you start something in this world, make sure you get to the end of it. If you can't finish something, please don't start it. Don't be putting projects together plenty. Don't be doing that. When you start one, finish it. Then we'll go to two, then we'll go to three. But you can't be doing half. No, don't do that. We have started a new journey, a new vibe. New week, new vibes, new energy. Learn to finish things that you touch. At least when you're able to finish one project and you start the other one, then we know that we're going on progressing. So if you want to progress, put in effort and consistency in one thing as you go. Pick it one at a go. One time, one thing at a go. Don't put all of them together. Don't do yourself busybody this week. Start one at a time. Pick one, finish it, and then you can go to the next one. So now let me go over it again. A new week doesn't always require a new idea. It often requires finishing. And what you have already started, many opportunities are lost. Not because people lack talent, but people because they move from one task to the other without completing any of them. So this week, just be consistent, be deliberate about this. Commit yourself to finishing, complete that proposal, make that phone call, or even reply that email and revisit that project you have been postponing. Progress belongs to people who finish well, not just those who start with excitement and leave it in the middle. Still to come on the show, we have a conversation right here. And as I said, there is something happening in the industry, especially the creative industry and the music industry. Something great is happening. We're going to have a conversation about that. Women in Action will come through to you. But now let's take this breather. Let's take this music breather. When I come back, we go straight into the conversation because we have with us Solomon Iwusi, the prodigal son.

And now let's make some money. So the football is over. Yes, it was over yesterday. Why do we need to be more baby? Why are we? 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Now that is out of the way, let's take this music, let's enjoy ourselves, calm our nerves with it, and then in a bit we're going to have a conversation right here. It is about the creative industry. You know, the Eba Mix, we always make sure that we push something, some agenda for the industry to get to where we want to see it to be. I am the audacious Miss Brown, and I'm doing this together with DJ Plastic. If you just came in, this is the Monday's edition of the Eba Mix on TW Radio.

0: We're not giving up on our creative industry, especially our music industry. So Ghana music continues to travel far beyond, because in September, the spotlight will be in Germany as Ghana Music Award Europe returns to celebrate the achievements of Ghanaian artists while promoting our music and culture to audiences across the diaspora. Beyond the performances and award, the event raises a lot of questions, and that is why we are here today to have this conversation. 0202-0858-888-020-2085-888. Let us know what you also think about this. If you are a young artist out there, I believe this is a conversation you would want to be interested in. Now, I have with me Solomon Ewusi, the podcaster. Good morning.
1: Good morning, good morning.
0: I'm not stopping. I won't stop calling you that till Max Malcolm to me.
1: Why?
0: Good morning.
1: Good morning.
0: How was your week?
1: Oh, it's been worth it.
0: Did you do over the weekend that is worth it?
1: Resting, roaming, and finally the Spaniards saving the world from some noise pollution. The clouds would have been
0: Argentina.
1: Oh, they be
0: why
1: and Kobe did they know Bordeaux?
0: How
1: they didn't know, even the Messi and Ronaldo now. Messi, you know, definitely Obama, we might they did the man, because by now, cry walk or float. But Yamin said the Arsenal fan.
0: I see them. But finally, it's over.
1: Yes, finally, it's over. The production, the entertainment, and then the trolls has finally come to an end. And it's been a month of total entertainment.
0: Yeah.
1: In the US. If you look at the musical aspects, the production that took place, the organizations, and we had I don't know whether he's a Ghanaian, but Burna Boy representing us, and I should speak this.
0: Oh, yeah, Ghanaian.
1: I should speak the engine pool. Very much quick, who is a coffee ado?
0: Who didn't know?
1: Burna Boy still represents Africa.
0: Yeah.
1: Yes.
0: I think the entertainment bit in the halftime and everything was very, very nice. Mm-hmm. I would walk up, Mama. It makes it nice.
1: Yes.
0: On to Super Bowl.
1: Super Bowl is it? American fanatics, so they know how to go by it.
0: I see. Anyway, welcome to the show. Welcome to Monday again.
1: Thank you for having me. Good morning to the listeners.
0: Good morning to you too.
1: Yes.
0: Now there's Ghana Music Award Europe. Mm-hmm. Your Ghana Music UK in a CCIENA Europe account. It has come. It went off Kakawa Samba back. Mm-hmm. Now it's gonna happen in September. Mm-hmm. What are your expectations?
1: I'm looking forward to a lot of creativity. You know, under the year, we've seen a lot of releases from the various artists. Some talking about the entertainment industry. So I'm looking at the display of some of these crafts at the highest standard, and fairness coming in to make sure that the relevant talents are awarded.
0: Now, looking at your creative economy.
1: Yeah.
0: Why the babes of us have let's throw?
1: Ghana, not it.
0: I mean, Ghana.
1: Okay.
0: Looking at our creative economy. Yeah. What do you think this international schemes or these awards play in? What kind of role do you think it plays in making it grow?
1: Yeah, a number of them, recognition, visibility, and potential partnerships. So it will enable other business enterprises in the diaspora.
0: Outside country.
1: Yes, to really see what we are doing and then come on board, especially the streaming platforms. That is where we are getting towards. And to some of these initiatives, you know, it gives us the opportunity to reach a wider audience. Mm. And reaching a wider audience mostly equates to money. You can get a lot of partners who will be willing to invest in your craft and give you the needed support. So visibility, investment, and recognition.
0: Visibility, I can understand.
1: Yes.
0: Recognition, I can understand.
1: Yes.
0: The investment is where my problem is coming from. Now, this is Ghana Music Award Europe.
1: Mm-hmm.
0: So, is the focus on the artists, Ghanaian artists in Europe, or mayawa oyekum here wanyuma wekodru ho, and the focus is on, or is just artists in the diaspora?
1: I think it's both.
0: Okay.
1: Yes, because the artists in Ghana get to perform in Europe.
0: Okay.
1: And we have some of the artists in Europe who sometimes get the opportunity to perform in Ghana.
0: Yes.
1: Yes. So it's for this group of artists to make sure that at least they are growing. Those here are growing. And then the Ghanaian market that is growing in the diaspora, they also feel some sense of belongingness. That there are some Ghanaians from Ghana who are coming to perform, and also those there will get to collaborate with colleague artists. I think from next month to about August, you have a lot of Ghanaians.
0: Next month is August, September. Yes, because we're almost ending this.
1: Between these 2 months, you see a lot of Ghanaian artists in Ghana traveling. Yes, to tour.
0: Is it because of the award?
1: No, not necessarily. It's because of the season.
0: Okay.
1: Yes, it's because of the season.
0: Okay, so that's in the, I guess, September.
1: Yeah.
0: And the award scheme is also in September.
1: Yeah.
0: Now, I wish we would have put in out the nominees, but I know everybody is aware. Go look for Ghana Music Award Europe. This is not UK. Now, we have Telecel Music Award. We have the Ghana Music Award UK, and then this one. Mm-hmm. Don't you think there are too many of award scheme that is going to be distracting our artists, and especially also risking fragmenting recognition by creating too many of these awards?
1: Oh, I don't think so. Variety is a spice of life. So
0: still, you wish it.
1: Oh, yeah, baby.
0: It depends on
1: what you really want to see.
0: Okay.
1: But the things you want to see, if you focus at them, you will see them.
0: Hmm.
1: Yeah. So since we have a lot of artists who are working, putting in the work, it's only fair that you award them.
0: Hmm.
1: The diversification of these awards
0: recognizes
1: special talent, special or unique craft. So those in Europe, it will be difficult for some of them to be nominated in the Ghana Music Awards.
0: Most of them, don't even get to see most of them being nominated in our own. Mm-hmm. I mean, those in UK and Europe and all that, the Ghanaian artists there.
1: Yeah.
0: We don't see most of them being nominated or even recognized. Yen award scheme. Why do you think that they even have to put in that same energy or put in any energy to recognize Mwawo Hadir?
1: I think we don't feel their impact because we may be familiar with them, because we hear of their music every day. Just like those in Europe being too comfortable with the musicians in Europe. So if they have someone like Kofi Kinata coming over, there will be a lot of anticipation.
0: Yeah.
1: But if Kofi Kinata is performing in Accra, in Kumasi, it will be like one of those usual shows.
0: Yeah.
1: Because Yehunde Bia.

0: year's edition will be from 2025 to 2020.
1: Last year to now.
0: Yes. So I will look at Kojo Black.
1: Okay, he's outside.
0: Yeah. Well, no, he's here.
1: He's here. Kojo Black is here. We have Kobe. Is it Simple?
0: Kobe
1: he's
0: Simple.
1: He's out there. T-Flow is out there. Do you anticipate seeing them in any nomination outside the country?
0: For T-Flow, he's in US, and I don't think he has released the projects. I think he released some projects, yes.
1: Yeah.
0: But for Kobe Simple, I doubt. I think he hasn't released any projects yet.
1: Hmm.
0: Yeah, so the artists from here, there may be a few of them in the diaspora who are actually working and may be considered for some of these categories.
1: Okay. In your opinion, how do you think that these kind of awards or these kind of events, especially the Ghana Music Award Europe, can actually tangibly give opportunities to our artists to help them grow?
0: Maybe recording deals.
1: From there?
0: Yes, yes.
1: Okay.
0: And some, you know, in Nigeria, if you win an award, there is some cash.
1: And some,
0: yes, cash.
1: Now, how's it going?
0: I think it's only the new, it's one category. Black Sheriff won it.
1: Okay. On Okada, they give you money.
0: Yes, on Okada, on Yara, DJ, Mecheska. Okay. I need to get the category. And they used to give artists, the new artist of the year,
1: okay,
0: a car.
1: Okay.
0: The last person I mean him doing here was Joy B. Ono, or really is it Tonga? He was giving that car. Unfortunately, not a worrying to you until you use a car. No.
1: Have I?
0: Why the pick?
1: Don't do that. Don't do that. Don't It's true.
0: I don't know.
1: It's one gen height on the car, man.
0: Oh, yeah, don't care if you can't. Don't show.
1: This is not fair. This is really not fair.
0: Yeah, yeah.
1: It's really not fair.
0: He was hoping that it could be changed another old Bokono Waka system. But in Europe, if you get some of these awards, sometimes there is some monetary benefits attached to it. And some special treaty BIBinya. Unlike here, if you get any award, it comes with a bragging right.
1: Okay. Sometimes, just that.
0: Yeah, sometimes you can use it to lobby, network yourself, and get some deals. But mostly it's for the bragging aspect of it.
1: I see. If we have to look forward, do you think that, or should Ghana begin to see music award abroad? I mean, the Europe and the UK, not just a merely entertainment event, but maybe a strategic tool for our industry to go.
0: Yes, yes. I think it should be seen as a bridge.
1: Okay.
0: Where various continents can be used to propel the careers of these musicians. So if you have somebody from Ghana who can partner with somebody in Europe and embark on a tour in Europe, those are the things that can be done.
1: Okay.
0: So it shouldn't just be the scheme that after the awards, the program ends, but it should be beyond the awards. It should be looking at ways of collaborating with the artists and also our industry. You see, streaming is a very big problem here. So I'm sure it's not the same in Europe. In Europe, streaming is very big and most of the artists earn quite a lot. So if some of these ideas could be shared, some resources could be exchanged to help our music industry, they will come in very handy and it will be very helpful.
1: I see. I don't know why I'm coming to ask this, but I want to ask. Do we have music guy in Europe? Like an association for musicians outside the country, in the those in the diaspora, like they have something that is under Ghana.
0: Yes, yes,
1: a policy that they follow.
0: Yes, the Ghanaian community, they have some of these associations.
1: Okay.
0: But if you talk of Europe, they have their own music
1: that
0: association.
1: That is not under Ghana.
0: Yes, that is not. But no.
1: The one I'm asking is, you see, we have musicians, Ghanaian musicians in Europe.
0: Yeah.
1: We have some of them in UK.
0: Yeah.
1: And for them to be able to use Ghana Music Award Europe, then maybe it's not just the name Ghana Kekenodadu, but there is maybe there is an authority on it somewhere there. That's what I'm asking. That if we have musica down here, wash musicians want to wash one abroad, their welfare and everything. Do they also have some? If they do,

0: can there not be a collaboration from Europe and Ghana when it comes to these award scheme? When it is that maybe the categories that is being put, if you have a share one opinion with it, I have a share one opinion with it, and then it will come hand in hand as a collaboration. That's what I'm asking. Do we have something like that?
1: Yes,
0: that is Mpede makede oye by force, but something that carries an authority that maybe when we have a Ghanaian artist from here winning an award from the Europe award schema, the Europe people would take care of this person, grant them the tour, do this and the marketing and all that. That's why I'm asking.
1: Yes, so in Europe there is a music collection association. Let me put it, there's musicians union in Europe which you can freely register. However, some Ghanaian residents there who probably may be permanent have an association of only Ghanaian musicians, and they include promoters, distributors, marketers. These people lobby for shows for Ghanaian artists coming from Ghana, and then they partner with the Europe musicians. So they enable them get on shows, stream their song, get some royalties for their creatives. So a lot of the musicians I know, One Love and Mensah, FOK and guys. I know of what's his name, Jedubele Ambuli. They are always in Europe having shows back to back. There are promoters there who do these things for on them. Their behalf. Yes, and Kena Yusoba, Riala. Yes.
0: I see. What are your expectations for this September on the Ghana Music Award here?
1: A lot
0: would you want to see win something from AHA?
1: Oh, Medical should be able to win something. Dope Nation should also
0: in Europe.
1: Yeah.
0: Okay. Dope Nation with Kakalika, that's what you see. At least that one made a global sensation.
1: Yes, and so, Kofi Kenata.
0: Which song?
1: I'm asking for nothing. Yes.
0: And
1: Shatawale, of course.
0: Avenue.
1: Playing to
0: did he play? I which song is new in Shatawale?
1: You know, listen to the recent album he has released.
0: No.
1: Oh, then you should check it out. African Dancehall King.
0: I see.
1: Yes. I see. Powerful album. And Stone Boy. Yes.
0: I see. Now, before I let you go, what would be the strategic forms or things you think that the Ghana music industry and then the Ghana music industry in Europe should do together to help our artists being in the diasporans or the local ones?
1: Three things. Welfare for the musicians.
0: Okay.
1: The music association here should find ways of getting more knowledge about how the welfare of the musicians in Europe is. You can't be performing at shows and at the end of the day be have nothing to show for your work. So welfare, and then the pricing for shows is a problem here. Pricing for shows is a problem here. So
0: but some people are taking a lot too,
1: and that's why I'm saying that a lot of the artists mention the figures based on the value they perceive.
0: But if you don't put value on yourself, the other day we had a conversation about intellectual property with a lawyer here, and he's like, if you put the value you put on yourself will determine the markets that will come for
1: you. That is true. Unfortunately, in our creative space, there is price ceiling.
0: Okay.
1: Into me, Obia or right to Obobo into factory, pure water factory. But into me, and care wasn't in turn 5 CDs.
0: It depends on the brand.
1: Wokromaha.
0: Because on that should contain them.
1: If your turn was specific places. No. Yeah, I understand
0: what you're for a 7 cities, one po or that should rub them 7 cities.
1: You were here when Sarko did Holic H2O. But so the pricing for shows is a problem. Streaming also. You the streaming platforms here, it's difficult to trace your money. And see, I'm sure it's not the same in Europe. And see,
0: I don't think so.
1: Yeah, if the association here can at least facilitate that. And one important thing, lobbying for shows for the musicians here in the UK.
0: Okay, sorry, in Europe. Yes.
1: Yes, a lot of the musicians would want to travel outside to perform. But it comes with so much cost.
0: Okay.
1: Hence, if the association or Europe no can at least
0: the cost, as in they are going or where they will sleep or how the show is going to be put together. Because I come you want to the Kenyan stage in Natronium. Why do you carry about 25 people to go with you?
1: Hence, what nebon there be an artist no organ or they be only a team or hope, and the team over there will take over his activities. Okay. However, no, the flight tickets,
0: okay,
1: accommodation. Na internal transportation is quite expensive.
0: Yeah.
1: Ma ebo ko ti bia no. If it's like 1,000 euros, 1,000 euros now is as a bagan schema.
0: Oh
1: yeah, yeah. And it means that a guitar 10,000 Ghana cedis or bomo skeke krebi in Europe.
0: Okay. Your last word to endless work.
1: The creative industry is thriving. Let's keep developing, let's keep learning, and make sure that we take advantage of the opportunities that will come our way.
0: From the camp of CMA, what's happening? We are still waiting for CMA 2026.
1: Yes, yes.
0: October, November.
1: Mm-hmm.
0: What's the preparation ongoing?
1: So very soon there will be the announcements about the
0: senior man or a youth organizer.
1: Yes, yes.
0: The CEO
1: Francis Pio, aka Jungo, he is actually contesting for the deputy youth organizer. You know, he's a very good team player,
0: a dedicated member,
1: visionary, and very tactical. It's difficult to get young people I'm just telling people the kind of person Francis Pio is. He's very visionary, very tactical and strategic. he doesn't just move. Before he moves, he knows what he's doing. And, you know, he's somebody who has the youth under his arms. He has some level of command over the youth in Cape Coast and central region at large. So he will be a very good candidate for the NDC and for the good people of Cape Coast. Jungo will give you a fair representation of the voice. So CMA, we are preparing, we are coming up. Very soon the nominees will come out.
0: Yes,
1: and then the processes will follow.
0: Okay.
1: It's still on the November 26th.
0: The same day.
1: Yes, we will have our green
0: what
1: carpet.
0: What if one fall on Saturday?
1: We will definitely have it on the Saturday, the impending Saturday of that last week. So
0: I see.
1: The last week in November.
0: Yes.
1: Okay. So we are preparing. The creatives or the musicians who are putting in the work, the bloggers, the presenters, the DJs, everybody, this is the time for you to put your project in order. Because when the nominations are out, you would have to submit your projects.
0: I think this year, 28th is Saturday.
1: Yes.
0: Yeah. So it falls a day after my birthday.
1: Oh,
0: that's nice.
1: Then you go over there and pop some champagne.
0: Bye bye. Thank you very much for coming.
1: Thank you for having me.
0: Thank you so much. If you just tuning in, this is TW Radio 88.9, and we had a conversation about Ghana Music Award Europe is going to happen in September. 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We'll be back. 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

Definitely, you were born for greatness. If you're just tuning in, this is TW Radio 88.9, the Monday's edition of the Urban Mix. And we are on the women's segment, which is Women in Action. And today, we are celebrating a woman who just got celebrated over the weekend, Gloria Adaikote. She is an award-winning executive aviation entrepreneur, a strategic business consultant, and the founder and CEO of Go Gold Coast Private Jet, based in Accra, Ghana. She established the Accra, Ghana-based luxury aviation and executive air charter brokerage, which is recognized as one of the first female-owned private aviation company in Ghana. Before diving into luxury aviation, her extensive career spanned elite client relation, asset management, high-end real estate, and also luxury automobile sales. Addition to her aviation firm, she served as a CEO of Zozia Brewery, expanding her footprint in strategic marketing and corporate consulting. And she was also recognized as Ghana's most outstanding woman in luxury. And she is bilingual, operating fluently in English and French, which allows her to coordinate cross-border flight permission and international government relations. So today, we decided to add up to congratulations and celebrate Gloria Adaikote, who is the first female to own a private jet company in Ghana. Thank you so much for being here with us. Thank you so much for always choosing TW Radio and always choosing the Urban Mix. I am the audacious Miss Brown. I did this together with DJ Plastic, and a special thank you to my producer, Nana Dazi. News in Brief is Abner's with Anita Oponyebua. Stay here and enjoy the rest of our programs. We'll come back to you tomorrow.

Good day. This is TW News in Brief at 12. My name is Anita Opon Yeboah. We start off today's brief with Ghana's new word of contention, tribunal. The passage of the Tribunals Bill 2026 continues to generate debate, with critics warning that the proposed law could conflict with Ghana's ongoing constitutional review process and expose the justice system to political interference. Opponents argue that the bill seeks to revive regional and district tribunals before government has officially responded to recommendations from the Constitutional Review Committee, while also raising concerns that the appointment process for tribunal members could make the system vulnerable to political influence. However, supporters of the bill have dismissed those fears. Akotie MP Ernest Yakumi says the concerns are unfounded, insisting that tribunals will operate under constitutional safeguards and judicial oversight, with the objective of improving access to justice and reducing case backlogs rather than targeting political opponents. Now let's head over to the energy sector. The National Petroleum Authority has assured petroleum service providers that its ongoing regulatory inspections are intended to promote compliance and improve safety standards, not to punish operators. The authority says the inspections are designed to ensure the fuel stations and other petroleum facilities adhere to licensing requirements, operational standards, and environmental regulations that protect both consumers and industry players. It stressed that operators found with minor infractions will first be guided to rectify them, while sanctions will only be applied in cases of persistent or serious breaches. The NPA has therefore encouraged all operators to cooperate with inspectors, describing the exercise as essential to maintaining a safe, efficient, and credible downstream petroleum sector. And to the forex sector, as the cedi holds its ground in the market. The Ghana cedi has remained largely stable against the US dollar at the start of the new trading week, maintaining the gains it has made in recent months. On the retail foreign exchange market, the cedi is trading at an average of 11.90 Ghana cedi, for rate stands at 11.54 Ghana cedis for buying and 11.56 for selling. The relative stability of the local currency is expected to provide some relief to importers and businesses by helping to keep the cost imported goods and services in check. Although exchange rates may still vary across financial institutions and forex bureaus. Still with the Bank of Ghana, investor appetite for government treasury bills remained strong for the third consecutive week, with the latest auction attracting 12.7 billion Ghana cedis in bids against a target of 7.36 billion Ghana cedis, representing an oversubscription of 72.5%. The government accepted 9.98 billion Ghana cedis in bids, raising about 2.62 billion Ghana cedis above its target, as it continued to benefit from robust demand for short-term securities. The one-year or 364-day treasury bill attracted the highest interest from investors, accounting for the largest share of bids received. Meanwhile, yields on the 91-day and 182-day treasury bill declined slightly, while the 364-day yield edged up marginally, reflecting continued demand for longer-term government instruments. The government is expected to return to the market next week with a target of 9.49 billion Ghana cedi to meet its short-term financing needs. This is where we end today's TW News in Brief at 12. My name is Anita Opon Yeboah. For more news updates, log on to our website twradioghh.com. Chillspot is next.

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1: 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What is stroke? A stroke occurs when blood flow to the part of the brain is interrupted, either by a blockage or a burst blood vessel. When this happens, brain cells begin to die within minutes. Warning signs of stroke. When it comes to stroke, every second counts. The faster a person gets medical help, the better their chances of survival and recovery. A simple way to recognize a stroke is to remember the word FAST. F, face dropping. Ask the person to smile. That's one side of the face drop or look uneven. One side may feel numb or weak, making the smile appear crooked. A, arm weaknesses. Ask the person to raise both arms. If one arm drifts downward, feels weak or cannot be lifted at all, this is a warning sign. S, speech difficulty. Listen carefully. Is the person's speech slurred, confused, or difficult to understand? They may struggle to speak or may not be able to speak at all. T, time to act. If you notice any of these signs, do not wait. Rush the person to the nearest hospital immediately. Time lost is brain lost. 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
6: 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And our short code *288#. 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I'm going say NLA. 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
8: 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Well, yes, yes, you may see Yabaka Amambra, Laya Jun Jun Kusum, Mamba Frano Punch, why you're here with ye. She and what social issues in the
9: grass? Would you bear me for more?
8: Yes, yes, you may see Yabaka for Dom Gunstam, Aparanka, Yabu Wayaka, and Penny.

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Yet a DJ Kwenya said, or the coastal vibe, or that to mama. Ebusia in there on Koma or Ho. Or the Joda Yeni and Assembly members, Yashichon Koma. Na mezi kane pusu wan mama today meeting zinzin bi ye baka de meeting chenchenche e na orokodo assembly ho capacity building na hen dedicated member wa ba

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2: Papa and Sakum Pensa, no, Papa and Sakum, Pensa, no, Papa and Sakum, Pensa, no, Papa and Sakum, Pensa, no, Papa and Sakum, Pensa, no, Papa and Sakum, Pensa, no, Papa and Sakum, Pensa, no, Papa and 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

0: 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No swabbing, you pardon me, be son, there, or ye Niniana. You was costal vibing, you know, senior. P.J. Scott. Wow, Castro, that's a pa. Na Aunt Sannan ended a match, no call then. Oh, yes, she on po or your it would do it to tum. Namas, in your Inaki Williams in a brady,
1: Nala,
0: Nala,
1: Inkrinala.
0: In yon to sell at least Mokoshisha Saka, Nasakasano, in Nigerian,
1: in yon.
0: In so no monsupporting it. But my papa no wish him, so what a barber's number was me Argentine, me yes penny. Mumchum for our country, no baby. Ain't he said, Mumashe, baby, oh, yeah, dawa. Oh, no, Mushe, a team of blacks, so Dawson. No, my support one. But Musha hasha had no black power woman, I'm seeing you wanna. And a mumber was in, I'm saying, ah, William, sir. Oh, no, no. And yeah, in Akinuni, and I wasn't, I'm so no, no, support his pain. Say inaki ni nua bobi mkoti za mu support is
1: pain. Leaders we leaders we Chelsea for no Argentina for lose you.
0: Anta.
1: Hey. Chelsea for na Oma Argentina win Egypt match. Was no Oma England win Argentina win over England. Na the was no cause you because Enzo Fernandez on okay red card. Emma Argentina what do two him okay 10 against 11 against Argentina ma oye inti and Joseph at the pace why you be ankasa Joseph why when at the pay and the pay ankasa
0: oh but I mean Ghana has all Gina does support mami Gina does support any day
1: Ghana
0: new war Tim Krim nine minyushe can hobby you minyushe can hobby
1: you I'm so every day Argentina ukita Messi na Spain is ukita one
0: Yamala,
1: or I win your way Barcelona place. I'm a support Barcelona.
0: And see, Yama on your Eba, Messi Ba.
1: But it's Sian when you hobby him. No. But
0: in the son.
1: Yeah, father and son. Now, yes, I'm because I was Abra, Yami Yama, Oson, and your UNICEF for 4 years. I'll be busy once more. 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
0: 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Small boy. 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
1: in your car over dosu
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0: wo yire kwete efa bi kan won ye
1: car no so ngo bo bebre no obo fu car no
0: there be e on no mo zanata no me we are on cotin or cocklord bedu. Happy birthday to you. Ata in your 7th anna. Aha, we in your 7th anna call you, Jumum. It was here in the area, I bury about your chin, come more, and come more, come more, de, come more, frim. And come up, baby, I had to see which in the yeah, easy, current affairs, then a CCR will be a genuine 20 years. Imprisonment, Shoma, Ghana, Chairman, room to me.
1: Oh,
0: we're trying to 20 shine.
1: 20 years.
0: 20 shine, my chede. I'm not sure. Judge was our but they was Bibia but most Magana Reseno. No why and I'm just dentina pew woho.
1: Yeah.
0: Intina councils be broho intina in Zama be bray.
1: Motibiano, I have work on both be there. Temper justice with Messi. Inti Abia
0: Messi Mambo born and I temper Ronaldo with Messi.
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0: On farmer hing na.
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1: 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My sister, wager, my sister,
0: my sister,
1: I'm out of because quarter could have been seen. Sister,
0: while I said,
1: don't matter how much came it's if what's in the mile soon or the matter
0: when
1: my sister and the Minia and it's better who Bianca with the
0: Mansanama Claude Baidu, a happy birthday. 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
0: you.
1: Why you not the Akonye Baba do Hami Binum? So why you not the Akonye Baba do Hami Binum?
0: Yo, it's on a serious note. 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As a Shah's war chairman,
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1: 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That is why I'm Canada no. Inti ye papa Sir John yesterday Owen yesterday Willa Achimota Forest or the bearman on born
0: yeah
1: 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Ewa in fact ewa et the man oya tete oya tete ah say ye hun zemo tete the man na ekiche judge bia. 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
1: 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community woman punishment to be 1 inches. I'm on. Now, so I got him no bit. Yapa my trash and Yachu, which is Ado Korean, Wachu, which you know, in case you student come on your phone, come also for the Mukwano. Sell a couple and the ones a capa, walk off for BB, walk for money, Bibia. Oma, Omanu, Sibia was a man hiding, was one of them. Nanche double punishment, one for more. Nanche, Ibn Wude, Ibianche, why a minister of education pen? Now, where's the money bia? And now, why a minister of finance pen? And now, the other ministries, why head one pen? No, where's the money bin? Yep, my turn, I said. Nay, I chop on a ways in which now, what would be a beer one alongs or so no one? Why the major man or Mobby, yeah, Mobby, yeah. I'll be as a deterrent to others because in the middle of why I've been away with free day on or a minister in so on a court in Boban Hoban and one court to be a corner baby. Now,
0: I'm is it Papa Binas?
1: Honest in baby Banoban, I'm is it Kosha Binya, Mets Mabu one, I'm is it in baby and you are or once I want to require 2 days, 3 days in a wash and we push market him.
0: Eh, ete Kamila Alhassan Nasemi.
1: Yeah.
0: One day no kwaya
1: pa. Okwaya pa no was no kwai. Nso se so politician mi no ye dem azina. Enke bu ni hwe, momo we bi 2012 election a yeye. E wo ha, ibi mu kaka nsemi tie Supreme Court. Your politicians ya bi. Emma wa pardon wo court wa. The move from no wa ye no. Court n wo bom, mpemfu bi jem wo do anu tutuma mu gya hwan. Ase du nkese kra ka ho. We jaman. No, so I mean I wake the master mana. And you wanna choke could be a man. And you wanna choke could be or the man. Into the own crawford is a wizard bona. Oh there, yama, or your first is mobinum. I'm a one quad wine that why ye but young some boy could be half an example. You don't put the monk of a woman. She done here, what kind of miracle? Why BB? odi tse ma yoko hwe nkofu okugu ho hwe lawyer mua onyi mbra ohwe mbra ozi mbra oreba ni wato nsa no za bro wonda wonji no wonu no fa yedede ho ehiafo won mba
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1: 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Into no channel, one or other
0: hole.
1: Or solar, nobody will be or some channel, one say, sir, if you had some dream, maybe I didn't in Alampa, or monum, or some dream boom. 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You call no wabbin. Assume you, sir, assume you, baby, I'll ask some dream roho.
0: It was here for your mohina, Aquaba. Awa bana a join hena na baka hena hono aha ye TW Radio 88.9 many honorable assembly member for Amman for West
1: Abraham
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1: 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I said, Uncle Yamide, Damon Widen, with you. 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
0: nche one was one by the represent one no member meza one was say
1: che da wentum ye assembly
0: eyi ntu ye yi presiding member is bibi an kodo ho
1: so dem the last was ye
0: one ne
1: about 2 years ago and 4 years ago
0: about 3 years ago
1: 2 years ago
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1: okay.
0: But yes one can ye no hu when it comes to you voting in yes one can hu but when won two bi nti sabani ya to the 66 ni ya to a or at least enye nimu two third inya
1: 44 45
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0: 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Asam members isu sidi. The walk two times. Walk two times. 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Te term no so. 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Ofa mba bwa.
1: Inso si siya ye wa stability wo ho. When it comes to presiding member. Ye wo bisi siya.
0: Ye wo presiding member.
1: Ye wo takin.
0: Ye wo takin as a presiding member.
1: Ofi mwa homu.
0: Oye elected member.
1: Oye elected.
0: Ofi ya yemu. Eke ofi ya yemu. Oye elected member.
1: Oh,
0: you are an elected member.
1: Oh, elected member.
0: Yeah,
1: but if you want,
0: yeah, he's an assembly member.
1: Hey, politics is here. Oh, yeah, crap. My brother, no, you yum fo.
0: No,
1: Obi happen.
0: Was much.
1: Was much. No, Obi happen.
0: Eh, one. One on you want an answer.
1: Abraham.
0: Yeah, but Fred Abraham. Yeah, one. Wono onye wono ye adwuma ni nyina onye presiding member kra no onye na ye adwuma from na na ukọ onye na ye adwuma acha we sue azi bebede efi no onye na so
1: into this time ara oba as an assembly member another
0: oba as an assembly member
1: owini
0: as an assembly man no
1: oba step down and step down assembly man
0: elected member nti awu pozi akwenye ndo ho because time ya so
1: go adwuma ni ye different kakra because awu na be preside obi bia do. But a person is assembly.
0: A person is assembly man. Bibia HBA, any be as an assembly man. A presiding member, zi, but as an assembly man.
1: Bibia must not be because I don't know any election.
0: Oh, only because of power. But Abuano, Eude,
1: Oizin,
0: Wabano. But when it comes to assembly proceedings, na ada eyeye wa onyi mekasa pa.
1: Campaign fine.
0: Campaign. Ah, it's a last campaign, German. I mean, yeah. It's a bit of a mechanic when you make a son. When you make a son,
1: but on ye, ye, ye,
0: oh, dear, be on ye, that, or ye, that, my typing, or ye, sa, send me, sa.
1: No, ibu woo, no, pa,
0: pa, or be up and ask him. Even MP beside your crown, or penance, I'm pa, cause when issues be ba, the way by ya, on yen by karma, as from Yaban. In fact, or in Yipa, or in Ubia, on the bar side, no, but
1: more than a chapel, my
0: call. Oh, Church of Christ. Oh, Church of Christ.
1: Wow. In the area, Abra Wenya, one elected presiding member, a reno, Yevo Tamo, assemblyman, a baby elect a your friend, a presiding member. In the year, you shall not share a year call.
0: MC.
1: MC, you know, do.
0: But Angie, a presiding member, no. You were not messy boy as a twabano. A one or they may it's if widen, womb, number sent to a born. Your members present in voting. Ewa. Aha, you know, 2/3 of the members in voting. Your baby, who are in Padu Oban, on where 10 upon Wabaya on Utu, what to have womb 2/3? Yeah, 45, but womb 10, na Simons in womb or Simons in Winya, womb 10 Utu Wabaya, it will be a general to Abba. Ye, the majority, it will be a presiding member, another MC. Okay. Now, presiding member isn't, or a total number of the house. Only 66, including ex official members, MPC.
1: Okay.
0: When it comes to calculation, it's one of them. Into our city, Inya, 45, 46, and San Indian. But when it comes to MC, there's an and members present.
1: No, was it?
0: Yes, yeah. Into on the 66, and on one with 10 and Puba. You have to have say, 9, 8, what to mana? Winya,
1: 7 to mana, 2 mana.
0: Oko. So you know, so you have a or then also when you're 45, 46 in Ansana.
1: Oh,
0: because members in Yinaba, members present, you see, members in Yinaho, but say on your demoza, on the preside members and all day, you're total number.
1: Wow.
0: Yes, yeah, but MC is in Zana, no,
1: members. This time around, MCU, presiding member, will be on your 100%, and I'm one.
0: Yeah.
1: 100%, 100%. 100%. So, there keep close papa because opposition be any baby.
0: Yeah, Auntie Eva. More saying there, beside me, 100%. Sorry. Beside me, 100%. Because in a keep close not for a pre day.
1: The
0: baby I know was out. The baby I know was out. On time, I was at a nomination. Meanwhile, two. The money accrued from Cape Coast North, accrued from Cape Coast South.
1: Okay.
0: Demonaya as no way, but you never create MPP, create NDC. No, I am yet a minority. But my prayer may say for what I say, yet a minority.
1: Okay, yet damnation,
0: senate.
1: But one in Pana,
0: Nana, yes, in Adrian, yet for whom, yet the Adam. No, Monsieur Shane, what's in your day? On one side, or elected member, another way, appointina, a banage in Adam. Then you'll be asking to my appointee. One woman appointment, your uncle Fa, who in Mizu and the Mibu.
1: Oh,
0: yeah, and you'll be on as soon as now cotton. So, as you be a cotton,
1: Abbas, your government appointee.
0: Yeah,
1: only do I a colusi election
0: in Ereba.
1: Now, I'm out,
0: Debbie. Maybe be a party in Sinosa was over, Debbie.
1: In some American or Cheddar, or be a bear government appointee, po, another assembly member, or then your level of education. Oh, because some American you na no, ye jina bibi do.
0: Yeah.
1: Wakankan, wo vote. Wo ye bibi ha.
0: And you say, enyima, even yen proceedings in Kramponu, ebi owa, otumu abende, ebi ye discuss security. Ye pakono butum, wasol. Na, ebi o the sanitation abobum. But you wama kaneta asa. Se yi dame level of education na, no chede, abe ya bomb. Oh, in see, say at least it may I can a throw it to me a signer or bo. More as it to me then, it's a juma or a hobby. On time, a cadet, yet you may zimmin say in to me in you, I can name to me, sure.
1: Oh,
0: as you
1: know,
0: oh, as an uncle Sanga Sanga
1: Sanga
0: in a castle, so easy, Juma house one on your bro from Catin.
1: Oh, you fancy.
0: Yeah, I adopt two languages.
1: Local.
0: In a motu, but also, Cassabutum at our church was same ye. emu watwa asuom emu we mu de ampazeri kanayin
1: wow
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1: No, they are fun serious.
0: Yeah, inti on yede actually na ekw inti last election yekw you go fit be pop up and what pede work elections mu show ndin no assembly na yellow card on yede bia e party member e bo ho mo zin ofo mo
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0: 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the way water one of them when you the way water and can never be one for the try this time around no yeah force loss be oh wha obi ali e bribi na wa assembly man ba kan na amfa anya adwuma assembly man na be lead
1: na wa abecho
0: wa baba for
1: so nsure da want to man be use
0: and I'm make catch on am nsure election
1: yo so abe kwedwe na so we found a way to keep the station tuned even though there is light off and there is no light, but we are still listening. That's what being a good journalist or journalist is all about. Keep on keeping on that thing. Yo, Abe Ku Edwin. Yeah, that's it, papa. Be no worry, say, call us on the show, but one fine champa. One fine champa, papa. Yo, into no, about to my friend, 0202085888. 0202085888. Hello? Hello?
2: Hello?
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2: mpacho.
1: 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Able to my
2: friend,
1: as the worst summer. Quick one answer. Hello? Yeah, too. Yeah, he knew what major.
2: What happened?
1: I mean, I do.
2: What happened?
1: Papa. Papa, Ed Abraham Wooda.
2: Yo, ma
0: so ke
2: obana.
0: Na so on kwa nwa nka bi mo chende mi amba ni. Che.
2: Che. Nke be nko bi. Oje wetwa. Wala aka sam de became in any chief papa. De wetwa kana a cheche. Ye go talk to every friend ama. For offer which mean that be mo. Ezi be to chu mo. E ka ke ya mo be ti bi pa. E yi wa friend then I take the test so here na aya go papa. I call it trade pay. And the anya poverty.
1: Crap.
2: I kind of parent. Them na me hwe. Irrespective of who father was. I'm near by ya. It will be on your by ya to make that.
0: Okay.
2: Who part of our lawyer for that?
0: Yeah.
2: Oh yeah, papa. The opposition yeah. Party no what lawyer for that. Oh yeah, papa. I'm like what they. Yeah. That's me on money to put. They just cast the papa. They go up.
1: Oya ze onu tan bi on tanka ntia ekukor oya ze oya ze
2: ya ntu kwadu jama de me kaja insul legend yan ba kan wada
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3: o wa je ba nyamba open edge ke na ka
1: Oh, opinion, yeah, too, pa.
3: I got the mobile about
0: it. It has, it has.
3: I love a mobile about it.
0: Yo, me does it.
3: I can't say. Be, I can remember maybe a chuck on over for that as some other come out from the Abba. And when she said, if you catch the Christian Bunny Christian, when I want to catch you, I can do now. No one was a very necessary. A man, Ise ami da no baba to aka chan ye no ba chan ti den dia.
0: Yeah. Ana
3: ba
0: te. Yeah, dem no ti.
3: Eh, se da mo jepia men to ma wait man dia ti den dia.
1: Na nye.
3: Na da o ada assembly members ka chan wan be. At ma management wa be compose ya men no da na. O te hall blend. Ichi dia na men mo ba ye ba ka kan wan na ma da fanche.
1: Na. Ka
3: dem dia.
1: Wow, okay, nice. Yami show pa. Yami show. 0202085888 Oya hendo pande. Hello.
4: Hello, mama Yaniba. Good afternoon.
1: Mother from Pocho. Good afternoon. What from the Nekasifihin?
4: politics. I don't know how to describe it. Anthony Yaneba. Say, our party, ma, as in, when you are ma, or your bonum pool, I don't like it at all.
1: Yo, Racian, yeah, that's Papa Panyami show. Austin, the Swiss, I'm remarking. I was starting with remarking, Papa, Racian, Yami show, Pa. I was so the Hiva.
0: I was so the Cocompio.
1: Cocompio, you
0: are painting, as
1: oh, no, my baby's Zuba. Hello. Send for a bill. 0202085888. 0202085888. Hello. Hello.
5: Good afternoon.
1: Good afternoon. What's your phone? Ehem fa.
5: Enyi todo.
1: Pocho yete.
5: Pocho ka kiti ni kata. 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
1: Okay, Obachechi.
0: Ye kampa nko oyede east part of a manful. Aha. Ano e wona ye west.
1: Mm.
0: E wona o ka.
1: Na what to about in west ah?
0: They be what to about by Italia.
1: Ah.
0: Then by Italia, no see another electoral area.
1: Ah.
0: Oh, but o kren ka by Italia e wona nto de wona would declare ho as a man from west.
1: Ah.
0: Because when you coastal line na.
1: Oh, okay.
0: Nti ono be origin from be ono origin no other hwe. But easy for one so was a one hwe.
1: Well, number of nkrofo wo wo ho. No,
0: what the hwe
1: no
0: wechim. Inti by the me by Italian or Katrin Ditri electoral area.
1: Okay.
0: Yes, you want a power or Katrin Ditri electoral area. You know what's one if he a hope. But in the end, one year, Savoy when I am man for.
1: Okay.
0: Inti then, and you told na it is son. I then one. Obey a man for. No, Savoy, what do I am man for? Obey a Trin Ditri, baby.
1: Yeah.
0: Inti a one in I am man for to Savoy. Inti a one year west of my funny year.
1: And the wedjuma didn't call son, who sidu the man. Yes, let the one our friend, who in Zim, yet one fan chain at her. One fan chain, Cassina, and Bruno Song.
0: You may have been this
1: DJ Tun be Waba.
0: On over.
1: On over, pay nobody knew in the man. DJ, eh?
0: Bans.
1: Oh, wouldn't be I was a man, I am a dawama. What's a hook up DJ? Hook up DJ, China walk up and say, Oko hook up for him. Oh, you need to know,
0: oh, you're not. I'm down to put in Japan and China Mouse in the building this year.
1: What call radio? DJ Bans, you possess in more bans than I said. No, you crony few minutes that I say, we see watch your baby, Auntie Yan Banyami Adamochina, ye Beshia. Honorable Abraham Wood, Yamin Show, no argument,
0: I say, would
1: you mean more? Oh, Biara of Frehin, be a Jason, Glun Kanawaha. I'm a one of Frehin, I be a quadrin. Why as a papa, Yamin Show on.
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2: 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Oh, you want to know where I'm at? We are outside.

0: Oh, you want to know where I'm at? We out.
1: Now, on a Monday like this, I want you to know that power is like being a lady. If you have to tell people you are, then believe me, you aren't. Because a leader is one who knows the

Yeah, my right here on the Guas Premium Airband brand, Trendy Waves Radio 88.9. And it's a great day to be alive and back from the weekend. Happens to be the 20th day of July 2026 in the year of our Lord. And I guess your weekend was as good and enjoyable as mine.

your conductors. What else until 6 p.m.? Want to be a part of this one? 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Magic number to link up and connect inside the studios of TW Radio 88.9. Before we check out of session at 6 p.m., don't forget at 5:45, What's Trending in the World of Entertainment by way of Pop Pulse will come by. Before that, at 5:15, the News in Brief, 4:30, Cape Coast Interactive. This is where the phone line is activated for us to have a conversation on Drive 26. 3:35. Finally, yesterday, the World Cup season came to an end with Spain being crowned the new world champions, and they're going to be world champions for the next 4 years. Raza Swaggy will be in the building for us to talk more when it comes to not just the World Cup, but what's trending in the world of sports at exactly 3:35. But before that, Kindness Courtesy Elmina Highway Show, we will be bringing to you Auto Check, and then we'll top it up with Tech Tips. So basically, this is how the show is going to be looking like today, the 20th of July, 2026. We are here till 6 p.m. Earlier on, it's been clouds yielding to sun with a high of 31 degrees Celsius. Tonight, we're going to be having some increasing cloudiness with a low of 24 degrees Celsius. Wind speed currently is 19 kilometers per hour, and the air quality is also fair. So that's your weather for today, the 20th of July, 2026. 4:30. What are we talking about today on Cape Coast Interactive? Can we talk about some domestic animals? Yeah, I mean, animals we live at home with. And today, we are going to be looking at the dog and the cat. Yes. Ejamwana Bodoma. That's what we are going to be looking at today, the 20th of July, 2026. If you are given an option to keep one of these domestic animals at home, which one would you pick and why? I know everyone serves for a purpose, but if we were given a chance to choose within or between the dog and the cat, which one do you think is more important and you would pick? That's exactly 4:30 right here on Ogwa's premium urban brand at TW Radio 88.9. Between the dog and the cat, given the chance to choose one to live with at home, which one do you think is more important and who would you pick? 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The City's Unstoppable being the official Facebook page.

that came back from the weekend doing what they are supposed to do on a regular Monday. Someone might be in the hospital right now because of some health complications. It didn't look so good for the person during the weekend. Up till now, the person is still in the hospital. But you listening to me, man, you are alive and kicking on a Monday like this. Well, apart from giving thanks and praise to God, this is actually a reminder to take your health very, very seriously. 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From getting yourself that cool mobile phone you want to use probably this year. That is something you want to get for your birthday. But it's getting closer. And Wusikano. You know, why style, because I'm not style. But to solve that, let me give you a remedy. And the remedy is so simple. It goes by the name GHB Phone and Loans. 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But it doesn't end there, because at GHB Phone and Loans, you can get a Samsung Galaxy A7 that is going for a cool 1,800 Ghana cedis. But here is the trick. So just in case you don't have the 1,800 Ghana cedis, you can actually make a 300 Ghana cedis deposit, pay 10 Ghana cedis or 14 Ghana cedis daily for 6 months, and you are good to go with a Samsung Galaxy A7. You've heard about the Galaxy A17 and you're loving it. We also have that one available going for a cool 2,900 Ghana cedis. That too as well, when you don't have the money, 500 Ghana cedis deposit and pay the rest. That's 14 Ghana cedis or 20 Ghana cedis daily for 6 months. And it doesn't end there with both phones, because it comes with some benefits, which includes a free protector and cover, 24 months warranty, free health insurance, and then free life insurance. You also get to win a data worth 20 gigabytes, airtime worth 50 Ghana cedis, a power bank, blender, and TV. Also available at GHB Phone and Loans is the iPhone X, 64 gigabytes for 1,900 Ghana cedis. iPhone 11, 64 gigabytes for 2,450 Ghana cedis. And then the iPhone 15, 128 gigabytes for 6,500 Ghana cedis. Now, my people also swap and buy. You can also check them out on the website www.ghba.com. Hotline is 0501-345-030. 0501-345-030. Location is Cape Coast, right here at the DSTV office, Pedu Interbetin Junction. It's actually very close to the traffic lights. 45 after 2 p.m. And this one here says, TJ DJ, I miss you so much. It's been a long time, so I will pick the cat because I love how it behaves. This is Ejiriba of Pinnacle Fashion. Thank you so much, Ejiriba, for sending us your text message right here on Drive 26. It could be a very long weekend for you, because this weekend you are having that occasion. But when it comes to accommodation, you're still expecting a lot of visitors out of Cape Coast.
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So even though the World Cup is over, today in history, in the year 2020, Cristiano Ronaldo becomes first man to score 50 goals in Serie A, La Liga, and then the Premier League with a double in Juventus, a 2-1 win over Lazio. So today in history, Cristiano Ronaldo becomes first man to score 50 goals in the Serie A, La Liga, and then the Premier League with a double in Juventus, a 2-1 win over Lazio. 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Today's reminder is about tire pressure. 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

straight to tech tips, and we are talking about digital wellness. So our phones interrupt us constantly. I mean, from notifications, alerts, and messages, these things actually compete for attention all day. So today, on a Monday like this, if you're listening to me right now, I'll urge you to take a few minutes a day to clean up unnecessary notifications, because technology works best when it supports your life rather than controlling your focus.

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That's what you're asking at exactly 4:30 on TW Radio 88.9. 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

0: 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Says Vine Maya, Juan Jessica, Pizza Man Chicken Man, El Zuban Pafie, Pizza Man Chicken Man. Good food lives here.
1: That's right.
2: Precious Lord, take my hand.
3: Hey, no coffee there. I was saying, what's your meaning? You're drunk.
4: Hey, Evia, make I you? I know, so open them who see any papa dia, mama P, I know a dance you on your papa, new one so at the former, every year pa, and which maybe I will be and say, oh, talk, not per se on from my boy, you're not from Russia, what the bed broke, could you day, mama P, and I'm a den edin, I dino, you so too, a yabo, and from my foe, hey, the 2 man edin, 18.
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4: 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Yellow no, but your open source first on my trophy first 0542770375 and I say 0242516983. Mama P, I didn't see him. I woke, which him who contractor.
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0: it's a quarter past 3 p.m. On TW Radio 88.9, and we're about to talk sports proper, especially after a night where, yes, almighty Spain been crowned the world champions. Raza Swaggy.
1: Yes, my brother.
0: How are you doing?
1: Well, I'm good. It finally came to an end.
0: I mean, yesterday, whilst watching the game, you actually came into my like, oh, Charlie, finally.
1: This guy can sleep. Oh, yeah, but it hasn't been easy at all, it still was worth it. Definitely worth it. But others decided to boycott it. For instance, the UEFA president, Alexander, he boycotted it because he feels that FIFA has not been fair, political and interference with the football and the whole bias against for Argentina. So he decided to boycott the finals and not to watch it at all. And that's UEFA president too.
0: He didn't watch it and then European team actually won.
1: Yes. In that, probably he feared that they were going to rob him again since how things have been faring. And so he did that, but he got to a win for his side. And it's a game that has brought a lot of things into limelight. Well, remember that at a point we mentioned that others were saying that Argentina have had, whilst others are playing World Cup, they were playing
0: African.
1: AFCON. And then a lot of issues came about. They came to apologize about it and whatnot. But, you know, after careful examination as well, after they switched on to meet the Europeans, that is where, unfortunately, our goats suddenly refused to score
0: goals. He went to the Abochi's grill.
1: He had been used for pepper soup.
0: Yes, and kebab.
1: So suddenly, you know, against Switzerland, no goal came. England, no goal came. Spain, no goal came. And with Spain, the worst of it is that the whole team could not even register a shot on target.
0: Yes.
1: That is the point, and that is the issue that people are talking about. I mean, you know, they met other teams. Belgium was able to put, that's an European team.
0: Yeah.
1: They were able to put some, even a goal, the only team to score them, against Portugal. There were some shots on target. Even Ronaldo alone got 2 shots on target. There were games against, Cape Verde had shots against them. I mean, these other people had some shots against them, but to face the Argentine team that have been so much flawless in the game, whatnot, and
0: flawless,
1: according to and it's still been a bit pain, and it's a penny, and the football indeed won of the day. And that was an unfortunate situation that happened, to play 120 minutes and 0 shots.
0: Charlie,
1: how
0: almighty. But,
1: yes, almighty Argentina. So that happened. And at the end of the day, stats came through. People have been doubting it, but I mean, when you look at it critically, then you get to understand why it is so. For instance, this one, they don't vote, they don't judge. It's just what it is. That is the World Cup top scorer.
0: Okay.
1: And that is the Golden Boot winner. And that goes for Mbappe, scoring 10 goals and making some extra assists.
0: Now, before you move on, that game involving England and France,
1: the third place. Oh yeah, that was a weekend we never met. Sorry,
0: yeah.
1: I thought we have even talked about that.
0: No.
1: So,
0: are the fact that it was fixed and scripted. The performance from France.
1: No, it's before, I think, it all happened the weekend, so maybe we did not. But before the game was mentioned live on radio, we talked about the fact that the two teams are broken. None of them actually want to play the finals. In one sense, they feel like they deserve to be in the finals, and they are disappointed for where they are playing.
0: Yeah.
1: So morale in camp is a little low, as it is, and so they were wondering, well, we're not really in the mood to make it happen. So if you look at the teams, they both use, I mean, basically a different team altogether.
0: Yes,
1: they use a different team altogether.
0: Not their regular starters.
1: Exactly. But what happened or worked for England is that it was a different team, but this was an attacking side. They had nothing to lose. So they decided to put on attack. Instead of playing two pivots, that is Anderson and Rice, who are both holding midfielders, they decided to play just Rice and then bring in Rodgers, who's an attacking-minded player. When they play Rice and then Anderson, what happens is that because they're both holding midfielders, they just like to play the ball between themselves, make sure they just don't lose the ball.
0: Yeah.
1: So theirs is to protect the back four to ensure that there are not much goals in there.
0: Okay.
1: But this time around, the only players one to play that role and another to go scoring. Saka scoring, Rashford scoring.
0: Yes.
1: So it was all an attacking fielded play team. So if you also attack them, they don't have much cover.
0: Yeah. Yeah.
1: I get it.
0: Yeah.
1: So they also don't have much cover because they also play just one pivot. So when they go, they will score because they have sharp attackers.
0: Yes.
1: When you come at them, you can score because their defense doesn't have enough cover. And that's what happened. But Didier Deschamps, unfortunately, maybe didn't see that coming. So when the English started to put all the attackers and they started clicking in the goals, then the second half, he started to make the changes. Yeah. If you realize, about three straight changes came through, taking out some others and bringing more attacking players. Mm. Took Audrey out, bring Bakola, took out, I mean, made a lot of changes. Mm. And that is when they could also attack. So that you score, make a score. You score, yeah. make a score. But England had already had four in the back.
0: Goal, yeah.
1: Had it not been that, there would have been a superior comeback. That might be, that might blow the world's mind. 4-0 up in first half, and then it could have been overturned easily. But when it went out like that, then, like we were saying, Tuchel also got the idea, no, what is happening, once you are leading, then that's fine, let's protect it. So now he plays the usual.
0: Yeah.
1: Bring on back Anderson to come join Rice in the middle, so now they can hold and don't leak too much goals.
0: Yeah.
1: And then, but luckily, he still have offensive players. Brought on Bellingham again to, so they hold them, make it more firmer, but go attacking as it is, and they move forward in that way. So that's how come they managed to. So it was about a team that felt that we are already done, we are all going out of the World Cup. Let's allow the players to have not played some. Let them come and play some. But when he realized that it was getting humiliated, tell him 4-0 first half.
0: I have to bring some superstars.
1: No, I need to do something about it. I can't let this go. So you could see how excited, especially when he got to 4-3.
0: Yeah.
1: He celebrated with all the ounce in him. Yeah. I mean, the coach Didier Deschamps.
0: Yeah.
1: Throwing his flag on the floor, jumping around and whatnot. That's definitely nothing fixed. A gentleman who is going, this is his last game for France.
0: Yes.
1: I think he wants to go out this way, lose in
0: here. Yeah, because I was like, why? These guys, why are they playing
1: exactly. So it just wasn't exactly them. It was how the teams were set up in the first half that caused these things. And then they managed to get back in the second half and then managed. So the second half, it was basically... 3-1 in favor. They had a 6-4, so yes, it was rather 3-2 in that, but it was 4-0 came to the 4 that they scored. So if it was 4-0 in the first half, the second half the French people came back and made it 4-2 in the second half. So that was a comeback, but there were still two more goals they couldn't touch, and that made it a 6-4, and they won that. But so
0: in
1: it was
0: semi-final.
1: Yes.
0: 6-4.
1: And it was a goal, the match as well, that made sure that Mbappe sealed the goal king bit with 10.
0: Yeah.
1: And now all time ever top scorer in the World Cup. And that is the one feat that he has achieved. Yeah. And he's pretty super excited about that for him. And the golden ball, that is the best player of the tournament, went to Rodri. That is where a lot of people have been, and it had to go to Messi. And then we've given you the roadmap. Where Messi performed his best and where he refused to perform.
0: Yeah.
1: And the most important match is the finals.
0: Yes. So,
1: if you don't show up...
0: Rodri picking up the best player of the tournament.
1: Yes.
0: Is he a candidate for Ballon d'Or as well?
1: Well, he could go for it. I mean, he won it the last 2 years. And he's probably winning. And he's done basically it. The last 2 years he won, he was the Golden Ball winner for the... Euros.
0: Yeah.
1: He won that in the Euros, and then he won the Champions League with Manchester City as well. Now, winning the World Cup in the position that he finds himself in now, he's in a strong position. He's definitely making mark too. But the early season, though, he will have been injured for a long while. So he needs to do extra more the first half of this season. I mean, the season yet to begin for Man City, he needs to be able to step up and do a little bit to cover up for it.
0: Yeah.
1: Because he was missing the whole of, for injury, almost the whole of last season. So that is why his coach Pep Guardiola said that he can feel that people think that Rodri is finished, but no, it's because of the injury. But for what he see and the progress that the man is making, he will hit his peak at the World Cup. And as if he was a prophet, indeed he has hit his peak at the World Cup and done amazingly well how he shielded the defense for to play a team as a defensive midfielder alone and ensure that your team only considered one goal in the whole tournament. One goal. All of the World Cup. And so that is the man, Rodri, who got it in there. Because it was, other than Kane, he didn't score a goal. If he was about goals, then so that means him up. That means whoever win the golden boots should win the golden ball.
0: Yes.
1: Is that the argument now?
0: No, it's not.
1: Exactly. We're here 2006 where Cannavaro was the player of it. I mean, won, even won the Ballon d'Or as a defender who scored no goal.
0: Yeah.
1: And so it's, they should probably come again and understand how this thing works. So, He won the Golden Boot, and then was the Golden Gloves, also going for the Spanish goalkeeper, Unai Simon, and then was also the youngest player, and then another Spanish player, and that is Kubasi, who plays for Barcelona, and 19 years of age he is, just as Lamine Yamal, but of course he had a better tournament than Lamine Yamal in terms of attacking. Would you say that he didn't score goals, so he shouldn't get it? Lamine Yamal scored 3 goals and gave assist. Yeah. It's not just about the goals. It's about the impact you made in the team. And that is what we are talking about. And that is the kind of impact that Kubasi as well made in his team. And that is how come he won it. And that has gotten a lot of talk after that. The goals race is back again. Now the standard saying is that yes, he scored the 8 goals, but it's one small against teams that as well, when Ronaldo have met them in the past, he's also been scoring them and nothing special. At the end of the day, okay, if we all have retired, let's look at those who hold the records for the world. Most World Cup trophies is Pele for Brazil. He won 3 of it. If it's about winning World Cup that makes you the GOAT, then it should be Pele then, if that is the argument. Let's take that up. Well, if it's most World Cup goals, that as well make it a goal. That's why they are comparing the goals with CR7 as well. Then clearly Mbappe has it. So then he is the GOAT then. Okay, if you don't want that as well. The youngest player to win the World Cup was Pele. Most World Cup knockout goals, clearly Mbappe. Most goals in the World Cup final, clearly Mbappe. Most World Cup qualifying goals, Cristiano Ronaldo. Mm-hmm. Most UEFA Champions League goals, Cristiano Ronaldo. Most UEFA, when it comes to Europe, everything there is to Ronaldo. So let's forget, let me not even mention it. Everything in Europe is Ronaldo. And so except for the one who have won the most Champions League, that is Modric, because he stayed on longer in Madrid and got some more as Ronaldo have left. So the goal debates have been widely opened, which it would have been totally shut. If things have gone the other way, Messi have won it. If Messi have won it, I'm sure the Golden Boot would have gone for him as well. The Golden Ball would have gone for him as well. And that would have probably completed and shattered it. But now that it was left open, the door and the battle has been blown wide open at the moment. And people have started their conversations here and there. And so we live on to see what happens in the near future as we have it. And in some other stories, if I could get in and get you some more, Didier Deschamps' message to Zinedine Zidane after his last game, he says that the legacy I leave to my successor. There was a question, what is the legacy you are leaving to Zidane? And he says, the potential is there. There are some incredible players who will grow from this experience. Everything is in place for this France team to remain at the highest level. I wish them the very best for France and for the successor. After this, I'll become a silent supporter. Will I speak with him? Nobody has asked me anything yet. For now, I'm planning to go on holiday and spend time with my family. But we'll see. Of course, if I'm asked, I will answer. And that is one of the things being said also in some transfer news. Chelsea have now held formal talks with Crystal Palace over a move for Maxime Lacroix, which is ongoing at the moment. Palace valued the French centre-back at least £55 million. Jean-Paul Van Heek move to Spurs is being used as a yardstick to getting that amount for them. So it is what it is. Now, after the World Cup, the Spanish have been speaking, and Javier Bardem, who is a Spanish actor, has been speaking and says that our national team is an example for millions of children who have learned how to win by playing clean, not by robbing or playing dirty, like Argentina, he added, actually. In plain words, he put it out there. If you play well, you win. No to play dirty to win it. And that is the unfortunate comment being made. But he's an actor, so he's free to share his thoughts exactly the way he wants to share it. But we also told that Chelsea now seem to basically almost... God, because Rodgers is still abroad, but he definitely come in. When he get back to England, he will be able to sign the deal for Chelsea, as Chelsea pitched to Morgan Rodgers as a left winger starter. Rodgers equally comfortable and impressive as a number 10, and his versatility part of the appeal to Chelsea, but told he is joining under the impression he'll play on the left and alongside Cole Palmer, and that is Xabi Alonso and his conversation that he had with them. So Bekdad played a key role in convincing Rodgers to join Chelsea, because it was almost a done deal for Arsenal, but coach called last minute and gave him a project, and he fell for that project and decided to stick with it and be a part of all those wonderful moments that Chelsea is promising his team in there. So these are some of the bit that have come through as it stands now, and that is how we drop it at exactly 4 p.m. on the Sports Updates Live on Drive to 6.
0: 4 p.m. says it's time inside the studios of TW Radio 88.9. And big shout outs going out to Raza Swaggy for updating us in the world of sports. Now, Raza.
1: Yes, sir.
0: Between the dog and the cat, if I give you the chance to choose one to live with, which one are you going to choose? And why do you think it's important?
1: Important, well, it's unfortunate. I've never had a dog, okay. So it's hard to compare. But I've always had cats everywhere I've lived. Currently, I have a cat. And then...
0: What's the name of your cat?
1: Sparkles. Yeah. So, I don't know what I told you. Okay, I think it was the morning show where I told you. Oh, that made me a superhero at home. You know, the kids, they watch cartoons and wonder what. One day, this cat fell into the polytank. And Sparkle, they couldn't find him. So, then they could hear some faint cry. And they shout, Sparkle, ah, they called me. What is it? They said I should call... I should call Papa True. If you want. Why? Sparkle is in the polytank. So I should call Papa True. And the guy like, what? You want me to call Papa True? I like, hey, really? I say, yeah. And then another one said, oh, could call Captain Man. I like, okay, so what is happening? I said, okay. They told me what it is. I said, okay, don't worry. I will be your Captain Man and your Paw Patrol. Let's go. So went in there, and it was a difficult task. Try rescuing the cat. It was scared. You could see its eyes. The eye had changed color. It was bright, like scary bit. I tied the rope into a bucket, dropped it in, but he just don't understand what is happening. Hoping that he would jump into the bucket, so I'll pull it out. It even scared him more. The one I dropped it and splashed the water, it got scared. It was just, you know, I didn't know what to do. I almost thought of jumping in, but I wasn't sure how I'll get out exactly. In I could get, but out was the problem. So I thought of what, then I changed my mind. So the rope on the bucket, I found the way. I noticed that it was two. So it opened up one time when I put it. I was like, okay. So I used it on him and I started, you know, coiling it around, and it managed to battle him over, and then I pulled him. Unfortunately, a chunk of it had his neck, so I was scared, but I quickly pulled it faster and pulled him out and got out, and then there I became the superhero of my house. I am Paw Patrol and Captain Man all together. So yes, the cats have made me a hero. So and that's the only actually pet I've had throughout my life mainly. So it would be difficult to choose anything else, because like I said, I don't know how it is to live with a dog. Okay. So I'll go for a cat for the last past experience that I have in my life.
0: All right, so Raza Swaggy says definitely he's going to opt for a cut. Later on, TW Sports comes back at 6 p.m. Make a date and don't be late. We're getting back to some more music, but before that, let's move straight to AG Proced Enterprise. 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
2: 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Do you have a skill, a craft, or a service to offer? If yes, then listen, it's time to stop waiting for opportunities and start creating them by yourself. And how are you going to be doing that? You are going to be doing that with the Hustle app, because officially the Hustle app is live and is built for you. So whether you are looking to get hired or looking for the right professional to get a job done, Hustle connects you instantly, and I'll urge you not to miss out. So simply head over to the Google Play Store or Apple App Store right now and download the Hustle app. But if you are running into issues, you might just call 0556-963-137, 0556-963-137, or 0556-937-198, 0556-937-198 for support. And don't forget to stay connected by simply following us at Hustle App on Facebook and X, and at hustleapp.io on TikTok and Instagram. The Hustle App, get on Hustle today. And now, by simply buying a minimum lotto ticket for just 10 Ghana cedis, you get an opportunity to be given a second chance with the Lucky Sikapudo World Cup promo, even though the World Cup is over. So whether your stake numbers win or not, you can be a part of the 20 lucky people to win 1,000 Ghana cedis each from the 11th of June to the 31st of July 2026. So we are barely 11 days away. Also, our cherished agents are not left out, because there is a 32K weekly jackpot for the top 10 selling agents. But the winner selection will happen in our studios during our 8:30 p.m. live draws, with terms and conditions being applied. I urge you to still play your favorite Wulaki 588 game via the short code *88#. *288#, or play from our website, that is www.wulaki.com, or get closer to your agents in the kiosk and stake, and ensure your phone numbers are captured by the agent on your lotto ticket. Wulaki World Cup Sikapuduo, one man are not sharp. 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Phone line will be active, 0202-085-888. 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

taking you on a roller coaster of a ride when it comes to music on Drive 26. Just in case you're logged on, my name is TJ DJ. And we're going to be here till 6 p.m. This one here reads, TJ DJ, Drive 26 is the best drive show in the city now. I'm listening loud inside Efutu. I'm one heaven, one rhythm. Thank you so much, one heaven, one rhythm, for sending us your TXT on 0202085888. So when it's 4:30, you know what time it is. But just in case you don't know what time it is, this is where we get into a conversation proper via the phone line 0202085888. And today being a Monday, we are bigging up our domestic animals. And today, we are looking at the dog and the cat. If I gave you an opportunity to live with one of these animals, who would you choose and why is that animal important to you? Give me a call right now and let's have a conversation. 0202085888. 0202085888. Between the Bodom and the Jamwa. Pick one and tell me why you are picking the cat or the dog to live with and why it is important to you.

0: So it's 33 after 4 p.m. and I've got my first caller online. Make sure you lower the volume of your radio set when we are talking. Hello?
1: Good afternoon.
0: Good afternoon, sir. Tadana.
1: Nami Adon.
0: Nice one.
1: Original.
0: Inkotodre. From Ekwe. Original. Inkotodre. Hello? Hello? Hello?
1: Yes, sir.
0: That's a man car.
1: Yeah, I'm better car.
0: Batch of BBA Boko. Nice one. Now, who can you call then?
1: Oh, Argentina.
0: Now, so I support Argentina.
1: Argentina, you're missing fan.
0: Hey, sorry.
1: Okay.
0: All right, Inkotodre.
1: Yes, sir.
0: Bodom na ichamwa. What's the choosing one?
1: Oh, I'm the Bodom na sempa.
0: I bet into the Bodom na sempa.
1: In fact, there are echo baby, eba baby si na wobo undia na wawa wawa yenu. Ichamwa ntu miyedem. Amo ya mswa ama. Baby aso epire kubi aso buti mi Bodom ni dumichi.
0: And just say Bodom ni wa. Oh man. Original Inkotodre. Yes, he will pick the dog. What about you? 0202-085-888. We're looking at our domestic animals today. Yes, animals we live with. Most commonly, the dog and the cat. A friend of mine says the dog is the best friend to a man. Hello?
2: Yeah, hello.
0: Good evening.
2: Good evening, boss.
0: How are you doing?
2: I'm fine, yourself.
0: Nice one, I'm good. Your name and where you calling me from?
2: Hey, I'm Nathaniel.
0: Nathaniel, where are you calling us from?
2: Fire service, your old man.
0: Oh, my man, Natty. Nat!
2: Yeah, tell us.
0: How was your weekend?
2: I wasn't talking. Right, Argentina lost, but all the same.
0: Oh.
2: Of Yami, I'm out.
0: Uh-huh. Okay, nice, yeah. Nice.
2: And Barcelona as well.
0: Nat!
2: Yes.
0: Given the chance to pick one of these animals to live with, who are you picking and why is it going to be important for you to pick that one? The dog or the cat?
2: Yeah, exactly. I'll go for the dog.
0: The dog, yeah?
2: Yes, because I like dog meat.
0: Ah, you like dog meat?
2: Yes.
0: Then that means that you'll not be able to live with the dog. Oh. Because as soon as you live with the dog, when it gets to a certain age, you know.
2: I live with them to chew them.
0: Oh, you live with them to chew them?
2: Exactly.
0: Well, are you from the north?
2: Yeah, I'm from the north.
0: Ah. Charlie, what?
2: I'm from south.
0: You are from the north and you are from the south?
2: Yeah, I'm from the south.
0: You are from the south?
2: Yes.
0: But how come you became a dog lover?
2: But you don't know south. South too, we like dogs.
0: Oh, really?
2: Yes.
0: Wow.
2: Yes. Wow. You can ask justice.
0: I should have justice, eh?
2: Yes.
0: Is justice a dog lover?
2: Yeah, it is too.
0: Hey! Nat, yeah. Charlie, it's a brand new week, man. Three people you want to wish a happy and productive week ahead.
2: Okay. I would like to wish everybody, mostly the Argentina fans.
0: Mm.
2: Yeah,
0: okay.
2: That's what he said.
0: Okay.
2: And yourself.
0: All right, man. Thank you for calling. Keep on listening. Anya.
2: We have an appointment.
0: We have an appointment, eh?
2: Yes.

0: Oh, really? When?
1: Oh, you forgotten.
0: Oh, remind me.
1: Yeah, I'll call you back though.
0: You call me back though, eh? Charlie, what? The dog some make ready when they can't chew on her.
1: Yeah, some make ready.
0: Just as they can call you, eh?
1: Yeah.
0: Alright, me the go can't chew some, eh?
1: Exactly.
0: Alright, Annie, hey, true. Hey, Ops! Ops! This one there, you for can't answer. 0202-085-888. Hello?
2: Hello?
0: Good evening. How are you doing, sir?
2: Everything's great.
0: Nice one. Your name and where you're calling me from?
2: Only one captain.
0: Marie, Captain Planet.
2: Yeah.
0: Captain Planet, how was your weekend?
2: Yesterday I was very happy.
0: Why? You supported Spain, yeah?
2: Because of Argentina. Yeah. I was very happy.
0: You were very happy. All right. Captain Planet, the dog and the cat, they say choose one to stay with, and why is it important that you're going to be choosing that one?
2: That for me, I will choose that.
0: Abefa Jamana.
2: Oh, Jamana.
0: Abe didn't Abefa Jamana.
2: You know, in the media, Jamana, who would be the emperor?
0: Hmm.
2: The planet, who would be that?
0: Hmm.
2: Every day, the dog, hey, who?
0: All right, Captain Planet. Brand new week. Three people you want to wish a happy and productive week ahead.
2: First of all, let me greet Professor Joshua Alabi. Don't focus on more on the time. Let me grow up, Papa. Master Pumami Chebabu.
0: And the last one there.
2: All right.
0: Okay. Anya.
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5: 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We are bigging up our domestic animals, especially the dog and the cats. 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Who are you choosing and why is it important that you are choosing that animal? 0202-085888. 0202-085888. Full line is active till 5 p.m.

0: Yes, indeed. 88.9, a home proud. Hello.
1: Yeah, hello.
0: Good evening.
1: Yeah, good evening.
0: One heaven, one rhythm.
1: Yeah, one rhythm.
0: One heaven.
1: One rhythm.
0: Charlie, what's up with you? How was your weekend?
1: My weekend, everything is fine.
0: Yesterday.

0: Who did you support, Argentina or Spain?
1: Spain.
0: Spain, eh?
1: Yeah.
0: So I guess they made your day for you.
1: Yeah, it made them better for me.
0: Nice because one.
1: Spain, they're more African people there.
0: Nice one. So you see Spain as an African country, yeah?
1: Ah, claro.
0: One heaven, one rhythm.
1: Yeah, 2 years.
0: Charlie, between the cat and the dog, if I say choose one to live with, who are you going to choose, and why is it important that you are choosing that animal?
1: I would choose cat because you know cats, they are small, and when you can stay with them in your bedroom every day, and cat too is a good meat.
0: Wow, yeah. it's a good meat, eh?
1: It's a good meat. I made some reading about cat. An animal for a day. It's a sugar and chicken. But what the people do? The one man who don't know my word, I mean, I'm going to cook cat. I'm the born queen. It's why she had animal born cat. An animal go cook. An animal don't know. I'm going to wind it. My cat. I'm summoning some. But this time, they have been mommy. It's a fine reading for me, our cat.
0: Nice one. Charlie, brand new week, man. Tell me what you want to wish a happy and productive week ahead. Let's go.
1: A big shout out to Madam Jerome. Madam Jerome. And a big shout out to Adade One. And a big shout out to Bernard.
0: Okay. Thank you for calling. Keep on listening. And yeah. Shall people they chew the cat and things? You guys, the people where they chew the cat, you know, and the dogs, you know. Hey, ops! 0202-0858-88 We've done 49 minutes after 4 p.m. Hello?
2: Hello.
0: Good evening.
2: Hi.
0: What's done there? Nice one. Okay. I don't know, Pai, but Pacho didn't be a cassette free.
2: Oh, I'm a cassette free. I'm a film cook.
0: What for?
2: Kweku.
0: We over there all weekend, no call year.
2: What is it?
0: All weekend, no call year now.
2: Pacho, I'm in the top right.
0: Nice one. Kweku. What's it? Bodom na jamwa for Corona for Nitina. One number five.
2: My father,
0: Hey,
2: Quay, better,
0: how many years?
2: 3 years,
0: yeah. Quay, good chunk of paper, I said, my man.
2: In chain paper,
0: angel.
2: I'm also another born Munyajum.
0: Nice.
2: And I didn't know how to, but because of a new man.
0: Nice. I am a Barca supporter.
2: No. I am Liverpool.
0: Oh, nice. In Germany, we support the same team.
2: Okay.
0: In China, come on.
2: I am a little bit.
0: Okay, all right, quick, cool. 51 minutes gone down 4 p.m. or Padomne Jamwa. What's the choose a mukru na fan it's in the fear? One and a be fan. 0202-0858-88. Hello?
3: Hello.
0: Good evening.
3: Good evening,
0: Adomo, what's side there?
2: I'm not more a team comedian, what I share,
0: Nanny. But how did you be a free?
2: Save money, yes, India.
0: Save money, a cassa free, a conbia.
2: No,
0: what I
2: share.
0: All right, save money.
2: Yeah,
0: but dumb nay, Jamwa, what's it? Famu crew, no fanitina. One and a befa.
2: Hey, could I have this dog?
0: Address dogs. Oh, Kwegu, you need to come back again. Kwegu, whatever frame you. 0202-085-888.
3: Hello. Hello, good evening.
0: Good evening, my lady. How are you doing?
3: I'm fine.
0: I'm blessed. Empress.
3: Yes.
0: How was your weekend?
3: Very bad.
0: Oh, why?
3: Yesterday, my team. Sorry. I cried.
0: Your team lost, eh?
3: Yes.
0: Oh, you were supporting Argentina, right?
3: Yes.
0: Oh, I'm sorry about that. Next time, man.
3: All right.
0: Empress, I want to give you an opportunity to live one of these animals. Cat, eh? Why did you go straight for the cat like that? Tell me why. Tell me why.
3: I like cats.
0: You just like cats.
3: Yes.
0: So do you chew their meat too as well?
3: No.
0: You don't chew their meat. Eh?
3: Yes.
0: All right, Empress. Three people you want to wish a happy and productive week ahead.
3: Yourself, Nana Dazzy, and
0: okay. Thank you for calling. Keep on listening. Annie.
3: It's me.
0: It's really 3 minutes after 4 p.m. Just in case you're logged on, my name is TJ DJ. Hello.
4: Hello, good evening.
0: Good evening, sir. What's it done? Nice one. But you didn't be a cousin free.
4: Uncle Ato, a cousin free.
0: All right, Uncle Ato, but don't know, Jamwa. What's the truth? Crew not for anything this year. One another fan.
4: Sharp.
0: All right. Chan, go for it, boss. I'll be my man.
4: I'm wife.
0: Okay. Kodo ane tiye. Anye, it's true. 55 after 4 p.m. In the next 5 minutes, our phone line will be deactivated. And see, I also about to my friend 0202-085-888. Hello?
5: Hello, to you.
0: Yes, sir, boss.
5: Papa.
0: Everything cool, oh, your side?
5: Adumni experience.
0: And I was say Adumni experience, no.
5: I know.
0: Emmanuel Techi. Emmanuel Techi. Yeah. Angwe ma.
5: Yeah, me.
0: Charlie, Kramai. Anne, Ejamwa. Mm-hmm. Choose one to live with. Who are you picking?
5: I'm picking dog.
0: About for dog now.
5: Not for dog.
0: I would intend about for Bodom no.
5: So Bodom no, and the what we fear a form of security. And the you know, and the way we are, we know what you need to know. And we are very fast learning. So we're training on how I was responding to what did you say I'll be and Emma Mifele Kamai the Jamwa.
0: Okay. Into anything I'll choose about them no. All right. Imanotechi, brand new week it is, man. Three people you want to wish a happy and productive week ahead.
5: I say Baku Koma, CW Radio, work at
0: Yeah, that's it.
5: Na Baku Soko Edema we collect the electromat. And last one to come out, all electromat customers in the CWAD.
0: Okay. Listening now. All right. Thank you for calling. Keep on listening. Anya.
5: H-A-H-A.
0: 0202-085-888 Wabo, 57 minutes after 4 p.m. with TW Radio 88.9. Hello?
6: Hello, TG.
0: Yes, our boss. I'm going, ma.
6: Wow, sure.
0: Bibi Aboko.
6: Yeah, I did.
0: Na South Ponte then.
6: Ah, you tell me what? What was you doing today?
0: Ah, sharply. In the our weekend, and I support one. I spin another Argentina.
6: But my ending come on with you, Mr. Ah,
0: Mate,
6: Yo.
0: I'm going, man. But don't know, what's the truth? I'm not be fan.
6: Matthew, my brother, I'm going to invest in you.
0: I'm going to invest in you. Good.
6: What's your fear? But say a cab docker or yahoo, a bomber figure said, it be cosso. The jamba wouldn't say jamma when you know it do be beer, not a move here. It do be here, or 50 and so 50 coat abonting into the madden is so few. And I wanted Janice to feel up, I told you to be so few. Aha, into a monomoka,
0: sir.
6: Yeah. No, Obama, like, on Pekasa, who be sent a sample in you are not. Imagine. If that comes out, no, I say, who be so be as I'm no you are not. Hey, wow.
0: Yeah. Yeah.
6: It's a move to Bano. It's a midi. May you make a lot of the pepper. What come out you are, and I say, Mikia Bonte, let me buff you in it, who you are, or Bayano. Ah, I am a simple cake.
0: Wow.
6: I said,
0: Oh my God. Who's going to be my last caller, man? 0202-085-888. 0202-085-888. I know Mondays, so it's seriousness everywhere. So let's, you know, break the seriousness down a little. Last caller, hello?
7: Last caller. Remember Jam Preview.
0: Nice one, but that's it.
7: Last caller.
0: Nice one. Nice one. Nice one. Nice one. Brother Kwame, give you a book over here.
7: Oh, give you a book.
0: Nice. Brother Kwame, but Domne Jamwa. Yes, a friend, I'm going to find it. I'm going
7: to find
0: it. I'm going to find it. Because I'm going
7: to be okay to teach you. I'm going to meet you. Na bodom na matira wala guna odi wa mo fom na odem odem abum nti bodom na yenko e bekene chadu mama ye na e bekene yimpa o wuna matira wala na o chwo imre me bibi na no so aba nti ami me mele diban so so me der wo fio
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0: yeah
7: nti bodom di e ka o ye watchman
0: okay
7: e wo fio
0: okay
7: Okay.
0: I want to be last caller, Chanko for four, my man.
7: The meaning to me, Chamamu producer, sister, I do an amoaba.
0: Aha, producer, Papa, my
7: chan, and not quite an amad, your from wife.
0: Ajay,
7: he's in the chin.
0: Ajay,
7: let me check, Professor Alabi. Professor Alabi, maybe we'll be an enough chairman. Let me check Anka Bill Bat House. Or Legia Chairman. Mr. Michian.
0: Okay.
7: Let me check Mother from a fine city. Bat House we are Michiawan. That was the eye.
0: But I well, officially the phone line has been deactivated. Yeah, for call Biala Bioma. I was sure no do it. I also better my send text and WhatsApp and other voice notes. Bruh, 0202-085-888, 0202-085-888. Many your messages be wahade. Let me see what I can do justice to it. It says, another African European country, Spain, will now allow more African people in because of Nico and Yamal. Spain now believe in blacks. Your name is Young Wise inside Ola City. Both a cat and a dog can see spiritual things, but cat will keep quiet whilst dog will make noise to alert you. And for security reasons, so I will pick the dog over the cat. You didn't add your name and where you are sending me the message from. So keep them coming in. 0202-085-888. 0202-085-888. In the next 10 minutes, we'll be having a news in brief, which will be followed by what's trending in the world of entertainment by way of pop pause. My name is TJ DJ. Don't move a muscle, because if you move, it's been your muzzle pool.

0: It is a good evening, and this is News in Brief at 5. I am Anita Oponyebua. With the highlight, new KG to GHS curriculum with coding and AI to be presented Wednesday. Chairman Wontumi convicted, sentenced to 20 years over Samuel Boy mining case. And NHIA delegation pays annual courtesy call to Osar Berima, reaffirms commitment to community health. Now, the details. Education Minister Haruna Idrisu says a revised kindergarten to junior high school curriculum will be presented to the Ministry of Education on Wednesday. According to the minister, the new curriculum will introduce skills such as coding, electronics, artificial intelligence, and TVET into basic education. It will also place emphasis on values-based education focused on ethics, patriotism, and civic responsibility. The revised curriculum is expected to better equip pupils with 21st century skills and strengthen character development at the basic level.
1: As I speak to you, one of the most significant decisions we took as government was to revise our education curriculum. And the agency responsible is NACA, the National Curriculum Review Agency. They were asked to revise our education curriculum from kindergarten to junior high school. I'm happy to note that on Wednesday, a revised curriculum for all people from kindergarten to junior high school will be presented formally to the Ministry of Education for onward submission to the President and for the policy to go to Cabinet and Parliament. The revision of our curriculum is to ensure Smart Start curriculum for greater integration of technology, science, engineering, and mathematics. We have promised to introduce coding, electronics, artificial intelligence, and TVET into the basic education curriculum. As I speak,
0: to some convictions, the Accra High Court has found Bernard Njibosiaku, Ashanti Regional Chairman of the New Patriotic Party and popularly known as Chairman Wontumi, guilty and convicted him on illegal mining charges. Chairman Wontumi and his company, Akonta Mining Limited, were found guilty on 4 counts relating to the assignment of mineral rights without ministering approval and facilitating an unlicensed mining operation. The court held that the prosecution proved Chairman Wontumi and Akonta Mining permitted Henry Okum and Michael Jedu Aisi to undertake mining activities on the company's concession without prior approval from the Minister for Land and Natural Resources, thereby facilitating illegal mining. In addition to the jail term, Chairman Wontumi was fined 120,000 Ghana cedis. In default, he will serve an additional 3 years in prison. The court, relying on circumstantial evidence and the principles in Dia, the Republic, 1987 to 1988, GLR 343, said no reasonable explanation existed to rival the conclusion that Chairman Wontumi knowingly permitted Okum to mine. It dismissed as an afterthought his claim that Okum was only granted permission to reclaim land with coconut planting. On the corporate aspect, the court lifted Akonta Mining's corporate veil, citing Mokokuma. Justice Koku Vijay held that there was no functioning management or executive board, and that Chairman Wontumi was the true de facto holder of the mineral right and the sole controlling mind of the company during the period. Several lawyers took turn to pray for mitigation and urged the court to impose the minimum sentence. drawing down the curtains. Mr. Kojo S.K. Thompson, a delegate from the National Health Insurance Authority, NHIA, have paid their annual courtesy visit to Osabirima to report on their operational activities, achievements, and service delivery across the city over the past year. During the meeting, the NHIA team sought Osabirima's guidance and feedback on how the authority can strengthen its relationship with local communities. They appealed to Osabirima to act as a guiding voice and champion for the scheme, helping to encourage greater public trust and drive registration so more residents can benefit from healthcare coverage. In response, Osabirima commended the NHIA for their continued effort in the constituency and welcomed their open approach to community feedback. He highlighted key areas for improvement, emphasizing the need for streamlined registration processes and enhanced public education at the grassroots level. Osabirima assured the delegation of his full support in rallying the community behind the scheme, while urging the authority to maintain high standards of service delivery for the people.
2: Now, I hear that there, my best friend. In every country where we are in the human resource are Obama or Madbiara Wakodun Ojina one into education and whilst looking at health, no one will the importance of ensuring our own lives, not necessarily against death, but for our own apomism. Ama Sabibi Punyana hospital. Instead of ritual 10 cities, maybe about 5 cities. No, we're safe. You see, these are things authority, you've been here, the over church, especially as we call marketplaces, the rough places that the importance of the healthcare, the insurance, and how we can all manage and minimize as the Yerba Bera Obaba.
0: On this, we bring you to the end of the evening's news in brief. For more news updates, log on to our portal www.twradiogh.com. My name is Anita Opong Yeboah. Drive 26 continues.

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1: 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Hold on. Oh, you want to know where I'm at? We out.

And his birthday shout-outs going out to you, my sister, Bless Dogbe. Today's your birthday. May you live to be 88.9 and beyond. And may all your wishes and dreams come true. From your hubby, the children, and myself. We say happy birthday once again going out to you, my sister, Bless. Enjoy your day, sis. And definitely we'll party this weekend when I touch down.

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Birthday shout's going out to my man, Grandon Tenero. Yes, it is your birthday today. For myself and the whole team of TW Radio 88.9, we wish you more life with grace and mercy from the Almighty Allah. And may it live to be 88.9 and beyond. Once again, birthday shout's going out to you, my man, Grandon Tenero. Big up your status and keep being the guy that you have been all these years, man.

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The Coconut DJ. 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

0: 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What is stroke? A stroke occurs when blood flow to the part of the brain is interrupted, either by a blockage or a burst blood vessel. When this happens, brain cells begin to die within minutes. Warning signs of stroke. When it comes to stroke, every second counts. The faster a person gets medical help, the better their chances of survival and recovery. A simple way to recognize a stroke is to remember the word FAST. F, face dropping. Ask the person to smile. That's one side of the face drop or look uneven. One side may feel numb or weak, making the smile appear crooked. A, arm weaknesses. Ask the person to raise both arms. If one arm drifts downwards, feels weak or cannot be lifted at all, this is a warning sign. S, speech difficulty. Listen carefully. Is the person's speech slurred, confused, or difficult to understand? They may struggle to speak or may not be able to speak at all. T, time to act. If you notice any of these signs, do not wait. Rush the person to the nearest hospital immediately. Time lost is brain lost. Always remember to take Kowa Mixture, Kowa Plus Mixture, and Kowa Capsules to help keep your immune system strong and active against sickness, and Kowa MT Mixture to help you stay malaria free.
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2: East. Yeah, best say her, I'm my auntie. Buy herself a horse, like gave us so much, now so young.
3: DJ,
2: let them
3: DJ
2: climb,
3: Bar.
2: Yeah, it's called Bar. The dance, let them come see. I cannot be salty, but I'm wavy, let them come see. Be

0: bringing it up to 46 minutes after 5 p.m. That means that in the next 13 minutes, we are going to be out of here. But before we do that, now in the wake of news about the sentencing of Ashanti Regional MPP Chairman Bernard Entry Bosiako, popularly known as Chema Wuntumi, Ghanaian media personality, Efia Strasnega, has reacted with, you know, somewhat of a celebration post on social media. Now, shortly after Chairman Wuntumi was sentenced to 20 years imprisonment, Efia Strasnega, who has been in a long-standing beef with him, went online and shared a photo of her late father thanking him for helping her secure vengeance. So, she posted, "The law is the law. His name is Kojo Ejay, and he's my guardian angel of vengeance. You have not seen anything yet." Well, her reaction comes as no surprise to netizens, given that her sad relationship with Chairman Wuntumi has long played out on social media. So if you remember, Efia Strasnega and Chairman Wuntumi have been, you know, embroiled in a bitter public dispute for years, trading insults and accusations across television, radio, and social media. Now, the beef even escalated into lawsuits at one point. Their fallout intensified after Efia made several allegations against Wuntumi, including claims that they once had an affair and even revealed private bedroom secrets about the politician, prompting legal action. Now, in 2022, an Accra High Court awarded damages against Efia Strasnega and some United Showbiz panelists after she made such remarks during the show in a defamation suit filed by Wuntumi. Now, the court ruled that she had made a defamatory statements about him. Now, the case deepened the hostility between the two public figures who have continued to trade jabs in the years since. Efia even proceeded to Nogokpo Shrine to seek justice when the issue escalated at the time, but to no avail. Now, fast forward, she was tried in the court over the matter, but initially escaped throughout the proceedings. She was later cited for contempt of for failing to appear on several occasions and was handed a 10-day prison sentence. The Tema High Court actually, you know, they overturned the jail term with a 60,000 fine and a 36-month good behavior bond. So, meanwhile, years down the line, Chairman Wuntumi was today sentenced to 20 years imprisonment after the High Court found him guilty on all six counts in the illegal mining case involving Akunta Mining Company Limited. Now, the charges are stemmed from allegations that he and his company unlawfully assigned mineral rights and facilitated unlicensed mining activities at Summerboy in the Western region. So that's what's coming in. Efia Strasnega, I think today she's going to throw a party in her base in the United States. Says the law is the law, as she reacts to Chairman Wuntumi being sent to 20 years in prison. Now, from the law court, this man by name Sugar Rankin has been in the news for the past 2 weeks. Coming at all the dancehall artists from Stone Boy to Shatawale to Samini. Now, veteran Ghanaian dancehall artist Sugar Rankin stormed off the set of a live television interview following a tense exchange with broadcaster Roman Father over comments he made about Shatawale. Now, in a video shared online, Sugar Rankin claimed that Shatawale does not show him the respect he deserves as an elder in the dancehall fraternity. Now, Shata doesn't respect me. He is younger than I am. He wants to be an alpha male, but if he's an alpha male, naturally, I'm also older than him. So I can say he doesn't respect me. So, as a Roman Father sought clarification on what he meant by Shatawale's alleged disrespect, the interview took an unexpected turn. Yes, Sugar Rankin accused the broadcaster of trying to lure him into making controversial remarks about Shatta Wale because of his alleged association with the artist. I can see you are setting me up today, but I know you support Shatta Wale. Before I came here, I did my research on you, so I know you do campaigns for Shaxi. That is why you are pushing me to say something, he alleged. So if you knew that, why would you walk out of an interview on live TV? Like, who does that? Who does that? I mean, you went there to promote yourself. So even if the presenter should bring up a conversation involving someone you have problems with, there's a way to go about it. But I mean, walking out on live television, the other TV stations are watching. They are really, really watching you. And you think they are going to give you their space or platform to, I mean, come and promote yourself. So that's what's coming in all the way inside Accra. Yes, it happened on Atinka TV. To our last news of the day. Yes, Stefflon Don is in the news. Yes, British rapper Stefflon Don has once again appeared to take a swipe at her ex-boyfriend. Do you know her ex-boyfriend? Yes, Burna Boy. Remember, he performed yesterday alongside Shakira at the halftime. I mean, yo, since you are here, yeah. What do you make of the halftime show yesterday? What do you make of that show yesterday? The halftime show yesterday.
1: To be honest with you, we're so engaged with the fans. We're taking their response and stuff like that. I had no idea what was happening on the TV.
0: That you missed.
1: I have to be honest with you on that.
0: You
1: one.
0: Missed.
1: Yeah, we're taking engagement with it because Solace was full. The crowd was energetic. We could have done that without them. So we decided to rather hand them the mic. Okay. And so it was from one interview to the other to the other. So we saw them coming and they had to promise you that they are starting to before we turn out to the mic. So
0: now, I think you need to watch it again. From the coordination to transition, like.
1: As expected.
0: I'm telling you.
1: It is the U.S.
0: Yankees, Yankee.
1: And they are used to doing stuff like this. So.
0: Hate it or love it.
1: Exactly.
0: And I feel like it should come back every 4 years again. It's worth it. It shouldn't be because it was hosted in America. So yes, we are bringing the American culture. But I think FIFA should abduct that halftime show.
1: Mm. Well, yeah, so long as they stay within the 15 minutes, they can definitely do that. It's not a big deal.
0: It was. I mean, I don't know what word to describe it, but... It felt like I was in a stadium, man. Justin Bieber, Post Malone,
1: Madonna, I know, was supposed to perform.
0: Yes, Burna Boy, Shakira, Swae Lee, all them people.
1: They and came then the Korean guys as well.
0: Yes, the Korean guys.
1: Yeah, I
0: think they're called BTS. Or
1: BTS,
0: something.
1: Yes, BTS.
0: So, I mean, following Spain's 1-0 victory over Argentina in the final yesterday, Stefflon Don took to her Instagram page to celebrate the result win with a post that quickly sparked reactions on social media. So, in the post that was shared yesterday, the rapper congratulated Spain before accusing Argentina of cheating and comparing the South American nation to her former lover.
1: Argentina cheats like Burna Boy. Nice one.
0: Charlie, the job there some way. So it says, congratulations, bye bye cheating Argentina, she wrote. She added, Argentina has cheated more than my ex, and that's a lot of cheating.
1: Wow.
0: Although Stefflon Don did not mention any names.
1: And I'm not sure he has just one ex. So why are we pinning down to Burna Boy?
0: Oh, Bobby, we all know.
1: He's not the only ex, yes.
0: We all know the case involving herself and Burna Boy that actually brought about this song. This song. This song. This song. This song.

So that's a song, man. Burna Boy with Last. And Stefflon, don't jab in. Argentina has cheated more than my ex did. 57 after 5 p.m. And on this note, we are about to pack out of the studio and make way for the TW Radio Sports team to take over your radio sets from 6 p.m. until 8 p.m. with TW Sports. Now listen, they say power is like being a lady. So if you have to tell people you are, I tell you no lie, you aren't. And a leader is one who knows the way, goes the way, and shows the way. When you say a prayer, make sure I say one for my able producer, Nana Dadze, one for my DJ Bands, and one for myself. Because by grace and mercy, we are coming back tomorrow for the terrific Tuesday edition of Drive 26. Until then, keep on listening to Ogwa's premium airband brand. Good night, adios, and keep on listening.

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0: than Ronaldo. What a goal by Cristiano Ronaldo! Sensational!
1: Here is his catching shot.

0: D'Antoni won't call timeout and let the Raptors set up their D. The crowd on its feet here at the Air Canada Center. Lynn puts it up. Bang! Jeremy Lynn from downtown, and the Knicks take the lead. Amazing here at the Air Canada Center.
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0: they shot it.
1: 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And I came in to knock him out in the first round. You know, man, that's what I make my mind. But because the people here didn't treat that good. You know, they're making all kind of ways to get the title from us. But I want to prove to them I'm the best in the world.
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1: You know, man, I'm too bad, baby.
0: Jamel Chiriboa, best it forward, enters the 18-yard box. Chiriboa, where is the connection? Yes! Elmina Sachs have finally broken the deadlock.
3: He's scored over Reed, but the pass from O'Shea is straight to Fatawu. He's pushing the goalkeeper off his line. He's retreating, Walton. Fatawu! Oh, my goodness! What a sensational goal from Abdul Fatawu from inside his own half of the pitch. It's a piece of magic.
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0: highs and the lows, the tears and the pains, the joy, and the, I mean, all of that. We've been through it for the past 6 weeks live. Live from Obi Mainso. Yes, US, Canada, and Mexico. We've been it through all. And finally, it comes to an end. It did come to an end yesterday. 2026 FIFA World Cup officially came to a close yesterday, as it was Argentina taking on Spain in the finals of it. What a day it was in New York. What a game. Beautiful piece for that matter. The game itself had its own, you know, because one side wasn't ready to play, but it still did play. And the game ended, and one definitely won, as we were hoping it will be. And that we're going to be talking about that and more generally about the World Cup. And of course, after that as well, we'll delve into some other stories that we need to talk about here on the show. This is TW's own special sports show live for you. Total World Sports, we call it. And we're going to be on from now till 8 p.m. We want to tell a friend, a brother, an uncle, tell somebody else to really tune in. Yes, and have a good time. Yes, because this indeed is your favorite show, and you don't want to do this alone. Do it with the rest of them. Starting off today, well, just know that the house is full of the guys who are really been giving you all the updates you needed. We'll be talking to them later. Well, I go by that very special accolade, the MVP. My name is Swaggy, rather Swaggy, and that is what I respond to as well in here. So before we get on to do anything, we're going to wrap you through what exactly, how it was, the atmosphere, everything, and how it went down yesterday. So this is a feel of it. Enjoy.
1: 5 goals in the competition, one more, and he sets a new Spanish record. Come in for Simeone and Paredes. Messi himself becomes the first man to captain any nation in 3-1. The day a planet stops for a game, for every nation, for two nations. Ending towards Olmo, and now Yamal! And Henry Martinez left a foot behind to make the save. And I thought, Rodri, Arsene nicked on to Oyarzabal! Half time, and it is blank in the blistering sunshine of New Jersey. So nothing to show on a blissfully beautiful day in New Jersey. Indeed, the United States of America has still to see a goal in a World Cup. And he is joined on the long trot off by Fabian Ruiz. He was replaced, not for the first time, by Pedri. Pedri began the first 5 games of the competition.
2: Argentina going to be so careful when Yamal gets in that penalty area.
1: Kubasi! Martinez!
2: This is precious little ambition at the moment.
1: Williams. Pedri. Williams! And Laporte was flying in. Porro has cut to Williams, who's had a hit parried by Martinez. Oh, that's a fair collision halfway as well. Enzo Fernandez went through him, and Enzo Fernandez is walking.
2: Getting the ball, it's not a cynical challenge. I'm going to get those Spain lads back a little bit.
1: Lamine Yamal! Oh, what a save! Emi Martinez made quite a jump. The goalkeeper, Emiliano Martinez, has made 10 saves. That is the most by any keeper. Tagliafico juggles it out, then loses it to Lamal. Petri Williams, oh, Martinez again.
2: A chance spurt, Pedri with a little dink. Oh, he virtually gets nothing up.
1: Porro, Ferran Torres, Merino, Williams! Celebration cut short. So half time in extra time. Messi gets the ball rolling again. Molina forward. Lamine Yamal. Pedro Porro. Williams. And thundered into Spain by Ferran Torres. Smashed up towards Simeone. Oh, Torres is on his way here. Ferran Torres all by himself. And the flag is up at his expense.
2: Trying to bend his run. Again.
1: Loaded in by Martinez. Spain made first contact. Ferran Torres away. Spain are the champions. Spain have seized their second star.
0: Spain were the champions. They are the champions. They won yesterday. Champione, champione. Ole, ole, ole. Championi, championi, ole, ole, ole, was sung all over the stadium because they were excited to make it happen. 2 years after winning the Euros, they make it up with the World Cup. This tells you that was no fluke. It was preparation, it was planning, and they were intentional about winning this World Cup, and they did exactly that this year. What excitement it is for these young chaps, young kids, compared to any other. These are youngsters, these are kids. But it came through and the maturity they've won it. Can you imagine what this team will be conquering in the next 2 years, the next 4 years again, where they are truly matured of age? I mean, by the next 2 years, Navarro should be 21. I mean, Nico Williams will be somewhere 23. Kubasu will be 21. The next Euros is going to be extra crazy. And there's still the Torreses. I mean, these guys are all young. The Yazabels, the midfielder Pedri. Look at all of these guys. Give them another 2 years to mature. And then another extra 2 years for the next World Cup, where the World Cup will be 100 years, centenary. And these guys would have gotten to their prime. I mean, the Kubasis would have been 23. The Nico Williams would have been 25. They are really, they are big. And what were you doing? Well, that's 4 years. Yeah, your conference. Now you had no more traffic, no more speed. Because crazy, the kind of team you're going to be having come next 4 years for this Spanish team. But well, after the World Cup, loads conversations happening. Well, awards went down. And interesting awards that it was. And let's start off with the young player of the tournament, and that went for the Spanish center back of Barcelona, and that is Kubasi. The man chucked that beautifully, well deserved for the 19-year-old chap as well. Remember, they shared the same age as well as Lamine Yamal, but he came on top of the tournament. Definitely, no doubt about that. And also, coming through in the Golden Gloves went on to the Spanish goalkeeper as well, Unai Simon, who was adjudged the best goalkeeper of the whole tournament, of course, conceding just one goal in the whole of the tournament. Wow. That happened. And then we talk about the Golden Ball, the player of the tournament, ladies and gentlemen, it went to none other than the man, Rodrigo Cascante, he definitely was the man for that, and he won it. A lot of controversies, people have started talking about it, and how can he win the best player when he scored no goal or give assists? I was like, okay, so football is just about that. If they scored one, what if they consider like two or three? What happens? Would they have won it? No. And it is his masterclass that got in into the team that made sure that the defense are well covered. It is all by the masterclass of the man, Rodri, marshalling a bit as a captain, ensure that things fare the way they fare. About the names that others have been mentioned, we've looked through it and their performances among other teams and what. So we saw a chat somebody put out, and it is funny. So he said that after Argentina finished playing the AFCON and they went into the Royal World Cup, started beating the Europeans, unfortunately, and they want to say that not much goals a bit came through from the person people feel should have won the Ballon d'Or, the Golden Ball. And the point is, it is the finals. And yes, he got Messi in the final, but in the finals alone, that's a question that comes through. I'm sure my guys will pick on that. Is it just a game, or finals really is something that counts more than just another game? And so stepping up or not stepping up should count for something. I'll just leave it here and leave my guys to take care of that. But of course, one other one that deserves or needs no voting. And so it is what you get is what you get. It's as simple as that. And that is the Golden Boot, and that is for Mbappe, who is now the all-time World Cup top scorer. And the guy is not done with the World Cups. If injuries or disease or whatever it is not really a plague that get onto him, he has another World Cup to play. And at his age already, he is the all-time top scorer at the World Cup. Wow. So if that is the debate for who really is the GOAT, then what happens? If winning the World Cup is a debate for the GOAT, okay, I won't get into that for now. I'll hold on to my horses and get on talking. And things happening in here in other stories is that Didier Deschamps has had a message to Zinedine Zidane, and it was something special. So the interviewer asked, do you have any message for Zinedine Zidane? He says, well, the legacy I leave to my successor, the potential is there. There are some incredible players who will grow from this experience. Everything is in place for the France team to remain at the highest level. I wish the very best for France and for my successor. After this, I'll become a silent supporter. Will I speak to him? It was asked. Well, nobody has asked me anything yet, so I won't say anything for now. I am planning to go on holiday and spend time with my family, but we will see what happens. And that is also some of the conversation happening after the World Cup. And now that the World Cup as well is over, Chelsea have now made a formal bid in talks with Crystal Palace over a move for Maxime Lacroix. And Palace have valued their French centre-back at around 55 million. And they believe that he is just on the same pedal as Jean-Paul Van Heek. And so they want to have a £55 million as at least the asking price in that conversation. Take note of that. And in the World Cup and its aftermath and Spain winning it, Spanish actor, and that is Javier Bardem, has spoken. What is he saying? He says that our national team is an example for millions of children who have learned how to win by playing clean and not robbing or playing dirty. Like Argentina. He actually went on to add it, like Argentina. And that has sparked a lot of controversies online as to what it is. And the question is that true or is that not? Is that a conversation that people are having about that issue as well in there? And in other stories, and more coming through as well. So we were looking at some of these issues that people have put out, and in comparison, the GOAT battle has now been open so wide, and it's crazy. At a point, it looked like it was over, and Messi have just killed it and dusted and buried it. But just one game basically seemed to be enough to change everything just as it is. And the conversations people are making is that what one thing really as makes him the best in the world that others will follow. And a lot of stats have come through that, yes, okay, I don't want to get into this stat before people think, of course, that I'm being A on that bit. So I'll hold on to that stat and give you some more updates on what is happening in other teams. So Marcus Rashford is expected to be reintegrated into the squad, and Rashford only wants to stay at Manchester United if he remains in England, but he will consider top European clubs as Barcelona, PSG, Bayern Munich or Real Madrid if offers arrive. If Rashford stays, it saves United transfer fee and agent commission on a new winger, freeing up resources for midfield. The club will also need to decide whether they can sell Joshua Zirkzee and for how much, as that will help shape their budget as well. So take note of that bit as well. Now, Bobby Vincent, senior Chelsea reporter, has been speaking on Andre Santos' switch and says that Andre Santos could still become better than Caicedo or Enzo, but last season it made sense to give them more minutes. The 50 million fee has split Chelsea fans. Some see huge potential, others think he struggled and cashing in was right. Selling to a Premier League rival could bite if he hits his ceiling. United have a bargain in that, but that is also conversations in around transfer stories. And we get more transfer stories, and Tynan Thompson will be involved in preseason game. Now, Tynan Thompson is a player for Tottenham Hotspur who have signed from the academy for Manchester. Now, remember that Aiden Heaven, the Ghanaian descent, people have forgotten about that. The Manchester United centre back Aiden Heaven is also of a Ghanaian descent, but that is not what we're talking about. I mean, United signed him from Arsenal for £1 million. £1 million, and is already booked his place in the starting place of the Manchester United. As well, he's a backup though, but you know the games he's played and come out as best or man of the match in several games that he played for Manchester United already for a player $1 million. They seem to have done another bargain like that, and Tynan Thompson is the man. Now he'll be involved in preseason. He have been coughed out for £4 million, but he in this set, he's the first team, and once he settles in, he may be used as a left winger option in coming season. He easily top three talent at the Tottenham Hotspurs and one of the best English attacking prospects in the game. Beats other suitors with a very strong proposal, and that is what Manchester United did. And he fell for the dream and the projects that Manchester United having, and decided to join Manchester United instead of any of the other ones that they put through for him. And that is also that. But do you know that the UEFA president Alexander Kefirin actually boycotted the World Cup finals also on shit because he's seen enough politics and corruption played at the FIFA World Cup? So he boycotted the finals, and that's what reporters are putting in here. And I quote from Martin Ziegler. He is a reporter of this very story. You can check in on that, and we'll see what happens in the near future and how things are going to pan out for them. So that is also one very interesting update that we have for you this evening. And before I allow my guys to get in here, there's something here that has been reported about Guardiola, that he has been met with Guardiola to convince him to take over a national team head coach, and that looks like the Italian team would wish that Guardiola will be their coach. Something that came up before the World Cup, and I remember players like former players of Italy came out singing praises and wishing and loving that indeed Guardiola will be the man to take their team, and believe that that could be a game changer for them. And Italian Football Federation, they have actually met with Pep Guardiola, and this is official. So the Federation actually called Guardiola and had a talk with it. Now, Paolo Maldini, the new technical director of the Italian Federation, and Leonardo, his advisor, traveled to Barcelona to speak with the former Manchester City, but they didn't invite him. They had to go all the way to his house to have a conversation with the man. That's how much they want him for the Italian national team. And that is as well. Now, Lewis Hamilton in some Formula One stories says that I think it was racing. Now, Lewis Hamilton reacted to his unfortunate collision with George Russell on the first lap at Spa, and this is what he had to say about that collision.

0: Brazil, Germany, France, South Africa, Spain, Mexico, Japan, Korea, Netherlands.
1: Yeah, I mean, ultimately, sorry for George, because that's obviously ended his race. But I mean, I do agree that it was racing. It's not like I went aggressive and was misplaced or anything like that. So I think it was just an unfortunate scenario, which happens in racing. Then I had damage as well. So I carried that through the race. It was a tough one.
2: And that is Lewis Hamilton speaking after first lap collision in the race yesterday. And we get on with it.

0: to my guys to have their bite on it here with us as Henry, the Sport Chops, as well as Samuel Clement, the producer. Henry.
1: Raza.
0: How are you?
1: 80% fit.
0: We put ourselves through it. You know, the nights, the dawns, the wake up, the extra bed. We put ourselves through
1: it. Wonderful, but we have to be here once again
0: to
1: deliver. But rather quickly, nowadays, the question I want to ask listeners, I don't know if right now they still believe that the World Cup is still scripted and are they? Right now they have cleared their doubts that it is not scripted, but the better team on the day and are they throughout the tournament and are win such trophy. And yesterday, the La Roa of Spain, I am sure that even those who were against them decided to love them back, because most of the people or most of the football fans were rooting for Lionel Messi so that they would clear the argument of goat and even the golden boot crap. People were expecting that Inka and the Dazin combo bear 3 goals be no for over
0: that everybody knew was impossible
1: against Spain. It's you know rather and the Dana game no. On Shadow and Yegima, no effect. And I said it there. On Yegima, one side, Obo Hold will possess ball. One side too will be robust and very physical.
0: Obezibuga.
1: And yesterday, rather, we saw that the Spanish were dominating the game. And before they even score Ukraine, they would want to make sure that I am frustrated. You don't know what to do again before they even go ahead to score you. But rather, the Spanish team have gone 38 matches unbeaten. International run, 38 matches unbeaten. The longest international unbeaten run. Portugalo, France, Spain, which means that 29 games, we're winning now. Not 9 of the games, so we're a draw. And the teams that they were tipped to win the World Cup trophy, teams like France, Portugal, Belgium, Munazinha, they met them throughout the World Cup phases. And they made sure there was one chikafum. And the first time they started the tournament, you could see that they were playing their normal Spanish football against Cape Verde. And it turned out not to be so good for them. And we were all saying that Cape Verde for one match, man. Spain for one pan. And rather going forward, they thought about it. That playing a controlled game or playing their normal dominating football on a pairing yard that will be here in the tournament. And they decided that now they have to relax, play the controlling football, and make sure they score the goals. Which means that the first game they were playing, there was no outcome. But the coach called Luis de la Fuente changed things in the middle of the pitch. Unnormal started doesn't the maybe very bano. He even changed his right back, our friend Llorente, not the Pedro Porro on the bay. And Pedro Porro taking over from Llorente, goal. And from there, Pedro Porro was start matches nina. And rather, talking about the Spanish team, no, you can see that I bent our friend Luis de la Fuente, that is 65 years of age, you know. But before he even came into the limelight, rather, people were not really rooting for his appointment. Time now we're appointing. And this man has been underground for about 13 years. He was still a coach, but he has been underground working for about 13 years. And he took them, under 19, which consisted of them Pedri, Rodri,
0: Munoz. I know that the 17 and then
1: yes, under 19. 17 under 19. Rodri mu na Fabian Ruiz.

0: now nice Simon's nyaa. He handled them. Made sure he rose through the ranks with them. And under 19, no, 2015, only 1G Euros. No, but under 21, in 2019, only 1G Euros. And now, Tokyo Olympics, only the same Pedro Muno road dream quay. And he took the silver, my friend, and medal. Oh, this second, oh. But after that, no, they officially appointed him as the coach of the Spanish team. And rather, one appointed, no, no. And one of our Nations League, OJ Reign, no, also named by Euros, no, why by Beji Euros in 2024. OJ Reign, he has, you know, targeted another higher aim and our goal of the Unia, Ozima, the Spanish team. And rather, in the day, it is the World Cup. And he has done it. And rather, I bet in our friend Luis de la Fuente, no, I am sure that. I've always been saying it throughout our friend and our stay here. There, he's a coach. He likes to learn a lot. Time now, me a Pedro new story. They're all bench, you know. I think some Barca fans were not agreeing, but at the end of the day, it started paying off. And this shows how tactical such a coach is. And rather, in him there, I bent to our friend Luis de la Fuente or Chess Colonia. Mm. He taught him. He taught him in school. And oh, you who there, Luis
1: Scaloni. Scaloni.
0: Hey, no, Chen Adi. Mbabo course or Chen. Or Chen, no, technique model. It was school. At that time, he was handling the under 19 of the Spanish team. He was a lecturer and at the same time on the field too. And he taught Carlos Scaloni. Or Chen, technique model. And rather, them technique model no on the no no. And then no tactically no. Where to or they beat the students.
1: Mm.
0: And a poche de Abrabon Muno, your master would always be your master. Regardless of in the maybe able to a limelight no. And rather funny enough, Scaloni came in the limelight earlier than De La Fuente employed Oriba. And in the end the Yangasano, which year no, he was able to overtake his own student. But rather, she, I don't know if it oh match now boy numye since now no to chuba in the stance. And you could see 16 years ago players who won the World Cup for the Spanish national team seated and relaxing for the boys on the field to replicate whatever happened in 2010. And rather, you could see Pedro, Iniesta, Pique, Ramos, Xabi, Busquets, Casillas, and rather this players say a bobo wonzina neu de say obi catcher though play a bit them to stand simulo shower. It helps you to play your A game in the middle of the pitch. And rather this team now one amubo wonzino team now was about 2010. They have similarities with one now when you want about 2026 no.
1: Mm.
0: And rather could you believe they? In the 2010, before we beat the World Cup, Spain beat the World Cup, we beat Euros 2008. No, we beat Beijing 2010. Same as the current Spanish national team. We beat 2024 Euros. No, we beat 2026 World Cup. Rather, we beat the trinchen. In extra time, I bet you should go in 2010 as the Spanish national team. No, yeah, Andres Iniesta, who was a Barca player at that time. And this time around, Ferran Torres, at extra time, no better than them go to Spain, who is also currently a Barca player, but actively. But there are similarities in Libya. As also as no trinchen, you can see that the Spanish team, no, rather, one born out of Boninano, it was being orchestrated or it was being stolen from a certain man called Johan Cruyff from the Netherlands. And rather, them born now the bar, Barcelona, on the end there, the Spanish nation, no, well leverage on, while fund their own, and they are doing it better than any other country. It is our Spanish football, the normal tiki taka na yenim, no, it came from Johan Cruyff, no, but Barcelona. Now, also, Nisumpo, oyen as one footprint of the moon. And rather, obiara obebebia makes sure that he follows that kind of trajectory. Now, otum odebo the Spanish team. And rather, it has been very, very good for the Spanish team, dominating and controlling games. But rather, looking at the bad side of, I didn't say another one fact that this team was, you know, having with the Spanish national team of 2010. Rather, in the Spanish team of 2010, they had a certain player called Torres. But he was on the bench for Pedro to lead the lines. Same as 2026. Oyarzabal is, you know, a forwarder. Into Minkade. It's when you're looking to do the brew. Because I'm sure that's not even his natural position as a player. But in the end, they are 1-2-1. It has still given them results. It's rather this comparison store what them two teams seem in the past years now, the current year. And it is very, very familiar. But there were some situations or some incidents that happened in the game, and as a football lover, I would not want it to continue with time because the game. Rather, what am I talking about? I am talking about the Argentines' emotional control. Their emotions. I want to move control. Rather, in the match, Martinez, before Oba walk off the pitch, you know, now I yellow card. Romero, Oji yellow card. McAllister, Oji yellow card. Enzo Fernandez, Oji yellow card. Paredes, Obeji yellow card. And rather, after the game, you saw how indisciplined and how his anger issues is worrying him. For you to, you know, meet your fellow player and try to banter with him or fight with him just because, just because on that day, they were the better team. And Tiasi. And rather, another incident happened with Molina and Rodri. Molina, onye Rodri abo atikwede o. And abaza no ye hi, de wewe we, na obi utwe mikako ni baby, ne eshi sheni blow o ni him. Rather, yon de, up and the man, it shows very well there the Argentine players no, mihu, ebufu na, enyibbe, and it is very, very bad for the team and doesn't speak well of them. And even other players are not all one. They wanted to fight back. Opeda was one wish to fight. I didn't wash away. And Paredes, rather on your ads, Papa.
1: No,
0: Paredes. It's not good. Yeah. Me, I will not sit here and encourage such an act. And me, I showed the woman the red card. And even the coach on the bench and cried in the yellow. Some of them were off the pitch still with Gigi yellow. Rather, it doesn't look good. And Gavin Asun Ponchi Onchi Obi Aiti Abadam Zinka Wayan Kose Etumna Ejina one side. But rather, at the end of the day, the cats were flying all around. Argentina players in Ya Wondo. And it was a kind of caution to them there in the game of football. We don't really do that. But rather, still talking about the Spanish team, Neum. After they won the Euros, Lamine Yamal came to make media press, you know, interviews. Kade, the next target is the World Cup. And quickly, Pedri came to post on Instagram with Nico Williams, Onangase Pedri, no any Lamine Yamal. They were walking off the pitch after the Euros. No type I say 19th July 2026. Which means that these two players had confidence in themselves that they can reach that height. And in the end, it has become history for them. They have walked the talk. Lamine Yamal ne kase o kase nyina ndeno. He has been able to walk the talk. And it is looking good for them. And rather, even De La Fuente Nankasempu, how many people were trusting him to take the Spanish team to this greater height? Not even the Spanish citizens, who, not even them, but the players, they believed that they could do it. And rather, even looking at the Spanish squad now, was a boy, Marcan Wadede, Llorente was on the right back position, but he was changed for Pedro Porro. And rather, you can check the ratings for Pedro Porro. His ratings has been the best throughout the tournament for the Spanish national team. 8.3 ratings, 8.2 ratings, 8.3 ratings, 8 dama. Anybody who wants to check should check. And he will see the ratings, as I am mentioning. They are happening concurrently. Obaha no wabaha. Wako danwa just by one. And Pedro Porro has shocked everybody at the right back position. Rather, alongside Mark Cucurella. We know him to be a good player since he played that Euros and, changed the mentality of a lot of football fans that he's a better left back than anybody. And rather, in the end, we see how when he surges forward, he attacks very well, like a natural winger. That is why even Alex Binano, so on Tumpona say, Oma ni intensity ni ye higher. The combination of Alex Binano ni Mark Cucurella no, Oma one left side one, none reissue. And rather than they are Bobon Ray, everybody is talking about a certain center back who is 19 years old, our friend Kubasi. And Kubasi, rather ball a wild bono, is not start to Hadia. I am sure there, because the potential was seen some years back. And right now, it seems like he is climbing the ladder. And rather for a defender to play a game, attacking percentage, year 21. Attacking percentage, 21. Not today, them playing ball now, open. Rather, now, issue. And these are the players who have held the back line for the Spanish team from day one. And rather, Onyehu, with the experience of Emerick Laporte, the Wotum conceded only one. Only one. And in the end day, you could find the young best player among these defenders, who is Kubasi. And rather, people are raising concerns there. Ebi, why the one farm we are now? Why the one farm we? He deserves it. He deserves it. Minyopanka was saying why Ebi was saying was a man times two. Because rather, Bola Wa Bo tournament team, he played a game more than his age.
1: Yeah.
0: Ohando Ronaldo. Ohando Mbappe. Ohando, even
1: well, man, golden ball in panka is
0: yes, wrong. Because I want to know why you be different for the man. Because Lukaku no any Katele Munina Katele position for the minimum fissure, but look at Lukaku's strength, stature, and ability. He was able to handle him alongside Emerick Laporte. It's rather the back line of Spain, they sorted rather in fifth, Rodri Cascante. Raza waje balondo. Manchester City nangaso no wono. Raza waje UCL da. Ona nangaso no ACL no onye. And he has come back. And even this morning, during the bite, the sports bite, you said it. The Pep Kade, he will be peak, hitting. Yeah. Hey.
1: And, hitting his peak at the World Cup.
0: And Raza baller. I don't know what he has not achieved in his era. I've not seen it yet. If so, be with Bibi or Pedro Kade Rodri, maybe Onje Damazia, maybe in other leagues, our own boys are fine. But Ada Rodri Abubia, tournament be a wild Bubi Debia, Raza Wajibida. And talking about the anchor of the midfield, he was the one. He was the one holding the midfield down for the Spanish national team from day one. Rather, yeah, Kano, we'll be talking about the midfield alongside Fabian Ruiz, who is also another monster. Another monster. He has won the Champions League. Rather, when we win the Super Cup, when we win the league, in there, when we win Abazi, the World Cup.
1: Sure.
0: And rather, he is under the carpet. Nkofu Nshada Ambunizin. But a Juma Oje in the middle of the pitch for the Spanish national team, no. Razo Yehu. Alex Bina Kukwela combination. Raza fantastic. Lami Yamal Pedro Poro combination. Fantastic. Raza Oyeza Belnu Kwa Odeni Monu Krampuna. On Shada Yehu Bebrenupu. Raza Oje Bola. And there is some cohesion between the players. When you are worried. The last player I'll talk about is Dani Olmo. With his technical abilities, the way he links up play, the way he can also hold ball for his attackers to come, rather the way I then play able to make creative space between tight lines, the way he can even disturb defenders to sway away from the striker as a number 10, rather Abazi Biem Nehoshe. As a coach, Abazi Biem Nehoshe from a player offering Dani Olmo on farm. And off the ball, or drop above the midfield. And this is what every team needs as a number 10. Them the main award show if you want. And it is in no doubt that rather in the Dueno, they become the 2026 World Cup winners. And mind you me, Rodri ne best player in our domain. Rather, now go for Kaden.
1: Why should go on my assist?
0: As a binum should go on my assist to a few.
1: Exactly.
0: About 756 passes throughout the tournament. Very instrumental and influential. Ball on qua no small border ball on co. Ball in Gina, no normal ball in Gina. Leadership role, take. Abazi Biem na wɔhwe hwe. Na wɔtwe na ibi ahyɛ tre na wɔdza amana. Oh, come on. We should move away from football being goals no kutin because one can no one dey. Obi obi hye goal, obi amba amana. Ontumi hye goal. And Raza Rodri na nkasa no. Me are sure dey. Them player no. I don't know the word to use for him. But when he is in his element, me yes sure. Because he was playing as a single pivot.
1: That's not good thing, no Gina.
0: Unlike
1: protecting the defense and starting attack.
0: Yeah. He's the second build up face for the Spanish national team. And rather I'm on. Play a bio to Mjina as a single pivot. Men then render oye by fluku. We have seen players that with your one single pivoter, they are not able to play. They thrive on the other player to become successful. But this is a player, now could see Jin Finfinwa, rather Oyehu. And this time around, I am sure that people should even be, applauding him. Umbon some pumman. Ibim pumma wako ACL album punk, rather wako tackles be about to change. Yeah, because when you're there at this point of his career, no, or could be ma, ansha, when you're team being pined, one bo. But in the Spanish shirt, no, he's a different monster. And rather young call Kylian Mbappe, top scorer for the 2026 World Cup.
1: Sure.
0: Top scorer for the past season La Liga.
1: Straight.
0: Top scorer for Champions League. Madrid for still was a problem, man. Madrid for still was a problem, man.
2: But I remember we had this conversation. A lot of you guys were in the studio. We're talking about it's part of the problem of the Real Madrid setup. I told you people. killing Mbappe is never the problem because we know strikers. Your response, your core responsibility is to get in the goals. Mm. So what else do you want from the player again?
0: You see, the school of thought that was, you know, being used for Demeyi is that he was
1: dressing room. He disrupts dressing
0: exactly,
1: room.
0: Exactly, dressing room off the pitch, you know, off the pitch, you know, but. In the field of play, na maybe semi there. Madrid for still will field a problem, man. Nah. On the field of play, 10 your friend and tournament goals. 10. Hey. As a 10. Even when Wallace someone 4 Nadinya, he comes back to, you know, bring the team back. Hey. Madrid from they have to know sometimes. Hey, even though dressing room, maybe we know that he's egoistic, Nigo or Sukaka, but we should also look at Bona or Bono. And rather, it is part of his personal achievement. And Ebia, the might not be back at all, and you bring even time, a well, if you post on up, you should go now, or the adapt to the numbers. But personal achievement, so Kaona, sometimes you are rated higher among your colleagues. Rather, that would be all for the World Cup, but. Quickly, no. Aston Villa is signing me. Why is signing? In the person of Joe Gomez from Wolves.
1: Okay.
0: Yes. After the exit of Yuri Tillemans, no, Morgan Rogers, no. Mm. We replace our friend then Tillemans with Joe Gomez. He's a Brazilian and he's a CM in the Wolves setup. He plays very well.
1: Okay.
0: And in there, you know, Aston Villa, in as much as Wollaton, they have to also replace Intino. While signing my own Chebia, I'll be in the medicals. I think maybe I'm putting a Sky Sports wedding. One announcing.
1: Okay.
0: So, you need to phone. What's the wood Tina? Washington and so. And rather, Morgan Rogers, in there, why in the medicals? In there. 117 million pounds. Wabe a part of the most or the highest friend and bot players in the midfield of Chelsea. Ne nyimdo Enzo Fernandez. No waton kasi. Nde waboto in a Kaisedu. Nde wa ono aboto the second. Because Kaisedu you turn 100. Enzo you turn 120. Now Morgan Rogers he had on 117. So he becomes the second in the midfield. Kupama.
1: No, I mean Rogers become the first, the top most expensive.
0: No, Enzo. Okay, Enzo in pounds no. Okay. In pounds no.
1: 112.
0: 112. In see, Morgan Rogers aba supersede Enzo.
1: Yeah.
0: And Raza Inya Morgan Rogers no ball or ball. How he played last season in the number 10 role and on the left hand side of attack. And rather, this player, no, it means that one of the wingers of Chelsea must exit the team. One must exit the team. And he's a utility player too. Oh, no, man. No, Bono. And rather, just 23 years old. Just. And I am down just. And in the end day, rather we win most we Wabo World Cup he is going to rest for some time and get back on the pitch. Now rather gets back on the pitch. That is when we can, you know, talk about him more and his contributions to the Chelsea team.
1: Mm-hmm.
0: And I'm sure the area World Cup easy. Me sure the transfer season. You better keep an eye on it and we would enter into a new season of club football. Na ye tumna ya pensem pensemu ye zamine tefu. Inti raza, mkanda ma na mzimu stories no, mzibe sin hadi na mwababu baba no, you tackle them.
1: Okay, thank you very much Sports Shops. Sami.
2: Yeah, raza, good evening to yourself and to our dear listeners for tuning into TW Sports as usual. I think I want to first of all, like, the World Cup has come to an end. We have experienced a very interesting World Cup from US, Canada, Mexico. They gave us something beautiful to watch. They gave us a moment in football. We were excited. We saw a lot of incidents that happened during the competition. We saw a lot of back and forth. But in all, the tournament has come to an end, and we move on to what is coming up next season and to see what the various clubs are doing, because we've seen Chelsea, United and other teams getting themselves warming up into the next season. So as time goes on, we'll be giving them the update about the transfers and other stuff. And to the final that happened yesterday, I wasn't surprised at all. A lot of people think that, oh, this Argentine team, they were script, or like they were destined to win the tournament. But I realized that they were not. They were just riding on luck. They were just riding on and one or two situation, and two, they also, they were riding on deficiency of the team that they were playing with. Because if you seen the team that they were playing, and if you look at the route that they followed to the finals as compared to that of the Spanish. The Spanish one was more difficult than this, because you have them playing Cape Verde, you have them playing Switzerland, you have them playing Egypt, then England. I think the only tough team that I would pick there was England. But the rest, they were finding it very difficult to break this team down. They were always coming from behind, either to equalize, to get the win, or push the game all the way to extra time, as compared to that of the Spanish team, that they were dominating the game, they were controlling the game, they were even detecting the pace of the game for you. They were giving you the rhythm. This is how we want to play. This is the Spanish football that you want you to dance to. But yesterday, it was a different ball game altogether, looking at the starting lineup from both sides, the Spanish team and that of the Argentine national team. They came out with their usual 4-4-2 formation. But here is the case that one of their players that they brought in to play against the England national team, that was Simeone, was on the bench. Then Depor came in to replace him. I think I didn't know what Scolani wanted to do at that moment, because we saw the energy that Simeone gave to him against the England game. Coming to the Spanish game, we knew that this Spanish midfield, they are one of the most intelligent midfield we ever had. They are very, very intelligent. You can have Dani Olmo, you have Rodri, you have Fabian Ruiz in that bracket. And we've seen what Pedri can give, Rodri can give you, winning the Ballon d'Or, winning the at Manchester City, won the treble at Manchester City. He went all the way to win the Ballon d'Or also in Manchester City. Then went for an AC almost a year, coming back, and everybody were not expecting this performance from him. Actually, me, I was not expecting this performance, because coming back from an ACL injury, you need time to integrate into the system. But you can realize that from minute one, from match day one to the finals, he was always in the starting 11. You could realize that Pedri would be either left on the bench, but always is the only constant man in that midfield. Him and Dani Olmo, they were very constant in that midfield. And that shows that he's a leader in that team. That shows that he's the one that was engineering everything that the Spanish national team were doing in this tournament. And I've listened to a lot of people talking about he didn't deserve to be the player of the tournament. And to me, I feel like he deserves it, because at this point in time, we football lovers and football fans, we are downgrading the performance of other players in their various positions. We dwell so much on goals, assists, creativity, but there are other departments in the pitch that are doing very well, but we are not paying much attention to it. You can talk of the goalkeeper, you can talk of the center backs, the right backs, the midfielders. They are doing a lot of work that we don't talk much about them. I can remember the same Rodri, when he won the Ballon d'Or, people were comparing that he never deserved to win the Ballon d'Or. But right now, football is more of goals, assists, regarding other stuff that brings football together. But winning the player of the tournament, I think it's a good one for Rodri himself, coming from ACL and giving us that performance that we knew him to be doing season out at Manchester City. And to De La Fuente too, it's a very good manager, top-notch manager to me, because nobody gave the Spanish team the dog chance to go all the way to the finals. Looking at the players, the Kubasi, Laporte, Cucurella, Puro, Lamine Yamal, Olmo, Oyarzabal. Like, nobody gave this player, because when it comes to experience-wise, they don't have that experience as compared to other countries. by looking at the performance, the zeal, the determination that they showed in the pitch, that shows that they were in for the tournament and they deserve to take the trophy home. They deserve it because looking at from starting the match up to the last minute of the match, they just considered a goal. Just one goal. So defensively, they were very good. And to Unai Simon, I think this Spanish team, they are blessed with a lot of talent because they are goalkeeping department. You can have Raya, you can have Garcia of Barcelona, Unai Simon. So they are blessed with a lot of talent. So imagine going to a tournament with three top goalkeepers in the world. Then you don't have any worries. And none of these goalkeepers even come to start any of this workout. They were all on the bench for Unai Simon to play day in, day out. So congratulations to the Spanish national team. And I wish them all the best in the upcoming 2030 World Cup and the subsequent tournament that will be coming. And to the Argentine too, I think they need to do their own work, right? Because they did this tournament, I don't know, they came with a game plan that they are coming to disrupt the opponent, frustrate you from minute one to the last minute, to the referee blows the final whistle. And against Spain, they couldn't do it. The physicality that we're expecting from them, they didn't have the opportunity to do that. The whole match, zero shot on target for the Argentine national. Zero shot on target. As compared to the Spanish in that way, we're hitting, knocking at their door minute after minute. But in all, yesterday's game was quite not interesting, but at least the best team won at the day. And to Lionel Messi, you can see he has done it all, he has won it all. So congratulations to the Spanish team as well. And to my next story will be Formula One yesterday. An incident happened between Hamilton and George at the start of the race, not then 10-1. Then they had a crash in there that took off George from Russell. The race. Yeah, Russell from the race. And it was a very interesting race from my perspective. We saw a lot of incidents. We saw a lot of penalties. We saw a whole lot of things happened yesterday race. And finally, Kimi had to be in the podium, had to win the race yesterday after being out for a while, he coming in to win. And Charles too was also in the podium as well. Then Max too was also in the podium too for the Belgium Grand Prix. So Formula One was interesting yesterday. It catch a lot of attention. We enjoy what we saw yesterday from the drivers. They pull up some strings, one or two strings, and they did something marvelous, something spectacular. But going forward this weekend too, we're also going to have another interesting campaign from that as well. And moving on to Pep Guardiola being contacted by the Italian Federation to come and take over their national team. I don't know whether Pep Guardiola will really go down for this, because he told us that he needs some rest because he has been in the job for a number of years. He has not gotten, because coaching comes with a lot of pressure, a lot of thinking. You have to be doing a lot of research, tactical analysis.
1: But it's the same with the national teams, though. You have a lot of rest, unlike the league. But so probably he can. And now that it's just after the Euros, World Cup, you mean you'd have time to rest till national. I mean, and you probably could give them maybe, okay, hold on, maybe I'll come next year or something. I feel that could be an easier job for him to
2: handle. Because this Italian, we are not paying much attention to them because they're also suffering.
1: Yeah.
2: They are also, because this is their third consecutive World Cup they have not been to. So there is a lot going on with the Italian Federation that they need to fix it as possible, because the Italian giant, we know them to be a footballing nation, but four consecutive World Cup tournaments, they have not been able to attend even one with the players, the quality of players that they have in their disposal. So bringing in Pep Guardiola, we know Pep Guardiola is an experienced manager. You have won it all, you have seen it all. There is nothing a player from the Italian team will tell him that he has not seen it all. So bringing him to the Italian national team, I would think it's going to be a fantastic add up for the Italian national team, because they need a top-notch manager at this moment. They need a manager that can stabilize the ship for them, that can take them to the next level. Because very soon, the 2030 World Cup qualification will start as soon as possible. And you need a manager to come as soon as possible to understand the shape, understand the the rhythm of the country, the culture of the country, to get things done as quick as possible for the next tournament qualification comes off. And Pep Guardiola, to looking at his pedigree, he has won it all, and he needs time to also rest, because managing job comes with a lot of pressure, comes with a lot of tactical analysis. You have to be reading, like watching teams and tactics. You have to be doing a lot of research. So he also needs time to rest. He's also a human. So he has been with the Manchester City for a decade now. So it's high time for him to also have a breather, have a rest to also have time for his family as well. Yeah, but the Italian, if they will be able to get the deal done as soon as possible, it's going to be an addition to their portfolio, because they need a manager like him at this moment to come and take over this Italian national team. And to Kylian Mbappe, winning the golden boot of the tournament. This boy, he keeps on breaking record over and over again. Yeah. Last 4 years World Cup, he won it. This year too, he has done the same thing. And I listened to him very well. He was like, I wish I didn't win the golden boot than be in the final. Yeah, because you didn't see the essence of this goal without being in the final, because he needed to be in the finals. And he wanted to win the second World Cup title. Because coming to this tournament, we've seen the way Mbappe has been playing from match day one till the semi-final that they were booted out by the Spanish national team. Even against England, we saw how influential he was against that England match. So Kylian Mbappe has shown that he's that one striker that, or the guy that, when it comes to goal scorer, is a very good goal scorer, prolific goal scorer from any angle, from any position that he is, anywhere he finds himself. He will give you the goal outside the box, within the box, free kicks, headers. But it was disappointing for him not being in the finals, because everybody tipped them to go all the way to the finals, and for Kylian Mbappe to also have his second title. By turns out that he couldn't make that happen with the French national team. But in all, Kylian Mbappe, I still believe he has bright future ahead of him. He's just 26, 27 years, so he has another like two or more World Cup to play in. And it's likely that if things still goes like the way the Spanish and the French national team are putting players, bringing up young players into their setup, if things keep going on like this, they are likely to win the next 2, 3, 4 World Cup tournament. They will be able to get a bite of it. And that's one for Kylian Mbappe. And to my last story, let me wrap it up with Paul Kubasi. Raza, I'm just excited with this young boy, because at the age of 19, what this boy is doing right now is surprising me. Like, I just feel like at the age of 19, we never expected this performance from Paul Kubasi. From match day one to the final, he has shown that he's the main man for the Spanish national team going forward. He plays without pressure, composure, from Barcelona to the World Cup itself. He's shown that he's not a defender that fears pressure or is scared of pressure. He's not scared of anyone, because if you look the way he plays, if you look the way he drives the ball into the midfield, then you feel like the confidence is high. The confidence, as compared to other defenders that playing from the back, they find it very difficult playing from the back. But Paul Kubasi, at the age of 19, he's doing it with no stress. He's doing it like there's nothing playing from the back. Like the way he does it, you marvel. You at the age of 19, then Paul Kubasi is doing it. So winning the young player of the tournament, good one for Paul Kubasi, because he has shown that in this World Cup, he has able to marshal the defense. He has able to command the defense for leading them to consider just a goal. It's a good one for Paul Kubasi. So in all, I think congratulations to the Spanish team, and we wish them better luck next time, because 2030 World Cup, they are co-hosting it as well. So we'll be expecting more from the Spanish national team, rather.

0: Ronaldo. Anyway, so that's what it is in here. And we're some 19 minutes into the hour 7. And we've dealt with the World Cup and issues surrounding it. A bit of transfers news have also been touched on here. And we're looking at getting into the future and what is more in here. 0202085888. 0202085888. And so today we'll basically be wrapping it up in terms of the World Cup and things we need to say about. But we'll be asking you, what do you think about the awards that went down? What do you think about them? That the winners deserve it? Is there a particular award you sure didn't go well? From the young player of the tournament to the golden ball winner, to the Golden Gloves as well. Like the other one, they don't vote for, I keep saying. So you can't fight for the Golden Boots. It's about what you have and the damage you made that fights for you. So if you were FIFA, if you were the board, would you have changed anything in terms of the winners of the awards in there? Talk to me about 0202085888. 0202085888. Let's get to talk about that and have it all here. And well, other one that we haven't really had much time to really talk about and delve in is the England match with France that ended 6-4. 10 solid goals in a third place match. And I don't know what was happening. Conversations that I was even asked earlier today, that they had rumors that they feel that the match was actually fixed and how the goals were coming, they don't understand it. What happened on the day is the question. Sammy, what do you think was the issue? Do you think it really was fixed? Do you think that, how come 10 goals?
1: Right, I think it was not a fixed match to me, because looking at the both team, even before the game itself, you listen to most of the players, they were talking about how they wanted more. They wanted to go to the finals, but they find themselves playing at the third place position. So on Saturday, you made mention, a caller said that it's going to be a boring game, but it turns out that it was more excited
0: than the finals.
1: Yeah, because watching the game, though I just watched the first 45 minutes, I was so excited because looking at the way the first 45 minutes, England were leading by 4-0. I was like, wow.
0: Crazy.
1: I was like, so Thomas Tuchel eventually told us that in his press conference that we were going to see a different English national team that night. And I was like, wow. 4-0 first half, but second half they came in a bit of defensive lapses, then they were conceding, and the French national team too. I was so surprised, like the way the Spanish national were able to play them full 90 minutes without them getting a goal.
0: All right, let me get on to this caller quickly and get back to you. Hello.
2: Hello, good evening.
0: Good evening.
2: I'm from Saturday.
0: Again, please.
2: On the young player award, I think Lamine also did a lot of that. I don't know much about football, but you see the final performed credibly. And then the match, the third place match, what happened was now the guys didn't put themselves inside the wall. They were less brilliant. Nobody wants to cause the head. So it wasn't as serious as so it's supposed to be.
0: Oh, that's unfortunate. There's some issues with your network. It was already breaking, but now you're totally not audible. We can hear a thing. The line is totally dead. So sorry, if you can come again, let's try it and see if I can. We'll be seeing a sugar. Left review there. Sugar your body small, and let's try again after this one. Yeah, some of you on it.
1: The English national team, they came all out. They played some beautiful football in the first half. Then the second half, they were off. Then the French national team came in dominating the play and getting the goals as possible, killing Mbappe, Dembele, banging the goals. But the English kept fighting. They kept pushing. They kept creating chances. Then they got their fifth goal and their sixth goal. But that was the third time they have been in the third place playoff. The first two, they lost. The first one, I can't really remember the country, but the second one against The Belgium national team, that was 2018, they lost by 2-0. So playing against this French national team, so people were expecting more because we know this French team to be, when it comes to scoring goals. But what helped the English national team was that they got the goal as early as possible. Because if they have waited for more time, they could have been fine. Like, there could have been a lot of chaos for them. Like the first half, so when they got that four, when they were leading by 4-0, so they forced the French national team to come out to the motu to push other to get the equalizer. So that was, they were leaving a lot of spaces behind. You can saw the last goal from Bellingham. The way he was able to control the ball, he was able to. Lucrèce, the Chelsea incoming Chelsea player, was like, what's up? What's going on here? Then he go, but you know, the third place match gave everything interesting than as compared to the finals for me.
0: Okay. Well, Sammy was under the pressure of UCC, so didn't get a chance to get on with that. But I was here with you, and we ran through the show together, the match together.
3: Yeah, yeah.
0: So you being here, checking one bit for bit, pass for pass, tell us about it. What do you think the game was about? A fixed game, or what happened on the day?
3: Raza, once again, I would hammer on my point that there is no game in the tournament that has been fixed. Ubia knew our fixed match, bia ubibia. I don't know, but from my point of my friend and of view, no, I see that the game was even beyond a normal game. Because England, not France, one two nankasano, they feel so superior in Europe. One two nina. Nobody would want to give up ni dignity another ni my friend and how should I put it? Ni kind of ni social status away. They okay, yeah, more one saying no. These two teams, no, they all have young players who are playing in top flight Europe football who want to make their names over there. If people believe that one of them, one media, you're very loud. That is why some of the players are being projected. So these players are one few they want media loud, no. They are being projected. They want to prove a point. There, we are not just loud. We can do it. Regardless of the stars that you have, no wonder you can compare Olise being a better number 10 than Jude Bellingham. Comparing Ebia Dembele Saka on the wing side. Ebia Bekere, Mbappe is a good finisher than Harry Kane. So they all of them wanted to prove a point. They we are those guys. And rather not in a fixed match. We could see it from minute one. When the English started bringing the game to the France national team, and France national team, they were kind of attacking, playing football, football side. No, they were rather sitting back. Oh, the baby knows the ones who obey.
0: Yeah.
3: Yes, and this is what two good countries are. One style of play. Everybody wants to stick to this side of play. Say, oh sir, this is what you get, because you quite remember me saying that the English team were playing their typical English football. About 2-4 touches, they are in your box, coming to hurt you or hunt you. Same as the my friend, the France national team. Just that the personnel on that day, especially in the midfield, was bad. Zaire Emery for France national team. No. Rabiot, Debian Mekan, or a very technical, good player, but on the physicality, the physical side, aggression, but let's do that flair kind of football playing style, and you can even sense it from his melanin. The skin now put show the kind of mentality of the ball. How many times do we hear that Rabiot Kwenji? No born on your robust too. Into Enyin Baka Zahe Emery, who is also a white. All the baller, most of the time he's thinking about not even doing most of the dirty works. Look at PSG. I've cited this example. Into Mbanango as a pivot. Never saw Kanuhu. Anade say rest never saw. No chere vitinye biye den. O Kanuhu mwoye de meju man. Nankuti injinazi. Ontum no yeden.
0: I don't know about the whites or color bits though. But
3: oh yes.
0: We've seen Raza, Pelo and Kodu.
3: Yes, it, so. Yes. But Raza, even Ewa. You see, the football has advanced. I am citing those examples because, you see, you can talk about Ekante who played Chelsea. You can talk about Caicedo, who is playing Chelsea right now. You can talk about our friend Etuameni, who is Ojina. Nankutinjina, Odo Ojina. He will do the work for you. You talk about our friend Ekobi Menu, who is in Manchester United. Nankutikado Ojina. Obejina wa ye jumeni nina amo. Rather, you can talk about our friend Onana or Belgium Onana.
0: Yes.
3: On your injuries, no horna. In Karaza, obey Jinem Finfinua, obey the major man.
0: There's Rodri as well. There's...
3: Yes. You see, Raza, I'm looking at weighing it.
0: Okay.
3: Ma numuye dribebre. Few white melanin skinned players know what to wear the major man. As at now, current dispensation.
0: Okay.
3: Currently.
0: Okay. Anyway.
3: No. It's Raza, a bone one a day, on to me yet the major man no more. Whilst you have a veteran experienced N'Golo Kanté on the bench. Ah, oye workaholic, obo to me break lines, ni nyamo. Nanka Rabio no mo maye them transitional football or the Amada France national team. Raza wa yende. And we talked about the English national team having a rise as the holding midfielder on that day. Ah, na wabre, and he needed some 2-3 compliments. And yes, of course, on another Thomas Tuchel, oh yeah, you know, bringing on Bellingham and Anderson to beef up the midfield on that day. On na oma, the English national team came back into the game. Was on end, it could have been 4-4 umpu. Na was a extra time na my England form pero betin kovati. But this is how Tuchel viewed the game from Baby Otnano, and he did the right changes. And at the end of the day, as I paid off. He paid off very, very well. In fact, every scene of such game, no, not OFA, everybody was glued because rather echo wash me bumpuna why should go. Hey, wanna share wait and then you want it to get people talking. So in Kofana Sanchez when they were still sitting down just to watch so that last minute to Ponawashe. So France, but it's one day. You were even saying it today. Tusha, what it was gone part. Because, you know, everybody was excited on your fixed game.
0: Yeah.
3: On your by fluke.
0: Your, why would Deschamps throw his last game for the French team under the bus just to get what? How much are you paying him?
3: And even Tusha on Angerson Po team knows a look on forward backlash. No.
0: Yeah, already he has a sort of defense to do.
3: So he has some dignity to protect.
0: Yeah.
3: So that is just what they did. And it was a game of, you know, good action and good scenes in current dispensation. He been see a World Cup Mumda. There, 6-4 goals overflow. And that is another reason why people are thinking that it is fixed match, but on a fixed match,
0: they are just too wounded lions.
3: And Argentina came in, Spain for so we'll go, man. No. Okay.
0: So still the numbers are activated 0202-085-888. The line is activated. Can put through a call and let us have it. But before the climate.
1: Yeah, like the FIFA ranking. So quickly, okay. I just want to have a bite with Ghana football. Are we progressing or are we retrogressing? Because looking at the list here and looking at some of the African countries that are ahead of us, then as I serious.
0: But it's still a progress from where we were some 2 months back. They have always been ahead of us at the World Cup. At the World Cup, we were the last 10, though. We were the only two teams who were better than that.
1: Burkina Faso is ahead of Ghana.
0: Yes.
1: I'm
0: like, you have not qualified for the last AFCON. You have been beaten. You have 2 AFCON that you went to. You didn't get out of the group stage. The last one, you couldn't even qualify. So why are you surprised?
1: It's serious.
0: But we've seen us climb up the ladder.
1: They are currently at 68 position.
0: Obviously,
1: right now. Yes, 68.
3: But rather a De La Fuente story from
0: under
3: 17, 19, 20, 21. The same group of players.
0: Yes,
3: the same group of players. And don't you want to make success?
0: So we want to really tell this, probably capture Chris Appiah, forget the Sudan. Come here. Start this at the 17th.
1: Yes.
3: Yeah.
0: This play at the 15th for Ghana. Wait for them. We'll get at the 17th. Start with them. Plan them and run through with them and take them to the World Cup. I mean, ride them to the Black Stars.
3: That's
0: and then come take over.
1: But our under 17.
0: That should be a plan.
1: Is even working under 17.
0: That's what I'm saying, that they should start 19, from the 15th. Now the 15th is working. No, the 17th. They just went to the World Cup.
3: Yes.
0: That it didn't fall. So now the 15s are also going for a World Cup now. Yeah, the 15th.
3: Yeah.
0: In August, they are starting the World Cup.
3: Mm-hmm.
0: So my point is, monitor them now from here. You pick them for the 17th, but you monitor these boys. So blah, blah, blah. And the next day, we give you that team. Handle it. You are the one that Ghana envisioned. We want a Ghanaian coach, and we want you to be there at least the next 5 years, be the Black Star coach. So start picking them from these other 15 guys. Monitor them through till they are of age, and then run them with yourself and them move on to the Black Stars. Isn't this a plan that could be followed?
1: Simple,
0: but will it happen?
1: Simple. It won't happen. Right there, it won't happen. Because you've seen these European countries, if you look at the academy, start from under 15, they are just promoting them.
0: Yeah.
1: Promoting them.
0: Yeah.
1: That's how they are doing.
0: I'll but

0: Black Stars, then you are lost. If you don't make it to under 20s, we should drop you. Unless we did not come for you.
1: Yes.
0: That probably should be the deal. If you don't make, if you call you before under 20 and you refuse Ghana, don't come again.
2: That's all.
0: Come again. Simple. So we can build a small, from that good state, so that they can get better at it. It's some of these strong decisions that have to be made by our lawmakers, so we can get there. If not, Charlie,
2: Raza, I mean, when I was looking through the story and seeing him rise through the ranks with same place, going now. After the Spanish national team, Nankasaso, they decided to take him straight. When the players are familiar, when you know your success is be that, so they know how to play and how to work with this particular player or coach. Them not identity. So catch them young. We are here. We are here. We are hoping that catching them young, it will work, because This is right now. This is the only means that we can, bring our name up there once again. Because gone are the days that we make some decisions on what. And was the Yeshena, then maybe I fine. Because rather, this Spanish team, me assure that the La Fuente told them Puno had in 1 and 1 G 2015, about Bozin, 1 and 1 G 2020, about Boning now, because he knows them on Mobiana capabilities. Ibi prompo onyim da obenye we nyina ahim but the enzi that's a more thing. And I think you had a question to ask about Kubasi bia. Was it Kubasi that no bibi said obi kaden cause was Lami Yama?
0: I think that was the guy who asked for
2: the voice was faint though, but
0: he felt that Lami Yama probably deserved, because a lot with the team. And he was going to the next award, and then the line messed up, so we didn't get him.
2: But Pedro Tony Day, Kubasi, no boy no boy no. Raza Debia Mekade, Lami Yama didn't have a good tournament.
1: In fact,
2: with the kind of form that we have known him to be on the past years,
0: and Sisi even the Euros.
2: Yes, Sisi Awa drop, but it is just that he was playing in a better team.
0: Yeah.
2: That is why we could not single him out.
0: Yeah.
2: But with Kubasi, born out wild bono, and the people he has handled, and the contributions he has made, even if he is out of his socket as a defender, rather than him short of where.
0: As a center back.
1: Even against Belgium. Too.
2: Even against Belgium.
0: He created goals.
2: Yes. Anyway. And even say, Rodrimu, like, if they build up to the second phase of attacker, no one will feed defense, no one will be a midfielder. Rather, no pass or chiche. I was just looking at his pass accuracy. Rather, that is 97% accuracy. 97%. Defender who? No, chere se Rodri konenyim no join the attacking third na. Onu baba e Rodri na adwuma na. Pass so to mu bonya as a defender. And onke no wo de Lami Yama was part of the opponent's tactics. Inti ne dribbles be on fa. No passes be on fa, and they have closed him down. Oje bo bi ankofo tre na woja no do. Inti in as much as ne form adepo no. On sansu mo bobo no on fa de papa bi an sha dan ba. E benya 1 2 3 4 bi. But the Lami Yama ye nim of all days no went to my man them performance no. But there was somebody called Paul Kubasi. He was able to catch the eyes of the FIFA officials.
0: Day in, day out. What a tournament he had. 0202-085-888. 0202-085-888. You can send us an SMS. You can send us a WhatsApp message. And let's get on with it. We'll definitely be appreciative of you getting in with us and get more to it. So now we get on to I don't think there's much. We've agreed on the awards given onto the World Cup, so that is certain. And the whole there's now though the UEFA is actually asking for investigation into the Argentine national team, the FIFA, and then a company involved in some money that the

0: that is on there. So that scandal is on, and we are looking at that bit. But we'll get more into after that. We'll just end the World Cup bit and look at the transfers proper and who is doing what business and what happens and what other teams and the EPL gathering momentum. Is it 21st that is starting?
1: 21st.
0: And how ready are we for? But it's August, so that means like basically 1 month solid for them to still put themselves together. We get on that, but only after this commercial. Please stick and stay with us.
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4: 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I will see what you mean in a drugui.
5: Hey, Evia, make I owe. I'm the wenty. So open them who see any papa dia. Mama P, I know a dance here on yama, papa pa, new one so at the fuma, every year pa, and which baby will be and say, oh, to, now per se on from my boy, no family, so what the bed bro, could you day, Mama P, and I'm a den edin, I a dino, in so to, a yabo, and from a foe, hey, the team and edin, 18.
4: Hey, never who let you cry what here for?
5: So open so, Mama P, let you cry, or don't know a year to cry, matter this school, no, one in a year in Shenum, I won't send a painting a year or no, but you open so fresh on my trophy. 0542770375 and I say 0242516983. Mama P, I didn't see him. I woke, which him who contractor.

0: for
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0: Well, this World Cup probably was supposed to be all about Lionel Messi, but at the end of the day, it still wasn't meant to be exactly about him as it is, because having the most goals that was beaten, being the all-time top scorer, that as well was overtaken. And I mean, Mbappe has rendered Messi's targets, I mean, all of us, because had it not been for the Mbappe overtake with that two goals in a game against England, the story in the final would have changed. Even if they were second and Messi was the top scorer, a lot of things would have changed. He probably might even have been given the golden ball as well as the golden boot together. But that's what I said, a little thing in one game and then everything changes. And that's it. Because even the previous games, for instance, against England, if it had ended what it was or added how the way it ended, Messi would have probably a flop throughout. But at last, we managed to get crosses that got them a goal.
1: Yeah.
0: And that made him special. So sometimes just one thing in a game, and then the status change. I remember there was one game that we were watching. I think it's against
1: Egypt.
0: Was it against Egypt or was it against Austria? One of them. The ratings. Messi was rated 6.5, getting to the end of the game, and then he got a goal per 8.8. But somebody had already scored a goal and it was lucky with 7.1, 7.2.
1: Yeah.
0: 6.5, the goal came, no, 8.8. I'm like, what is happening? So, stars like that.
1: Influence.
0: Exactly. Stars like that, sometimes they had things happening. So, now after the World Cup and then after Messi, he did so well as it is, but unfortunately the records could not stay. Some diggings have been made, and it's funny, that is what have blown the goats competition extra wide. And that is, so now what exactly does your goat hold title for? First of all, most World Cup trophies, if the goat is supposed to be decided by World Cup trophies, then it is Pele who have more. Pele have three.
1: Mm.
0: So that means that somebody, Nohaka,
1: yeah,
0: with that aid. Most World Cup goals, now it is Kylian Mbappe. It is saying, Kedem Opadina, and also Nohaka. Youngest player to have won it, on the point, that's not even the Pele won it, had that. Most World Cup knockout goals, Kylian Mbappe once again. Most goals in the World Cup final, Kylian Mbappe. Most World Cup qualifying goals, Cristiano Ronaldo. Most UEFA put on your pedal because everybody will UEFA actually be Ronaldo. Because the thing is, most UEFA Champions League goals, Ronaldo. Most UEFA Champions League assists, Ronaldo. Most UEFA Champions League appearances, Ronaldo. Most UEFA Champions League knockout goals, Ronaldo. Most goals in a single UEFA Champions League season, Ronaldo. Most UEFA titles, that one is Luka Modric. And then the highest goal scorer in football history, of course, we know that, Cristiano Ronaldo as well. So then, on what grounds now is the GOAT argument going to take? And that is what has blown the thing so wide. Because if you use World Cups, then somebody else should win it. If you use GOAT, somebody else there. So there's one. Somebody says, okay, then let's add dribbles. So the most dribbles in the world, then Messi will be that probably win that. But that is even under contention. But we look at that. So these are some of the debates that people are throwing out as they look
2: this
0: into
2: one, the, as it's needless. It's needless debate.
0: Yeah, yeah. Let's just enjoy the two of them.
2: Yeah,
0: as
2: yeah, yeah.
0: And have your favorite. Let me have my favorite.
2: Sharp. Because
1: so, Raza, this is the reason why yesterday somebody, when we're doing the watch along, no, because the Ronaldo fans.
0: Yeah, yeah, yeah,
1: yes. So, yesterday's game, Messi GI, it would have settled everything.
0: Yeah, yeah, yeah, yeah. Honestly,
1: it would have been
0: difficult for any Ronaldo fan to make any argument.
1: And your raise voice, I know I shut
0: you
1: down.
0: It down.
1: Uh-huh. It's, you know, when to win, you know, people are even happy. Yes. The Ronaldo fans, they are happy that went to Mwanji so that the thing will still be open.
0: Yeah.
1: But for yesterday's game, no, Owini Anko, basically, yeah. Libya, and yeah. That is how it is right now.
0: That's why I kept saying that just a moment in football can change history, can change a lot of it in that bit. So now it's still wide open. Obia Wadede, Obia Wadede, Obia Wadede,
1: yeah,
0: Obia Wadede. That's why I ran through the stats. Obia Wadede, a problem why you can say, oh, no, but I don't know, we don't go for Pele. A problem why they can say, go for that. See, we have given you all the stats. So if that is what you want, then go for your goat. And then says,
1: simple.
0: And that becomes your own issue to do it. So these are some of the updates that we've given you. But yesterday, beautiful scenes. We were a little busy. I don't think we saw it. I don't know whether you saw it. the halftime show where did you pay attention? You know, we're doing a lot of the interviews and whatnot. We didn't even see it, but it seemed to be catching fire. A lot of people are talking about it, and they'll probably need to take our time and watch it again. Have a little conversation about it. But after the game, though, Lamine's younger bit, you know, he's shredded everywhere with his cap on and his walking. How he ran to the field to go celebrate with him. That's some of the beautiful things that we love to see and love to talk about. All that happened in there, and Lamine indeed. Okay, so that's it. We get to know that Spain is also the very first country to hold the titles of the men's and women's World Cup at the same time. They are the only ones. So their women have won it, and then the men have won it. And then, of course, they also still hold the Euros title.
1: Their football is working. They are boastful,
0: And Spain and Morocco are close by. From one number for Morocco, whom I also was. I mean, it is what it is. And so that is what is good. And then they are going to be hosting the World Cup together to Spain, Portugal, Morocco. Only if ages could be reversed, I'm sure Ronaldo would have loved to play. I hope. This is Portugal. This is our hope. And I know he wish he could reverse his age just a little bit to have met this World Cup. But unfortunately, Ronaldo is giving up. And Ronaldo Nazario have made something, you know, made statements after that, actually. It is what it is. You could play, you would wish your mind say something else, but your body will be telling you something else.
1: Yeah.
0: Your mind say, oh, no, you stand there still. The ideas are there. But the body and the shape that you're in to really execute what your mind is telling you, and that's what Ronaldo was trying to tell Ronaldo. Nazario was trying to tell Cristiano that but at least Ronaldo traded 24 goals now. 26 or 24 goals. All trade them goals to the part and forget about it.
1: Oh, but rather send them goals. No, but my boy season you only. I think minimum send the banu so but my na abo ball is that.
0: The other dream, yes, that's the other dream he wanted to play with the stand. I think they unfortunately no. Onye, one of those that will pick from beginning. I don't know whether he'll be able to really be a star as his father wants him to be. Because if Senkanebano or Tere Labia Bala, he's already got 15. International and Kobutu Nyinabo. Because Lamine was playing the Euros at 16, 17. 16 years.
1: Yes.
0: He got 17 when the tournament was still going on.
1: Yes.
0: It's all Tere the man, or maybe the player, be a Kobutu Nyinabo. They could easily have made this happen. But it will depend on the abilities and how soon he's able to pick. In his play, I don't know about too much of them, you know, but happened and other on happened. These are all things saying to wrap it up the World Cup, but I think that's it for today. We'll get back to the normalcy of our shows on Friday. Get to the usual, start getting in our guests as usual, start giving you the personalities of the day and all that will be happening. So get ready for that. Don't forget that we'll be coming your way with that show. We're getting that show that you love as well, and that is a night cruise. We'll be coming right after this, definitely. But let's pick on our last bit before we get out of here.
2: Our last bit is basically we are happy that the World Cup has come to an end, so we can get to back to our normal club football and getting to know what's trending, what's happening.
0: Football is nice, but football
2: just can't wait for Manchester United, because Manchester United have started their season already with Wrexham.
0: Also started yours. But they usually do. That's not the only time. All the time they play with United, they score United in Tolonga Newton. It's not a new thing, sorry.
2: But this Carrick ball, so
0: that one was at Old Trafford. The first one was at Old Trafford.
2: So we are waiting. I can't wait for the new season to happen, because United are coming. Chelsea too, we are coming. Chelsea, we are coming. I can see my Chelsea fans, they are happy, but me, I'm not happy.
0: Tottenham already going.
2: I'm not happy.
0: We'll see about those words.
2: That's
0: why are you not happy? I'm with not those signings?
2: Oh, me, I'm not happy. I'm not happy. They are blindfolding now. They are trying to. The main thing that is they won't target it, but they are touching it. Raza. We'll be here. We'll come back here and complain. Oh, Roger. But he's a fine player, though, Charlie. He's a fine player.
0: With Javi Alonso. Anyway, Henry.
1: Raza, me, I'll talk about the officiating of the World Cup, which has been bad so far.
0: Yeah.
1: And I'm sure that FIFA is supposed to look into it very well next time when they organize a tournament like that. And they should do their due diligence right. Because
0: have a whole UEFA president to say that I'm boycotting the World Cup finals.
1: Yeah.
0: UEFA president.
1: It doesn't speak well of the tournament. And they should take charge of their own tournaments the next time.
0: Yeah.
1: They shouldn't allow others to just enter and make the thing look like it is being scripted, as people see. That's the first thing. And the second thing is that right now, getting into club football, a lot of clubs are doing a lot of signings. Tottenham Hotspur, Manchester United, Chelsea, whichever team you support, they are doing signings. But signings, no, biari, if you are, yes, because we are here to criticize and talk about them. Because I will not to be, everybody has been given the equal room to do whatever you are supposed to do. This is the time. So, because they know that there will be potential injuries in the near future. Into what super if you the whole players will be injury, togum. The imperial ever starts no why they me no fine case they me. It is going to be a whole new season altogether of football that we are supposed to enjoy as football fans. Okay. And at the end of the day, we are hoping that it will be so interesting coming 2026-27 boyfriend and club football season.
0: Okay, it's a month away and that action gets started in the EPL, the Bundesliga, the La Liga, the Serie A, the Ligue 1. I mean, all of them coming through, so get ready for that. But it's how we wrap things up. You heard from Samuel Clement, you heard the producer, of course, you heard from Henry, the sport choice. My name is Swaggy, Raza Swaggy, aka the sports MVP. We get to meet again tomorrow morning on the workshop as well as on the drive to six. But for Total World Sports, it will be, I have to wait till Friday, 12:30 to 2 p.m., and then Saturday, 12 to 2 p.m. as well. Leaving in the safe hands of MC Kendrick, and he'll be heavily supported by DJ Omar to bring you that wonderful bit that you've always enjoyed. Get it coming through for you. Till we meet again, you know how we do. Adios, mi amigos.

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0202 085 888. From the Inzun Komo, 0202 085 888. 0202 085 888. What is the nicest way to tell a visitor that he or she has overstayed his or her welcome? In a nice way. And you said to me, you're back at the Uber, but they be bad and bad. I'm a bad man, crow, and other man can't remember. You're in a nice way. Ibana can never find that catching back on the old. Won't session a bear no ye, but I see, you know, just shana pack one to a bear now. How will you go about it? We just want to learn. 0202 085 888. What is the nicest way to tell someone that he or she has overstayed his or her welcome? Put your lighters in the air. Ebe fan kwan bendo na catching pakono. Ebe kaneden. Ebe kaneden. I'm ebe se ebe kaneden. Out from the edge, I'm watching. 0202 085 888. Ladies and gentlemen, it's 36 minutes after the hour of 8. And of course, you are tuning into the Night Cruise. And again, we are going all the way to the top of the hour, 11. 0202 085 888. How will you go about it to tell your visitor that he or she has overstayed his or her welcome?

So what is the nicest way to tell your visitor that he or she has overstayed the welcome? How will you go about it? Will he, you know, leave him or her a note with a message telling him that, oh, but you're in the number, how will you go about it? 0202-085-888 from the Zoom. But I still the same number, so message, I'll read that message for you. 0202-085-888.

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0: And I know so well that is very strong in the background that definitely forces you to, you know, have those memories back. A bit of nostalgic moments there. A clap back is the title of this, owned by Ja Rule. Yeah. Ladies and gentlemen, allow me to welcome you back. If you're just tuning in, you are listening to the Money Making Mondays edition of the Night Cruise on the city's most listened to frequency, CW Radio 88.9. Well, in a bit, we get to switch as far as the genres of music are concerned. And this is a song that was released some years ago. But disputedly, still sounds good when listening to it, isn't it? Anyways, ladies and gentlemen, it brings us to 6 minutes after the hour of 9 here in the cities of TW Radio 88.9. Again, my name is MC Kendrick. How about we zooming into conversations which are quite literally everywhere as far as the trends are concerned? And let's start off with a story which is related to football. Well, if you're not known, well, with respect to the FIFA World Cup yesterday, well, congratulations going out to all the Spaniards, all those who were rooting for Spain to win against Argentina. You know, yesterday was quite, you know, you know, quite a game to watch, really. Well, so let's so on this very conversation. What you need to know is that British rapper Stefflon Donna, it looks like she has thrown a shade indirectly and subliminary at Burna Boy. You know, it all comes at the back of you know, the game yesterday, in which if you did watch it, you could clearly see Burna Boy, who did perform as far as the half time show is concerned with Shakira. And you know, well, this lady has reacted, and according to her, in her tweet, congratulations, bye bye, cheating Argentina, she wrote, when she further added that Argentina has cheated on Argentina has cheated more than my ex, and that's a lot of cheating. Again, Argentina has cheated more than my ex, and that's a lot of cheating. You know, if you are under known again, Burna Boy used to date this lady in question, that is Stefflon Donna, the British, you know, rapper. And so looks like this very tweet from her has gotten people reading lots of meanings to it, saying that, okay, so if she's talking about my ex cheated more than them, then hello, who is she talking about? The only person that we all know so well to have been, you know, in a relationship with her, as far as, you know, anything which has to do with their recent happenings, which is the World Cup, which had Burna Boy performing in there with Shakira, of course, a definite Burna Boy. Who else is she talking about? So it has gotten a lot of people reading a lot of meanings into it, you know, and, you know, with that very tweet from her again, congratulations, bye-bye, cheating Argentina. And going on to say, Argentina has cheated more than my ex, and that's a lot of cheating. So away from that story, let's talk about a story which has to do with our very own KK Fosu. Looks like he's quite optimistic. So what you need to know is that KK Fosu is saying that he simply can't wait to contest against NPP's Ekwapim Not, Member of Parliament, in the person of Sammy Ewuku, in the next elections, which is 2028. Well, in an interview with an Accra based radio station, that is KK Fosu, said, unfortunately, he had wanted to contest him during the previous elections, but, you know, if you quite recall, he was engaged in an accident which resulted in the passing of Bless, that is on that Palm Winneba Road somewhere in the year 2024. And well, according to him, he is saying that he is going to contest against him if he can, if he wishes he could. Or if you want to, you know, challenge him, he can actually contest on an independent candidate ticket. Or better still, if, you know, in a much more motivated way, he even went on to say that if Sammy Ewuku, I beg your pardon, pleases, he can still be under the cover of, that is the NPP. Yes, under the banner of the NPP, he will still defeat him, claiming that the party has lost its relevance. So according to KK Fosu, the NPP party has lost its relevance. Hence, he will beat him. That is Sammy Ewuku. To quote exactly what he said, I will contest for the seat. I did not contest in the 2024 because of my accident. When Sammy Ewuku heard I wanted to contest, he also joined the contest. If he wants, he should leave the NPP and also contest as an independent candidate. I will beat him. Even the NPP is dead, so I can beat him, he said. Well, reacting to this very comment in the social media post, Sammy Ewuku jokingly urged KK for Sue to produce a campaign song for him before picking up nomination forms to contest the seat. Can you imagine? To quote what Sammy Ewuku said, KK Fosu, Mayada, please get me a campaign track before you pick nomination forms. Nice weekend, bro. He wrote that. So that's a bit of a broadly vibe there. So that is what you need to know as far as these two's world are concerned, the latest happenings. And away from that, let's talk about a story which has to do with the sentencing of Chairman Wuntumi, who happens to be the NPP's Central Regional Chairman. To take you back a bit, if you're not in the known, there used to be this feud between Ifeoshua and Chairman Wuntumi. Well, looks like out of nowhere, right after the pronouncement of his sentence, which was handed down to him, looks like Ifeoshua out of nowhere has picked a picture of the late father. And looks like she's, you know, more like a, for lack of a better word, she's in a very celebratory state. And as far as the very post is concerned, some are saying that that very post was more like a celebratory post that she made using her dad's picture in there. So shortly after Chairman Wuntumi's 20 years prison sentence, Ifeoshua, used the picture of her dad, and to quote what she wrote there, the law is the law. His name is Kojo Ejay, and he is my guardian angel of vengeance. You've not seen anything yet, she wrote. So people are definitely connecting to the dots that, okay, so we're from this, you know, comment out of nowhere. Immediately, the sentence was handed down to him. she has actually, you know, written down a post with such a caption out of nowhere using the picture of the, you know, I mean, the dad of a blessed memory. So basically, that is what, is in the trend. These are some of the stories which are in the trends. I brought you three stories as far as the trends are concerned. Bringing us to 30 minutes after the hour of 9. If you're just tuning in, ladies and gentlemen, you are listening to, the Night Cruise on the frequency of TW Radio 88.9. And my name is MC Kendrick. How about we switching things up a bit? So let's get these, latest songs as far as the hip-hop genre of music are concerned. Starting off with this one owned by DJ Khaled, Jay-Z, Future, Beyoncé, and this one started as Top Off.
1: Real too. I ain't gonna stop. I see the... I ain't gonna stop. I mean...

Dun, dun, dun, dun.

And that's a jam on by these two phenomenal women as far as music doing is concerned. Ciara and Nicki Minaj. And I know so well that you've enjoyed every little bit of all of these incredibly awesome songs. Quite a chain of musical journey I just have to subject you through. And also, well, it was quite a wet one, huh? Yeah. Ladies and gentlemen, you are tuning to the CT's most enjoyed listening to evening show on this very frequency, TW Radio 88.9 in Agua, Belize. It is the most listening to evening show here in the metropolis, because hey, it is the only show that actually brings the city alive. Folks, my name is MC Kendrick. Mwana kwaba. Yeah, allow me to welcome you back. Anyways, ladies and gentlemen, the song in the background that is on by, of course, by the two, Ciara and Nicki Minaj, with I Am Out. Well, quite on the contrary, I'm not out here. Well, the song that brings us to half past the hour of 10 here in the studios of TW Radio 88.9. And as you do know, when it's half past the hour of 10, we bring you four songs from the camp of one artist. We call this segment the foreplay. So essentially what this verse segment means is we get to play to you four songs from the camp of one artist. But before that, we get to delve into the artist world briefly. Well, tonight, we get to throw more light on Miguel, birth named as Miguel Jontel Parmentel, born on the 23rd of October in the year 1985. He is an American singer, songwriter, and a record producer as well, raised in San Pedro in California. Well, he began pursuing a music career at the age of 13. He signed with Jive Records to release his debut studio album, All I Want Is You, dating back to the year 2010. Though under-promoted upon release, it became a sleeper hit and spawned the hit single Sure Thing, which went viral on TikTok dating back to the year 2023. As a result, it's reached a second peak of number 11 on the Billboard Hot 100 and remains his most commercially successful release till today. Well, after Jive's dissolution in the year 2011, well, Miguel moved to RCA Records and released his second studio album, Kaleidoscope Dream, in the year 2012, to continued success, spawning the hit single Adorn, his third and fourth album, Wild Hearts, released in the year 2015, and War and Leisure, released in the year 2017. And further experimented with psychedelics and alternative influences. Well, the format pegged at number 2 on the Billboard 200, while the latter contained the single Skywalker featuring Travis Scott, which received triple platinum certification by the Recording Industry Association of America, RIAA. He later released Chaos in the year 2025 to generally positive reviews from critics. Miguel's music includes various genres, including R&B, funk, hip-hop, pop, rock, and electric music as well. Ladies and gentlemen, I'd like to listen to four songs from the camp of Miguel. When we return, we'll be bringing you up to speed with his personal life a bit. So just stay here. Starting off with this one, titled as Sure Theme. Love you like a brother, treat you like a friend, respect you like a lover.

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Allow me to welcome you back. Greatest solid four songs from the camp of Miguel. And this one in the background, that is How Many Drinks. Before this one, you did listen to Adorn, and before Adorn as well, you also did listen to All I Want Is You, and the first song was A Sure Thing. Ladies and gentlemen, four songs from his camp there. Again, if you're just tuning in, you are listening to what we call, I know, evening show, where, you know, we get to you sorted out with the magical things as far as the great songs to listen to is concerned. Of course, you are tuning to the Night Cruise with the MC Kendrick. And how about we getting back into the world of Miguel and talk about his personal life a bit? Because what you need to know is that Miguel actually began a relationship with a model known as Nazanin Mandy. Dating back to the year 2005, in January, in the year 2016, it was announced that they were engaged. The couple married on the 24th of November in the year 2018 at Hummingbird Nest Ranch in Santa Susana in Cali. In September of the year 2021, the pair announced their separation, which was called off in early in the year 2022. On October 4th in the year 2022, Mandy filed for divorce, citing irreconcilable differences. In the year 2017, Miguel was accused of sexual assault by Zian Bass, a fan of his music. Miguel denied the accusation, calling it bizarre and quite twisted, as well as claiming that Bass's story of what transpired is not the actual account and was not an accurate story that he, you know, propelled out there. On September 9th, the year 2025, Miguel revealed on IG that he has a child born in the year 2024 with a former Vogue China editor-in-chief named as Margaret Zhang. Miguel began hosting event exploring creativity, artistic control, and comments as Steinhardt Scholar in Residence for NYU's 2025-2026 academic year on October 14 in the year 2025. So briefly, that's the personal life of an artist, but named again as Miguel Jontel Parmentel. Folks, bringing us exactly some 10 more minutes to draw out the curtains on the Money Making Monday's exciting edition of the Night Cruise with me, MC Kendrick.

0: Okay, ladies and gentlemen, how about we switching things up a bit? Let's get this song from the camp of Kweku Smoke, and this one, he calls it Holy Ghost. On that note, I get to, of course, for the app with Half Blues on the show. My name again is MC Kendrick. God willing, tomorrow between the hours of 8 to 11, I'll be back here to put a little smile up on your face. Don't forget to connect with me on all the socials with hashtag MC_Kendrick. MC_Kendrick. Being it Facebook, IG, TikTok. Don't worry, I'm pretty much accessible on all the socials. So just use the hashtag again. That is the handle, MC_Kendrick. Whatever occasion it is, whether it's been a wedding, you know, or party, just let me, you know, be in the known, and I will definitely come and put a little smiles up on your face and that of your guests as well. Until then, you have yourself an amazing night. Bye-bye.
1: Yeah. Our Father, when I went to heaven, Tinia

0: Jeez, yeah.
1: Oi.
0: Yeah.